do you. So maybe tomorrow you go enjoy that. But for those who are enjoying it, I love you all. I love this one though. See what I do. Like seriously, they shoot me. Don't they know? You don't need to rock yourself. Joker, put it on Wally. 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

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I told you, Melo Timbo online. 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Sure, you know that. 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That's original sin.

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1: You high, you had it right. Have a dumb moment here. This is Club 1055. Like I said, welcome to my party. Party all night, party all night long. We gon' party like party to 4 o'clock. Yeah, 4 o'clock. 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

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South Africa, yeah. I want to go and see DJ Cleo. 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

0: What are they saying? Hey, what are they saying? What are you saying?
1: Alaye Mubak, who are you? Do I know you? 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

0: 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I am Ibukun Oluwa Olagunju. First, the news headlines. Minister of Power meets with security agencies to prevent power infrastructure vandalism. Ondo State Government begins distribution of relief materials to 7,000 disaster victims. Saudi Arabia reopens Riyadh Airport after Houthi attack kills three. Blackburn Rovers striker Dapo Afolayan chooses Nigeria over England. Now, the news in details. The Minister of Power, Joseph Tebe, has convened a ministerial committee on the prevention of vandalism of power infrastructure. The meeting, which was held in Abuja, was part of continuing efforts to guarantee stable and reliable electricity supply for households, businesses, and industry. The committee brings together security and power sector stakeholders and is tasked with ending attacks on assets across the electricity value chain. The committee was constituted in response to attacks on generation, transmission, and distribution infrastructure, which disrupts supply to consumers, increase repair costs, and erode the investment on which the sector depends. Its mandate also includes defining the contribution each institution will make toward a lasting solution. Anambra State Governor Chukwuma Soludo has approved the full implementation of the 2025 Federal Government Academic Staff Union of Universities Agreement for staff of Chukwuemeka Odumegwu Ojukwu University effective January 2027. The university's public relations officer, Dr. Harrison Madubuize, disclosed this in a statement. Madubuize said the approval was conveyed to the Vice Chancellor, Professor Kate Omenuga, through the Chairman of the University's Governing Council, Professor Peter Onwalu. He added that Omenuga commended the Governor for approving the implementation and expressed appreciation to the leadership of the university's labor unions. The Ondo State Government has commenced the distribution of relief materials and cash assistance to over 7,000 victims of natural and fire disasters across the three senatorial districts of the state. The government said the intervention was aimed at supporting residents whose homes, businesses, and livelihoods had been affected by disasters, including rainstorms and fire outbreaks a few weeks ago. In a statement issued by the spokesperson to the Ondo State Deputy Governor, Mr. John Akinduro, the government flagged off the exercise in Akure. According to the statements, the Deputy Governor, Dr. Olayide Adelami, who is also the chairman of the Ondo State Emergency Management Agency, explained that the exercise marks the beginning of a broader relief program to reach thousands of affected residents across the state, disclosing that over 7,000 disaster victims were expected to benefit from the intervention. 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Turning to the foreign scene now, Saudi Arabia has reopened Riyadh's King Khalid International Airport following attacks by Houthis that killed three people and injured several. In a statement, the General Authority of Civil Aviation, GACA, said attacks the previous day had hit airport facilities and an aircraft belonging to state carrier Saudi. The Houthis have hit Saudi airport in several attacks this week as the armed group continues to face an offensive by the Riyadh-backed international reorganized, recognized Yemen government. The strikes on Thursday caused injuries ranging from minor to severe, as well as material damage. The airport operations have now resumed and air traffic has returned to normal. And finally, the sport news for this morning. Blackburn Rovers forward Dapo Afolayan has disclosed that playing for Nigeria remains one of his foremost aspirations, acknowledging that he came close to receiving a call-up to the Super Eagles previously. Afolayan demonstrated exceptional form before the September-October international break, making four goals contributions in his final two championship appearances. His outstanding performances have attracted considerable attention, resulting in a nomination for the Championship Player of the Month award. And with that, we've come to the end of the news for this morning. But before we go, a recap of the news headlines. The Minister of Power has met with security agencies to prevent power infrastructure vandalism. Ondo State Government has begun distribution of relief materials to 7,000 disaster victims. Outside Nigeria, we told you that Saudi Arabia has reopened Riyadh Airport after a Houthi attack killed 3 people. Blackburn Rovers striker Dapo Afolayan has chosen to play for Nigeria over England. For more details on the news, visit our website on www.splashfm1055.com or simply follow us across all social media platforms. 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The news editor is Tunde Olawuwo, assisted by Chinwe Churchill. I am Ibukunluwa Olagunju. 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

0: The message you're about to listen to, Moments of Transformation, is a teaching ministry of Pastor Chris Sholamini, brought to you by Petra Ministries International. God bless you as you listen.
1: You're welcome to Moment of Transformation. We're taking the concluding part of our series on Go Forward. Today we'll be talking about grace to go forward. Grace to go forward. You find Paul the Apostle declaring in verse 10 of 1 Corinthians 15, he said, "By the grace of God, I am what I am. And his grace which was bestowed upon me was not in vain. But I labored more abundantly than they all, yet not I, but the grace of God which was with me." If you're going to go forward, there's the grace factor in our progress. It's important we understand the undeniable limitation of human ability. In Zechariah chapter 4 verse 16, "Not by might, not by power, but by my spirit, says the Lord." Jeremiah chapter 10 verse 23, "O Lord, I know that the way of man is not in himself. It is not in man that walks to direct his steps." So we cannot get there on our own. You cannot make progress without him. Jesus said in John 15 verse 5, that without me, you can do nothing. So the grace factor is very, very important. And when you're talking about the grace factor, you're talking about God's riches at Christ's expense. We call it God's righteousness at Christ's expense. We call it God's unmerited favor bestowed on man. And it's grace. And we must learn to rest and enjoy this grace. Now, the best of human righteousness is still filthy rags before the Lord. Isaiah 64, verse 6. All our righteousness are still filthy rags before him. We are limited in knowledge. We are limited in wisdom. We are limited in power. We are limited in authority. All our efforts to get to him is called religion. But salvation is God coming down himself to take us to himself, washing us with his own blood, accepting us in his beloved, placing the seal of his Holy Spirit upon us, giving us his word as our will, and giving us the right of attorney in his name so that we can go ahead with his name. So everything we are enjoying is by his grace. You must live in the consciousness that you are a product of grace, P-O-G. You must learn to say that to yourself, that you are a product of grace. If you can explain everything about your life, then something is not right. There are favor you enjoy that is not because you fasted. There are places you've been to is not because you sow seed. Doors that open to you is not because you are the best. Grace just made it happen for you. But that's not all about grace. In going forward by God's grace, it's important that we understand that this grace of God upon our life, we must learn to grow in it. We must grow in it. We must mature in it. In 2 Peter chapter 3, verse 18, Peter wrote clearly, he said, "But grow in grace and in the knowledge of our Lord and Savior Jesus Christ. To him be glory both now and forevermore. Amen." If you're going to grow in grace, it means you are putting effort into it. You are being intentional. Even though you are saved by grace unmerited, now you are meriting it because you are walking in it. You are deliberately doing something with it. There is the saving grace, of course, but when it comes to the enabling and the sustaining grace, we have a role to play. That's why you find Paul said, "I labor more than them all." And the first role you need to play is to know how to grow in grace. When you take time to feed on his word, you will grow in grace. When you learn to come to the throne of grace, Hebrews chapter 4, verse 16, you begin to grow in grace. When you maximize the gift of God upon your life, you are growing in grace. You are growing in grace each time you go out for souls, each time you stand on the word of God, each time you avail yourself to use what God has invested in you, you are growing in grace. And the beauty of it is that when you grow in grace, you'll be better believer. When you grow in grace, you'll be better to do exploits. When you grow in grace, you'll be making progress in God's purpose for your life. And you cannot grow in grace if you're not growing in knowledge. That's why the Bible says grow in grace and in the knowledge and the language. Whatever increased your knowledge will also increase God's grace upon your life. Beyond that, it's also important for us to know that God's grace upon us must not be in vain. 2 Corinthians chapter 6, verse 1, Paul was writing to the Corinthian church, say, "We then as workers together with you beseech you also that you receive not the grace of God in vain." Now that you are born again, God is saying you should not just put the grace somewhere and begin to act as if you're going to get it done by yourself. God is expecting you to use it, because if you don't maximize it, then you'll be living less it. You find Paul saying that he maximized the grace. He utilized it. He labored more. 1 Corinthians 15, 10. He said, "The grace of God upon me was not in vain." He said, "I labor more than them all." Now, if you're going to go forward in whatever God has given to you to do, whether in your ministry, in your family, in your career, in your marriage, in your business, in your academics, in your service for the Lord, you must know how to maximize grace. With step of faith, maximize grace. With your prayer, maximize grace. With the fruit of the Spirit, as you walk in love, as you embrace the fruit of the Spirit, you maximizing grace. And beyond that, God will want you also not to frustrate that grace.

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1: You're welcome back. Now, for the sake of this just joining us, we're taking the last part on our series on Go Forward. And today we're concentrating on grace to go forward. We said in the beginning, you cannot accomplish all that God wants you to accomplish void of grace. You cannot. It takes God to fulfill God's mandate for your life. Having said all we said before, it's important and let you know that grace now teaches us how to go forward. Grace is our number one teacher. Grace, Jesus Christ himself, this fountain of grace himself, Bible says grace and truth came through him. He's the fountain of grace. It's out of him that we move from grace to grace. So in Titus chapter 2 verse 11, Bible says, the grace of God that brings salvation has appeared to all men. What then purpose of the grace in verse 2 is it? Teaching us that, number one, denying ungodliness and worldly lusts, that we should live soberly, righteously, and godly in this present world. So when you see people teaching grace, as if grace doesn't make us to live in righteousness, as if grace makes us to live anyhow. No, genuine grace, pure grace, teaches us to deny ungodliness. This is how we make progress. When we deny ungodliness and worldly lust, when we're living soberly, righteously, godly in this present world, then we can say, and God can approve it, that we are people of grace. I tell you, grace doesn't mean you live your life anyhow. Grace doesn't mean you mess up and say God can always forgive. No, that's abuse of grace, and the grace gospel is not liberal gospel, not at all. It is just lack of understanding that genuine walk with grace teaches us to deny ungodliness and worldly lust, and that we should live soberly, righteously, and godly even in this present world. And it's important you understand that very well, that God's purpose requires divine enablement. If you're going to get it done in His will, get it done in His way, you will need God to enable you. And the primary way by which God enables His children is by pouring grace upon them and giving them the ability to know how to utilize, maximize that grace to the optimum. Colossians chapter 1, the last verse, Paul says, whereunto I also labor, striving according to His working, which works in me mightily. Meaning that grace involves maximizing grace, going forward by grace involves you being diligent. Paul said, I labor more than them all. You can't be lazy and make progress by grace. That you have the grace doesn't mean you should fold your hands. That you have the grace doesn't mean you should be laid back. That you have the grace doesn't mean you should live your life loose without having a sense of purposefulness. Paul says, I labor, striving according to His working, that is working in me mightily. So you can also add that to 1 Corinthians 15:10 when he said, I labor more than them all, yet not I, but the grace of God that is upon my life. You will make progress when you know how to labor in grace, when you know how to be diligent with grace, when you know how to maximize that grace, laboring in prayer, laboring in step of faith, in your relationship. You are putting everything on that grace. When it's time to pray, you are praying. When it's time to give, you are giving. When it's time to serve, you are serving. When it's time to walk in humility, you are doing it as unto the Lord, and you are doing it wholeheartedly without holding back. That is grace, and that's what we are being called to do. Grace makes our effort acceptable and fruitful before the Lord. When the Corinthian Christian gave, at a point, Paul couldn't know how to bless them. Paul said that God is able to make all grace to abound towards you, that you always having all sufficiency may abound towards every good work. Ah, this is progress for you. When grace begins to speak for you, grace makes us to look up to God and to come to Him for help. It makes you to know there's a place you can always run to. They call the place Throne of Grace. It's called Throne of Grace. Paul said to the Hebrew believers, let us therefore come boldly to the throne of grace

0: that we may obtain mercy and find grace to help in time of need. It is called throne of grace, the presence of God, the place of prayer. When you have a throne, you have a king. And because we are coming to his throne, we have this assurance that we will obtain mercy to clean up our past, grace to prepare us for the future, and help in time of need. Whatever the need, whatever your trouble, it is still under the auspices of grace. There's no trial, no trouble you are going through that grace cannot cover up, that grace did not capture. As I round up, I want to let you know that grace makes it possible to go through trials and to overcome temptations. Grace makes it possible. No matter the trial that comes your way, no matter the temptation that comes your way, you must know how to maximize grace to overcome them. In 1 Corinthians chapter 10, verse 13, you find Paul writing to the Corinthian church. He said, "There are no temptation taking you that is not common to man." He said, "But God is faithful, who will not suffer you to be tempted above without which you are able, but will the temptation also make a way of escape that you may be able to bear it." So no matter the trial that comes your way, no matter the temptation that comes your way, there is grace available. You are not falling because of this trial. You are not falling because of this temptation. You will not be the first person to be tempted by women. Come on. Joseph was. You will not be the first person to be tempted with money. Joseph was. You will not be the first person to be tempted with pride. Oh, come on. Moses was, and he was still recorded to be the meekest. So there is no temptation you are going through that is customized for you. Bible says there is no temptation that comes our way that is not common to man. There's somebody going through something bigger. There's somebody going through something tougher than what you're going through. But in all, there's grace made available for you. At the point Paul was praying for the Ephesians elders in Acts chapter 20, verse 32, he said, "I commend you to God and to the word of his grace that is able to build you up and give you inheritance among the sanctified one." Beloved, if you know how to maximize his word, holding on to his word is you holding on to grace. Grace for good home, grace for good marriage, grace for good business, grace to excel in ministry. So he's able to make all grace to abound towards you, that you always have enough sufficiency, you abound towards every good work. Take step of faith. It takes faith to maximize grace. Remember, by grace we are saved through faith. Faith is the key that unleashes grace. Take advantage of this grace. This grace is available to make you better. If you are hearing me today and you are looking yourself down, there's grace for you. And you see as if nobody's on your side. No, grace is available for you. You are tired of everything. There's grace for you. Can I give you opportunity to accept Christ as your Lord and Savior? And grace can come into your life. Your name secured in eternity. His presence become your asset and he begins to lead you. Your sins forgiven. You want to take step of faith, accept him as your Lord and Savior? Why not say after me, "Lord Jesus, I welcome you into my life. Forgive me my sins. Write my name in the book of life. In Jesus' name, I pray." I'll be glad to hear from you. Give me a call with the number you're going to hear. This message can also be sent to you on WhatsApp. God bless you.
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1: 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Olorun, and the Dentons. 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
6: So you insist on doing what you want to do. 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
7: Daddy, I'm going to the city.
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Good morning. Good morning from the side of time. Good morning, Africa. Welcome to my word. Welcome to radio. It is Splash 105.5 FM, the Integrity Station. I am Edmund Obilo. I have raised this question before. I am raising it again. How did a fringe religious sect become one of the deadliest terrorist organizations in the world? How did a fringe religious sect become one of the deadliest terrorist organizations in the world? The theme of this edition of State Affairs is politics as terror. Politics as terror. When we hear about terror, what comes to mind is gunshot, bomb explosion. But bad governance can be terror. Anything that inconveniences the human spirit, making it restless, making it die, making it hungry, is terror. How did a fringe religious sect become one of the deadliest terrorist organizations in the world? Take note. In any state or country, as the case may be, where there is perpetual violence, it simply means in that country, politics is terror. Politics as terror produces violence. The violence you see in Nigeria today is a product of Nigeria's politics. Boko Haram, banditry, Niger Delta militancy, separatist movement in the north, in the southeast, they are products of politics. Now, the politics that produces terror cannot conquer terror. Are you with me? When politics is terror, the players of that politics cannot conquer terror because they are terror. The theme of this class of history, politics and power, is politics as terror. We will use Boko Haram as a case study. In this, Seyi Makinde, the presidential candidate of the Allied People's Movement, has questions to answer. In this, Peter Obi of the NDP has questions to answer. The questions have been presented to Tinubu. He is answering them in his own way. In this analysis, you will be able to interpret what the future will produce. No matter your excitement, no matter the side you support, from what we have seen today, from the imputes of today,
From the political character of the players, it is easy to predict what the future will birth. Hey, see, if you look at this, when political elites sustain power through non-state violence and turn state institutions into proxies, terror becomes an instrument and mode of politics.

0: When political elites sustain power through non-state violence, terror becomes an instrument, a mode of politics. The formation of Boko Haram and its alleged connection to Ali Modu Sharif exposed the boundary between protector and predator in northeastern Nigeria's politics. The formation of Boko Haram and its connection to Ali Modu Sharif exposed the boundary between protector and predator in Nigeria's politics. It means that the same political network that can produce order can also incubate terror. Remember the organization before Boko Haram? It was called the Yusufiya Movement. The Yusufiya Movement. That movement took shape in Maiduguri around 2002. Its founder, Muhammad Yusuf, rooted his radical preaching in impoverished Borno State. Take note of the word, impoverished. When politics is terror, it produces poverty, acute poverty, and it produces it in monumental dimension. So, wherever you find immense poverty, ingrained poverty, know that the politicians of that country use politics as terror. So the terrorist is not only the suicide bomber or the bandit who kidnaps for ransom or kill the kidnapped. In a broad way, we have built a country of terror by our ways, by our character, by how we feel. Mind you, it is not only the political leadership that terrorizes the state. When the political leadership easily terrorizes the people with politics, it simply means the people themselves are receptors of terrorism and they have accepted it. In that case, they have also terrorized themselves. They are not emboldened to wage a war against terror. Therefore, by the day, terrorism comes closer to their doorsteps and we lament together. It means the same political network that can produce order can also incubate terror. Listen to this. This is Professor John Ayuade. He makes a point.
1: Conflict here, conflict there.
2: Yeah.
1: What a nation.
2: You know, it's because we make Nigeria difficult to govern. Boko Haram started in Borno State. There's the allegation that it was a governor that established it. And the governor even appointed one member of Boko Haram, a commissioner in his government.
1: Bujifor.
2: So, now, all these things are in the public domain.
1: You are talking about Ali Modu Sharif, yeah, former governor of Borno State.
2: Right. Modu Sharif is walking the streets free. Nigeria is coping with what he did in 2009. Now,
1: can we link the violence in northern Nigeria to the social structure of the north?
2: Definitely, it has to be it has something to do with the social structure. A situation where you refuse to put children in schools and you put them on the streets. You make them available for violence.
1: You create poverty too?
2: Yeah, you create poverty. You create disobedience to law and order because they have been on the prowl all their lives. So all they do is carry a bowl. And when hunger catches them, of course, it tells them, help yourself. So you have exposed them to self-help. And violence is part of self-help.
1: They've stopped carrying bowls. What are they carrying now?
2: Right. Because, you know, at some point, carrying bowls is no longer paying. Because there are more people coming in with bowls. So the money cannot go around all the bowls.
1: So they are not carrying guns.
2: So, and now you link that with a religion, that if you kill somebody who is not of your religion, then you have a star.
1: And we need to fund the army to take on them.
2: Oh, yeah. So I think that Nigeria has too many problems that we have not addressed. We are shying away from them because it will raise other issues elsewhere. And there are people who are negotiating, who have become consultants to kidnappers. And the government knows them. So, if somebody is doing an illegitimate business, it becomes legitimate if you turn the other eye.
3: State Affairs with Edmond Obilo is live.

You heard Professor Jonah Yuadi there. You heard him talking about Boko Haram. The elections are here. The elections are here. January, there will be the presidential and National Assembly elections. Boko Haram has been around. Election circle after election circle. We look forward to a political leadership that can stem the violence. We look forward to a political leadership that can chart the way forward. But the country keep hitting the rock. You wonder why. I have talked about the Yusufia movement. It took shape in Maiduguri around 2002. Its founder, Muhammad Yusuf, rooted his radical preaching in impoverished Borno State. His popularity at the time was a function of religious appeal. That's the power of religion.

0: In 2002, there was Malak Chala, then governor of Borno State. From 1999 to 2003, Malak Chala was the governor of Borno State. In 2000, Malak Chala introduced Sharia law and established a Sharia Implementation Committee, and Muhammad Yusuf was a member. In 2000, the founder of Boko Haram, Muhammad Yusuf, was a member of the Sharia Implementation Committee established by Malak Chala, governor of Borno State. This means that Boko Haram's ideological roots were already legitimized. It was nourished by local political power before Sharif took office in 2003. Remember, we are looking at politics as terror. Politics as terror. When a people cannot afford the basic means of life, in the presence of abundance, that means real abundance becomes illusion that the people cannot touch. In that country, you can define politics as terror. So for 2027, Nigerians should be looking for a man or a woman, or look upon themselves to save themselves from terror. They have gotten accustomed to terror. Even when more than 20 core members are kidnapped, they get used to terror. It is not new. Even when state officials openly, brazenly mismanage state resources, the people accept the terror. They are accustomed to terror. You must take note of something in this edition of State Affairs. Religion. Religion is key here. Religion. In 2000, Malak Chala, governor of Borno State, introduced Sharia law and established a Sharia Implementation Committee. Muhammad Yusuf, the leader of Boko Haram, was a member of that committee. This means that Boko Haram's ideological roots were already legitimized and nourished by local political power before Sharif took office in 2003. The controversy that emboldened the Yusufia movement centers around the 2003 elections 23 years ago. It was election that gave birth to the Boko Haram we know today. How? We'll come to that. In northeastern Nigeria, electoral circles incorporate non-state armed groups into political competition. Politicians need street forces to intimidate rivals and control polling stations. Armed groups need funding, they need protection, and they need political legitimacy. This is a mutually beneficial but unstable symbiosis. You do for me, I do for you. You do for me, I do for you. If it's wiki, inyendebai. You do for me, I do for you. Boko Haram did for Boko Haram. Boko Haram did for Modu Sharif. Modu Sharif did for Boko Haram. In this political framework, the state mobilizes violence to end the war of all against all. But in Borno's practice, political elites seeking electoral victory temporarily and they strategically redistributed the means of violence. They transferred the state's monopoly of violence to non-state actors. Now they are spending trillions of naira, pretending to be fighting them. Take note of the word, pretense. Because the curative factor, it is not anchored on the pretense of war against Boko Haram. The war against Boko Haram can only be won on the basis of political character, not on the basis of weapons. The first cure to Boko Haram is a change in the political character of the state. That is why, despite the trillions that have been spent from Yar'Adua, Jonathan, Buhari, Tinubu, it is getting worse. Because they see the war against Boko Haram as a warfare, a material warfare. It is a war of the mind first. It is a war of the mind first. But the political leadership has refused to recognize that it's a war of the mind. So they frame it as the gunboat war. No. If the political leader changes his character, the violence of the Nigerian state will take a new turn. When a terrorist organization evolves from an electoral instrument into an autonomous violent machine, politics has already completed its transformation into terror. When a terrorist organization evolves from an electoral instrument into an autonomous violent machine, politics has already completed its transformation into terror. Let me tell you a story. Come with me. This is a story of how political ambition allowed Boko Haram to blossom from a small movement into a monster that has consumed tens of thousands of lives. In the early 2000s, Borno State was a powder keg. Decades of poverty, disenfranchisement, and the growing influence of radical Salafist ideology had created the perfect conditions for extremism to take root. Muhammad Yusuf, a young and magnetic cleric, had gathered a devoted following. And who were the followers? Disenchanted young persons who called themselves the Yusufia movement. It is the precursor to what the world would later come to know as Boko Haram. These young persons were angry, they were organized, and they were a sleeping electoral giant. They have the numbers. Across the political divide, Ali Modu Sharif was a man with a problem, a huge problem. He wanted to be governor, but he was challenging the incumbent, Mala Kachala. Sharif needed votes, and he knew exactly where to find the votes. he recognized the number that the Yusufiya movement controlled. As a politician that he is, he went for the numbers, not the ideals. He calculated. He made a move that would shape Nigeria's destiny for decades to come. What did Sherif do? Sherif approached Muhammad Yusuf and they forged a partnership. What were the terms of the partnership? Yusuf's followers would deliver their massive voting block to Sherif, and in return, Sherif would implement full Sharia law in Borno State and give one of Yusuf's disciples a coveted position in his cabinet. What would you describe that marriage? How would you describe the marriage? Some would say it is a marriage of convenience. Yusuf's followers threw their weight behind Ali Modu Sherif of the APP. Before that time, Malak Kachala was a governor under PDP. But as the 2003 election approached, Malak Kachala fell out with Obasanjo. Obasanjo was the president. Obasanjo and the PDP refused to give Malak Kachala a return ticket. By this time, Modu Sherif was gaining ground as the gubernatorial candidate of the APP. Obasanjo would back Sherif against Malak Kachala, who was forced out of the PDP. You would expect Obasanjo to back a new PDP candidate, but he chose to back Ali Modu Sherif. Should we also blame Obasanjo for the formation of the Boko Haram? Because the politics that produced Ali Modu Sherif as governor of Borno State is the politics that Obasanjo encouraged as the president of Nigeria. It is about the lessons of politics. In a move that would shape Nigeria's destiny for decades to come, Ali Modu Sherif struck a partnership with Muhammad Yusuf. The terms were simple. Vote for me. Give me your members, and I will be fine. And Sherif promised to implement full Sharia in Borno State. Full Sharia. The Sharia that Malak Kachala introduced was not full. It was in the teething stage. And this time, Modu Sherif is saying to the Yusufiya movement, vote for me and I will bring in full Sharia. And they all echoed, yay! And that partnership was burn. A partnership to hell. The marriage of convenience was sealed. Yusuf's followers threw their weight behind Sherif. They began to attack Malak Kachala. They called him a bad Muslim. A bad Muslim is the Muslim that will not allow full Sharia. They spat at Malak Kachala. They attacked Malak Kachala. They called him bad Muslim. They campaigned vigorously for their political ally, Modu Sherif. Sherif won the election in 2003 and he assumed office as the governor of Borno State. But as we shall see, he had no intention of keeping his promises. It is Splash 105.5 FM, the Integrity Station. I am Edmond Obilo. 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
3: 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Who will become Nigeria's next Kellogg Superstar? The countdown begins. Don't

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The program is State Affairs. I am Edmond Obilo. State Affairs as the class of history, politics, and power. So on this edition of the program, we are looking at politics as terror. Politics as terror. What are she marking this plan to tackle terror? What are his plans? She marking this, the presidential candidate of the Allied People's Movement. He's the governor for your state. What are his plans to tackle terror? These are questions we must answer. We must answer the questions because we have to rise. And for nations to rise, the human spirit must rise. Governance is about spirit, the spirit of things. It is from the spirit of things that you now acquire material possession. It starts with the spirit. Thoughts and processes. Boko Haram is an example of politics as terror. Poverty is an example of politics as terror. So far, we've made the point that when a terrorist organization evolves from an electoral instrument into an autonomous violent machine, politics has already completed its transformation into terror. We've made that point. You've also heard the voice of Emeritus Professor of Political Science, John Ayoade. The social structure of the North, we have raised that point. Why do nations change their social structures over time? I'm talking about progressive nations. Why do they redefine their social structures periodically? It is because man is a function of culture. Therefore, for man not to be a slave to culture, man must endeavor to continuously take a deeper look at culture, especially sustained culture that produces sustained violence and poverty. If your culture produces violence, produces poverty, poor leadership, there is a need to rejig that culture. That is why I get suspicious when some persons come up and say, no, it is the culture of our forefathers. We cannot change it. I look at them, I say, how? If what the forefather established is no longer productive, we dump it. Because man is not a slave to culture. It was your forefather that defined that culture to suit himself and his community at that time. I am not bound to that culture if it does not function in the interest of society. So sometimes I question the concept of the ancestor. I think the ancestor is the definer of the future. I am the definer of my future, not my ancestor. Yes, I can imbibe some philosophical conditions that my ancestors has left behind as a student of history. But if it's not functioning in the interest of the future, then we modify the culture. And that is how progressive states grow. The culture that gave birth to Boko Haram is being sustained. And that is why we cannot tackle it.

0: It has given birth to banditry. It will give birth to more. Okay, look at this part of the interview with John Ayoade. The professor emeritus comes in here, breaks it down. We read from his book here.
1: The North keeps me awake. And you said the North was quarantined from the politics and religion of the South, thus entrenching deep-seated separate identities. Christian missionaries were barred from the North, surprisingly, by colonial officers, most of whom were children of the clergy of the Church of England.
2: Yeah.
1: You continue. The negative effect of that is the entrenchment of an antagonistic bi-confessional state engaged in a bitter struggle for ascendancy. Professor Ayoade continues. The North did not sit together with the South in the central legislature until 1951. And only on the condition that the North must have 50% representation, supposedly to protect itself against the South. Is the South still protecting the North from banditry?
2: Well, that's the unfortunate thing, that the North created banditry. And the North is suffering more from it than the South. But, you know, the banditry is one of the things that has become commercial. People are making money out of it.
0: Mm.
2: You know, and they have upgraded it. At the beginning, they were taking individuals and asking for 5 million, 10 million. Now they take a whole group, 40, 50 people, and ask for 100 million.
1: You think someday they will take a local government and govern it?
2: Of course, they are flying flags in some local governments.
1: In the Borno Axis?
2: Yeah.
1: Would they come south? They've come to Orire recently.
2: Well, they have come to Orire in Ogbomoso, close to Ibadan here. But I hope government would be able to stop them.
3: State Affairs with Edmond Obilo is live.
0: Ali Modu Sharif served as governor of Borno State from 2003 to 2011. During this period, Boko Haram evolved from a marginal sect into an armed insurgent organization, but its full terrorist-turned-suicide bombing operations began after Sharif left office. The death of Muhammad Yusuf in police custody in 2009 was the decisive turning point. After that point, the organization entered a phase centered on revenge and survival. The key point is this: when political elites use armed groups as instruments of election and rule, they destroy the state's capacity for control of violence. Take note of this point. When political elites use armed groups as instruments of election and rule, they destroy the state's capacity for control of violence. During Sharif's administration, Yusuf's followers were accommodated in government, and this was interpreted by some as political patronage, and by others as inability to control. Either way, state authority in parts of Borno was privatized under Ali Modu Sharif. Let's bring in Ismail Omikbidon of the Sun newspaper. Ismail Omikbidon wrote a book entitled Personal Non Grata. Personal non grata meant that his security was no longer guaranteed as the Sun correspondent in Borno State during the time of Ali Modu Sharif. Ali Modu Sharif ordered Ismail Omikbidon out of Borno State. He didn't want to see him. His security was no longer guaranteed. He was the Sun's correspondent in Borno State at that time. He would later write a book entitled Personal Non Grata. The full interview is on my YouTube channel. I want to bring you part of it. It helps to explain the Borno State that gave birth to Boko Haram. Ismail Omikbidon on State Affairs.
4: I don't believe in anybody who thinks his money can buy anybody and anything.
1: Was that Sharif?
4: That was his poster.
1: And he had the money.
4: He had the money.
1: Money is power.
4: This was somebody who told us that he had 76 jeeps before he became governor.
1: What was he doing before he became governor?
4: He was a businessman. He was a businessman.
1: And he used that money to win the 2003 election.
4: Yeah, he did. He won that election. I think he, in our recent history, I think he probably was the first who dislodged an incumbent.
1: Obasanjo was against Malaka Shala.
4: I wouldn't say Obasanjo was against Malaka Shala.
1: Did Obasanjo back Modu Sharif?
4: Yes, he did. Because his, one of his aides in person of Andy Uba was very close to Ali Modu Sharif. Now, if the 2003 election was not too clear, that of 2007 was clearer. In 2007, that was when I was involved in the build-up to the 2007 election. In 2007, votes were still being counted in Maiduguri when Ali Modu Sharif was declared winner from Abuja under Professor Morisi, and we all knew who Professor Morisi worked for.
1: Obasanjo was PDP.
4: Yes.
1: Ali Modu Sharif was AMPP.
4: APP, then later AMPP.
1: So what was it that Obasanjo wanted?
4: No, usually if you follow Obasanjo's style very well, he made deliberate incursion into the opposition's camp. And that was why somebody like Prince Abubakar Audu, even though he was of the AMPP in Kogi, he refused to allow the late General Buhari access to campaign in Kogi. And that was why most people didn't know when Prince Abubakar was to contest again after Buhari had become president. Buhari didn't hide the fact that he didn't like his candidature.
1: But he got the ticket.
4: He got the ticket through the support of the current president. He got the ticket. You know, so in Sokoto, Bafawa was in touch with Obasanjo. Most of the MPP state, Aliru, they were working in alliance with Obasanjo. And so they even contributed in nominating the ministerial nominees from their state. Dagash was dropped as a minister because of Ali Modu Sharif.
1: He fell out with Modu Sharif.
4: Under Yaradua and even Jonathan.
1: Mm.
4: You know, so they have a way, if they know how to play their politics very well, they have a way of partnering with the opposition. It's a kind of rub my back and I rub yours, you know, kind of relationship. That was what Obasanjo operated.
1: How this happened behind the scenes.
4: Of course, they will happen behind the scenes.
1: But we will now see it in the reflection of their actions.
4: Actions. In appointments, in some of the decisions. Otherwise, the man who contested against Ali Modu Sharif in 2007 under the PDP's platform was Obasanjo's presidential liaison officer, Kashim Imam. He was very close to Obasanjo. Before the election, everything he asked for, Obasanjo granted, including changing the police commissioner. But at the end of the day, the government apparatus, the way they behaved, showed very clearly where the president's interest lies. Otherwise, how will a state being run by AMPP, PDP wants to take over the state, yet announcement that the man who ran on the platform of the AMPP was done from Abuja? Who was in control of the central government? PDP. How has the US learned that?
1: This is how power works.
4: Yeah, this is how they work.
1: And that's the dynamics of power in Nigeria.
4: It is. Even under Jonathan, it happened in Anambra with Obiano. They will not tell you in the open. But you see their body language, you see their actions. That, as we speak now, APC is in Anambra appears to be suspecting that they may have been traded off.
1: Have they not been traded off?
4: For now, I do not have any concrete evidence. But if historical antecedents is anything to go by, from the way Soludo has been praising the government at the center, from the way he's been mounting his relationship with the president, it is not unlikely that something would have happened behind.
1: What is this thing that happened behind?
4: You know, if, for instance, if majority of the government in power is not favorably disposed to the candidate the party is presenting, and if they feel very strongly that the incumbent has something to contribute more meaningfully than the candidate they are promoting, they will just enter into a kind of a deal. Okay, we'll support you. You win your governorship. When it is time for presidential election, you also support us.
1: And you saw naked politics play out in Borno State.
4: Very well.
1: And this was like you studying politics.
4: Yeah.
1: You then moved from a reporter to being a political strategist.
4: Yeah.
1: You know, meeting different politicians. So you had two jobs. Right?
4: Yes.
1: How were you able to manage that?
4: Well, I was able to manage that because what I do as a political strategist has nothing to do with my line of reporting.
1: But it's the same you.
4: Yeah, it's the same me, but I play them differently.
1: Reporting on political gladiators.
4: I report factually the way things happen.
1: But the bent.
4: But the bent, I will advise, okay, you do this. For instance, I'll give you an instance. Dagash introduced me to Honorable Umara Kumalia. Honorable Umara Kumalia was a former minority leader in the House of Reps. He was the one who moved the popular resign or be impeached motion against President Obasanjo. Now, Kumalia wanted to run for the governorship. He had fallen out with Ali Modu Sharif. He wanted to run for the governorship in 2007. And he defected to PDP. Once he defected to PDP, they were dilly-dallying over whether to give him waiver. You know, if you defect, if you are not giving waiver, you can't contest for any position. So he defected. Now, he was the first person to defect. It was after he defected that Senator Mohammed Abahaji, also from Borno, defected. Now, all those who defected after Kumalia were giving waiver, but Kumalia was not giving waiver. But before then, I told him, I said, look, I understand that you have some level of relationship with Kashim Imam. Let us call a meeting between the two of you. Agree on power sharing model so that Kashim Imam can leave this thing for you. I said, because if the two of you go into the contest for the primaries, one of you will eventually win. But whoever wins, there will be crisis within the PDP. And the man you want to dislodge will eventually triumph over the two of you. They dilly-dallied over it. When eventually Nan got in touch with me to say that a meeting has been called between him and Kashim Imam and other stakeholders of the party by Ambassador Babagana Akinjibe, I told him clearly that from what I know, Ambassador Obama Gana Kindigbe is supporting Kashim Imam. So certainly the outcome of that meeting cannot be favorable to you. And it came to pass. By the time Inan said he was defecting to the ACN, AC then, as it was then known, I told him, well, at this point, because by my nature, I won't lie to you because I want your money. I will tell you the truth. I said, look, the AC you are going to, you will get the ticket, but you are not going to win the election. Kashim Imam will get the PDP ticket, he will not win the election. I said, Alimodu Sharif will eventually triumph at the end of the day and he will run all of you out of town.
1: And he ran them out of town.
4: At some point, most of them couldn't go home. They were operating from Abuja.
1: So while he was running them out of time, was he sowing the seed for the emergence of Boko Haram?
4: Well, if you look at the way he ran that government, and because of the way thugs virtually took over everywhere, because most of those who eventually became Boko Haram, from what some of the party chieftains also said, had some kind of relationship. Because I remember late Jerry Hosseini once granted an interview on the national TV accusing, you know, Alimodu Sharif of breeding, you know, because then in Borno, if you make any statement against Alimodu Sharif, rest assured that political talks will visit you before nightfall.
1: It was that tough?
4: And God help you if they meet you at home. There was a time we were to go and interview, was it Buka Buluri? We were in the house when the talks came in. They beat everybody inside. In fact, they heard one of our colleagues, held him up and his legs, you know, were saying, and one of them now said, ah, why not enjoy doing that? These people are journalists. They are just doing their own job. Let's leave them alone. And that was how they spared us. But they beat the wives of the man and beat everybody up. That was what was obtainable under Alimodu Sharif.
3: State Affairs with Edmondo Bilo is live.

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A good book written by a journalist, Ismail Omikbidon. He just told us the story of Modu Sharif. You can join the discourse. Call on WhatsApp. The WhatsApp number to call is 080-999-18449. The WhatsApp number to call is 080-999-18449. You can leave your comments on my YouTube channel. We are streaming on YouTube. So you can come on YouTube, leave your comments. I'm ready to read your comments. We are also streaming on X.

0: join the discus. And you can also call. The WhatsApp number to call is 080-999-18449. That's the WhatsApp number to call. 080-999-18449. Hello, good morning. All right. Hello, good morning. Hello.
1: Hello. Good morning, Radio Man.
0: Good morning.
1: Yes, so I would just like to contribute to the topic this morning. I am Michael Collin from Germany. First, I'd like to commend you for the political awakening you're doing for the general public. I pray that you continue to find your voice. So I believe there are two things, personal opinion, about Nigerian insecurity. One is, while it may have started as a form of religious agitation, the politicians took it over and started using it for their own political selfish gain, irrespective of the effect on the people and the lives being lost. But now, secondly, the insecurity in Nigeria has become so pervasive, I believe, like I said, this is my personal opinion, that the entire security architecture of Nigeria are involved in it. They have people working in tandem with security people like police, soldiers, and co. That ensures that this security has become a big business. It is no longer an issue of people being kidnapped, but people are being kidnapped with the knowledge of police, with the involvement of military personnel, because this is the only way that I believe we have been unable to tackle this problem. We've thrown so much money at insecurity that we should not be having this much insecurity in our country. And once we have done this much and we are not getting the results we want, then we need to start looking differently. Are officers of the law also involved in this thing? I would say yes. How can we go about separating these two things? Because right now, the reason why it has more or less become an economic crime now, it's no longer a crime, it's an economic crime. There is so much money in kidnapping people, in causing insecurity. I was reading today how someone said the people that were kidnapped, the coppers that were kidnapped, I was reading online today how they initially asked for 50 million, they got to 15 million, and those people were like, let us pay 5 million, and they agreed to maybe 6 million, and asked the family to change the money from naira to dollars so that they could release the captive. It is no longer insecurity. This has become business where even people that you know may be setting you up to be kidnapped. And this is my contribution this morning. Thank you.
0: Thank you. Thank you for calling the radio station. Thank you. He also raised the point there, a point I would call the fragmentation of sovereignty. You know, once it starts, it begins to cut across all sectors. It begins to take different interpretations. Different persons begin to key into it in different ways. It now becomes an industry. That caller made that point. You see, in normal politics, the state exercises sovereignty to provide security. But in terrorized politics, sovereignty itself is divided and contested. Yes, you might say President Bola Tinubu is the commander-in-chief. But he's not fully in control of the Nigerian state. Terrorists also have control. So that is what you call divided sovereignty. Terrorists have where they control, where they give orders. The bandits that kidnap people and take them into the forest, that forest becomes their territory. They are in control. If they are able to keep the kidnapped for 100 days, that means they are in control of that territory for 100 days. So you now have what you call divided and contested sovereignty around Nigeria. So the president or governors cannot claim to be in charge. When they say they are in charge, they are pretending. They cannot be in charge because non-state actors are in control of many zones in the country, including the Niger Delta. You can join the discourse. The number to call is 080-999-18449. In normal politics, the state exercises sovereignty to provide security. In terrorized politics, sovereignty itself is divided and contested. Non-state actors. Let's go on YouTube. Let's see what you're saying. Come meet me on YouTube. Let me hear from you. Leave your comments. Search for Edmond Obilo on YouTube at E Obilo and join the discourse. So keep the comments coming. You can also leave your comments on X. Okay, let's take this call.
2: E Obilo and join the discourse.
3: Good morning, Edmond.
0: Good morning.
3: It's a pleasure to be able to reach you this morning. I am Obembe by name. You see, in my own opinion, this insecurity can only be solved when there are dire consequences. What do I mean? People who are arrested, the case should be summarily completed in court within 2 weeks. And these are things that have happened before. I can't remember if it's on your program. In which in the United States, a gubernatorial decision had to be made about a candidate, if the candidate would be eligible. The appeal court was constituted within a few days, and the Supreme Court was also on standby to take a decision on that judgment of the court of the first instance. And within 3 days, United States did not compromise the legitimacy of that judiciary. The appeal court sat in the morning, and before 24 hours, a Supreme Court decision has been made. Why is it difficult for our nation to say, okay, well, this is a special court. Desperate times require desperate measures. Why is it difficult that when you arrest a kidnapped kingpin, I once told you earlier my own dad was kidnapped. I didn't see his corpse until 1 year, 15 days.
0: Mm.
3: The culprit who arrested was part of a jailbreak in the kitty. They find their way to robbing somewhere else again and was rearrested, part of the culprit. Till today, after about 6-7 years, we don't even know where the case is. Why is it difficult when you arrest a kidnapped suspect? Why is it difficult to constitute a special court and make a final decision within 2 weeks and let them be executed, whoever is found culpable? In addition, you see this kidnapping forest. If our governors say they are not their chief security officers on paper, let's take an instance. That any forest we have, the forest garden. I mentioned to you some time ago that this our national park, where already victims were kept, will be used as a shooting range and as a military training. I'm happy to see on the news 2-3 days ago that military has converted, using the same place for shooting range now. What is big deal in our governors taking interest in each of these forests, using it for something? Worst case scenario, bike house. Let's use it as a grazing area where people are going every day. If I were a governor today, you know what I would do? Any forest I have, maybe there will be a buffer zone, what I call a buffer zone, of say a kilometer perimeter around. So that if anybody will cross into the forest, somebody will see. If you create a buffer zone and you create that buffer zone, you don't need to tie it. Let it be empty land, plain land. Let their people use herbicide to ensure weed or grass do not grow there. So that even if anybody will enter the forest or leave the forest, if we don't have enough money to buy 70,000 naira CCTV cameras which are solar powered available in Dugbedia, if you can't line them with CCTV cameras, at least somebody will see. Technology is not too expensive that these governors cannot afford, despite all the monies they have. Our major problem is the deficiency of intellect of the people leading us. Though sometimes I'm courteous, we don't have to claim knowledge more than them because we don't know all the troubles they are going through too. But it is obvious that in many cases, we are led by inept people. People can't take good decisions. Finally, because of time, you see, the problem of the North can never be solved until you've enunciated the history over and over the years. Until the leaders decide, I don't know how a Buhari should win election in this nation. If Buhari cannot be asked, why is it impossible for him to solve, for example, a Amajiri crisis? If you cannot take care of youth, I served in Maduguri in 2004 to 2005. These histories you repeated, I'm aware of them firsthand because I was there when this Bukwaram crisis started. The son of Imala Kachala was in our camp. We discussed a lot in those days. He was my good friend. Why is it difficult for the Northern leaders to sit down and say, let us change what you call our history. Let's change the sociology. Let's change this mentality. If a Sanusi Lamido Sanusi could be sent away and victimized because he sent his daughter to go and give a lecture because he believed the female has the same right as the male, because he said their mosque, which you use only to pray 5 times in the day, can be used as for education few hours during the day. They have to sit down and agree. Until then, the North will remain an albatross to the South and to Nigeria at a whole. Good morning.
0: Thank you. Hello, good morning.
4: Good morning, Mr. Ogiri.
0: Good morning.
4: I'm Sunday Ademola.
0: Good to hear your voice.
4: Just to contribute to the discourse. Now, I also believe that this issue of democracy in Nigeria is like we are not actually ripe for it. The reason is because many of our leaders compromised because they want to win the election. They begin to negotiate. And these have disallowed them to actually do or be strict or implement or enforce the law.
0: Are you there?
4: The problem. And these people did not have the right attitude to do it because they've negotiated their way. And that's why there is bribery, there is corruption, there is problem. So I'm thinking that we could have first tried, autocracy, government of one person, so that it will stabilize our culture, our mentality. Then thereafter, we cannot move to democracy. Then we continue with that line. But starting with this democratic or democracy, where you campaign for votes, you'll be willing to negotiate. And that's the major problem we have in this country. God will help us. Thank you. Good morning.
0: Thank you. Hello, good morning.
5: Yes. Hello, Edmund. Good morning.
0: Good morning.
5: With the recent kidnapping of the core members in the Southeast, it brings to question the relevance of the NYSC. I know that the essence from the beginning was to promote international integration, but that purpose has been defeated. So I still don't know why the government has not saw the need to have core members or prospective core members serve in their respective regions, because that was avoidable. That kidnapping. Hello, can you hear me, sir?
0: I can hear you.
5: Okay. So that kidnapping was avoidable. because I'm sure if the many Southwest core members had served probably in their respective states, in the 5 or 6 Southwestern states, this would not have happened. So I feel that they need to go back again because we've had more of this repeating itself year by year. And the amount that was spent to pay the ransom, I'm sure would have been something the parents would have used, you know, to raise the standard of living of the family. Number two, the helicopter crash, the one that crashed in Ondo State, you know, I know we had some rumors that somebody posted on Facebook that if they get to be the pilot, they should crash it. No, so that brings us to a question. Probably, why is this not as a result of reintegrating the Boko Haram member that are supposed to be sentenced, reintegrating them to the military, and at the end, this happens at the end of the day. So there's a lot of questions that we are going to ask.
0: Hello, what
5: why
0: point?
5: There's recurrence in the case of security? I just hope that these two will be looked into, and we have at least a new breath of fresh air while fighting against security. Thank you.
0: Thank you. I also wanted to ask him a question. That is he implying that the crash is due to terrorism? Let's not be hasty in our generalization. Anyway, when a state becomes so violent, you give different interpretations to events and places. On YouTube, I can see Sam Legend. Sam Legend, it's good to have you in class. Thank you for always being there. I can see Ifani.
6: Hello.
0: Hello.
6: Yes. Is this Splash FM?
0: This is not Splash FM. This is Edmond Obilo's number.
6: Okay, you are not live on radio.
0: I am on live on radio. Do you want to contribute to the show?
6: I want to contribute, yes. That's why I'm calling.
0: You have been calling since. I refuse to pick because you are calling my personal number. Anyway, make your point. Make your point, sir. This is Prince Tunde Odulade.
6: Yes. Good morning, everybody. I like to, first and foremost, talk about...
0: Go ahead, sir.
6: I want to first and foremost make a point that terrorists you can kill, but terrorism you can never kill. It's unfortunate that we ended up with this in our country. You know, whichever way it came in, that's all what matters now. Bottom line is, we have terrorism in the country. And it's not a good thing to see happening. Then, the other one I want to talk about, you were talking about how people do things that they call culture. What they are calling culture is not culture, it's tradition. Culture is dynamic. Culture never stays in one spot. It moves, it changes. Now, what is called tradition is that thing that somebody used this analogy. Of 8 monkeys dumped in a room with banana tied to a pole right in the center of the room. And then all the 8 monkeys were struggling to get the banana because it's their delicacy. But somebody was just sprinkling hot water that will not allow them to get to the banana tied to the pole. Then after a while, they gave up on attempt to get this banana. Then the guy came in and removed one monkey, replaces it with another. That one monkey was trying to get the banana, the other 7 will not let him. And that's why he replaced all 8 monkeys, that none of them were making attempt anymore to get the banana. In other words, tradition is that thing we do that we do not know how we got doing it. You know, so we practice tradition that we do not know how it happened. We don't know whether it's still relevant to us or not. But we fail to look at it critically and see if we still want to continually practice it, because we don't know even know how it all started. So that's what I call tradition, not our own culture. So that's my contribution. Thank you.
0: Thank you. Thank you, Priest Tunde Odunlade, for joining the discourse. I'm happy he called. Yes. Okay. 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The program is State Affairs. I am Edmund Obilo. 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
9: Agbara Olorun ti sokale sinu Ibadan, nibi ti igbala, iwosan fun gbogbo eni ton saison, ti gbogbo eni to wa ninu igbeku yo ma gba itusile loruko Jesu. 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

0: Padà Kawi Ani Bisaya, Mr. Road, Mr. Transformer, Mr. Infrastructure, Oloye, Honorable Akin Alabi, Eja tun fi gbogbe wole ni Egbedan Onara, ki owo ja ise rere ton se ko le kari ile kari oko nijoba ibile Egbedan Onara, edibo yin fun Honorable Akin Alabi, Egbedan Onara, APC Progress.
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It is Splash 105.5 FM, the integrity station. The elections are around the corner. The political members, the members of the political class, are on the move. Some of them will be re-elected. New members will come on board. But from what I can see, the violence will remain. I don't measure what they say. I measure what they do. It is from what they do that you can determine the future. I measure their impute. Not just members of the political class. If you also measure the impute of Nigerian citizens, it is clear that the violence will continue. Tackling the violence is not just in the instruments of war, AK-47, armored vehicles. It starts with the mind. Prince Tunde Odulade talks about the difference between tradition and culture. But the fundamental point to take from his analysis is that man should always program himself to change in the direction of the common good. Since 2009, when Boko Haram blossomed, no Nigerian president has shown the capacity to tackle it. Not even Buhari, who was a general. And if you check the defense spending over time, it is humongous. The money we have spent in fighting Boko Haram, we can use it to develop the whole country. And Nigeria becomes a first world country. If we invest 10% of the amount we have spent on fighting Boko Haram, we will fund education. But the more we spend, the more the violence escalates. It is

0: not get more money for ransom. The more ransom we pay, the poorer we become. You can see the character of the politics. Are you measuring the character of the politics? It hasn't changed. It's the same language, the same context, the same dimension, the same talk about money and violence. It simply means we are in for bigger problems. It's not about asking God what the future holds. If you measure the input, you can see the output. Developing a land is not a miracle. God does not build countries. It is people that build countries. Our political character remains, even as voters, the same political character. That means the state. The condition of the state will reflect the condition of the minds of the people. That Nigeria is violent is because our mind is prone to exhibiting violence in different ways. If you sit down keenly and begin to judge your personal character, you might be able to know what your future will hold. Because we don't read them, that is why you see we pray continuously. If you check yourself, perhaps you have been repeating your prayer in the last 10 years. You have been saying the same thing in the last 10 years. Your prayer point, if you check it constantly, you have been repeating yourself. Does that tell you anything? Because I've also listened to myself. At some point, I discovered I was saying the same thing again, again, and again. Asking for deeper reflections again and again. And as I say it again and again, I now go back and begin to measure. I will read the newspapers and see what are the dominant headlines. I will do a content analysis. Then I will not compare it to the analysis I did 2 or 3, 5 years ago. I discover it's still showing me the same results. We are just dancing in a circle. Something needs to happen. It will happen. It is already cooking. It will come, boom, like a storm. But if the storm comes, what would that happen? What can we do? In normal politics, the state exercises sovereignty to provide security. In terrorized politics, sovereignty itself is divided and contested. We have made that point. Boko Haram imposed Sharia, collected taxes, adjudicated disputes, and established parallel sovereignty in its controlled territories. When the state cannot or will not eliminate this parallel structure, politics is no longer competition within a unified field, but war between two claimants to sovereignty. I want you to get this point. When the Nigerian state cannot or will not eliminate this parallel structure, politics is no longer competition within a unified field, but war between two claimants to sovereignty. Sharif's political legacy, regardless of whether he personally provided direct funding, was the creation of a field in which state authority could be bargained over and ceded. The terrorist organization was born from that feud, and then it devoid it. What Sharif did with his partnership with Boko Haram was to cede state authority to a group. Come, let's look at it from this angle. Remember, Ali Modu Sharif entered into a partnership with Boko Haram. It was a deal. What was the deal? Yusuf's followers would deliver their massive voting block to Sharif's campaign. Mind you, Ali Modu Sharif is a member of APC, Tinubu's party. Yusuf's followers would deliver their massive voting block to Sharif's campaign. And in return, Sharif would implement full Sharia law in Borno State and give one of Yusuf's disciples a coveted position in his cabinet. The character of Ali Modu Sharif is the character of Nigerian politics. Today, Sharif is a member of APC. Yesterday, Sharif was the national chairman of PDP. Day before yesterday, Sharif was a governor under ANPP. He has moved across board. What does that tell you? That the political character of Nigerian political parties is the same. It's the same. APC is not different from PDP. It's the same guys. They are just moving from one point to the other. Today, David Mack is the chairman of ADC. That is our political culture. That is the politics we run. It simply means that political parties are vehicles to win power. They have no ideological standing. They have no reason. And in a state where there are no philosophical reasons backing the actions of political actors, they become vagabonds and they turn the state to ransom. When there are no ideas defining your character, defining where you go to, it simply means that politics is on free fall. You can move from anywhere to anywhere. There's no reason. It's just a playing field. Let's kick. You can choose anybody to be your friend. Today you can be a friend of terrorists. Tomorrow you'll be the friend of bandits. There are no principles. No principles define where you go to, who you stay with, who you sing with, who you play with, who you exchange ideas with. So political parties just become simply a vehicle for gaining power. So when this one comes and say, I'm better than this, no, it does not arise here. APC cannot be better than PDP. Neither can PDP be better than NDC. It's the same political character. Okay. Look at this. The first installment of the deal was delivered by Ali Modu Sharif. Sharif created a Ministry of Religious Affairs and appointed Alhaji Buju Foy, Muhammad Yusuf's man, as the Commissioner for Religious Affairs. And Muhammad Yusuf, the leader of Boko Haram, nominated a candidate that was appointed a commissioner under Ali Modu Sharif's government. Buju Foy was nominated by Muhammad Yusuf, and Buju Foy became the commissioner of religious affairs under Ali Modu Sharif. It appeared that Sharif was honoring his commitment. But the full and rigorous implementation of Sharia law, including traditional criminal punishments like amputation and stoning, was abandoned by Sharif. He did not implement that side of the deal. What did Sharif do? Sharif limited the Sharia court to civil and social matters, effectively neutering the very system that had brought him to power. Yusuf, realizing that Sharif had used him, by not implementing full Sharia, began directing fiery sermons against Sharif's government. He branded the governor an apostate, and their relationship soured. Before long, Mohamed Yusuf's man, Buji Foy, resigned from Sharif's government in protest, and the sect severed all ties with the Sharif administration. By then, the damage was already done. The alliance with Sharif had done more than just legitimizing Yusuf's movement. It had given the sect a taste of political power. It gave the sect access to state resources. Even more alarming was the Ecomog militia before Boko Haram. The Ecomog militia was a heavily armed political group that Sharif deployed to intimidate opponents during the 2003 elections. Many of these fighters, armed with sophisticated weapons, are now abandoned by Sharif after his victory, found safe sanctuary with Yusuf's movement. The political tool had become a weapon, and it was only a matter of time before it was turned against its creator. The first armed attack came on January 2004, just months after Sharif took office. And this happened when a breakaway faction calling themselves the Taliban attacked police stations in Kanama, Yobe State, and carted away weapons. The rebellion had been launched. But the defining moment arrived in June 2009 when a special security squad under Sharif's control opened fire on a funeral procession of selected members of Boko Haram, killing many of them. The offense: they were reportedly not wearing crash helmets while on the procession, and they were gunned down, many of them. When public commentators and even officials within Sharif's government warned him that this act of disregard would be viewed by the sect as a grave affront, Sharif did not take them seriously. But the message was clear. Members of Boko Haram saw clearly that Modu Sharif felt they were expendable. After all, he's now governor. He can discard them and nothing will happen. This is when politics becomes terror. So 2 weeks later, Boko Haram responded. They launched a coordinated urban assault, attacking police stations and security facilities across Maiduguri. In 5 days of brutal fighting, over 1,000 people lost their lives. And you say that is not war? There is war between Russia and Ukraine. Sometimes you see Russian drones landing on Ukraine. How many persons died? 70, 50, sometimes 2. But that is war. In this attack that Boko Haram launched in 2009, more than 1,000 persons were killed within 5 days. And you think it's not war? How many persons have been killed in Iran since America and Israel attacked Iran? You will wake up one morning and see that the figure has risen to 5 million Nigerians have died in the last 20 years. Expect such a figure. You will wake up one morning and somebody will announce that more than 5 million Nigerians have died. How many persons died in the Nigerian Civil War? Are you counting how many persons have died We have lost count. Anyway, Tinubu has returned from France. Anyway, Buhari will not go to London again. So when Boko Haram launched its 5 days brutal fighting, Muhammad Yusuf was captured and he was executed extrajudicially. He was executed extrajudicially. The killing of Yusuf was the turning point. It transformed a localized sectarian movement into a full-blown terrorist insurgency. Yusuf's followers, now leaderless and filled with a burning thirst for revenge, scattered into the Sambisa forest, swearing vengeance not just on Sharif but on the Nigerian state. They scattered into the Sambisa forest. Can you see why? Do you understand why I say terrorism is politics? Do you now understand why I sing? Tourism to Sambisa. You will be given a gold bar and you will be rich. Tourism to Sambisa. It is symbolic. It is the war of the future. The war in Sambisa. Who wants to go to Sambisa? You'll be given a gold bar and you will be rich. It means that you are part of the solution. Perhaps you are not seeing yourself as part of the solution. You are part of it. I'm on YouTube. I can see Tenno Pentacles. He says, "Dear Radio Man, one fundamental thing we should know is the fact that the indigenous culture of a people differ a great deal from foreign religious culture. Does it differ? It's already, it has merged. Culture is about change. Yeah, at some point, you could say it was indigenous culture. But another point, foreign culture infiltrated indigenous culture. So it became a blend of culture. So it's still part of your culture. Culture changes, you learn. You can learn from Islam, from Christianity. It now becomes indigenous. Christian culture is now indigenous to Nigeria. Some children were born into Christianity, so it's indigenous to them. Let's get that point clear. And when you say Christian culture is Western culture, and I'll ask you, even the West borrowed the culture from Asia. Christianity is not from Europe, it's from Asia. The way Islam is from Asia. That is why you can say sometimes that Asia can also be defined as the center of civilization. So Europeans borrowed Christianity from Asia. And Africa borrowed Christianity from Europe. But what did Europe borrow from you? That is the question. What has Africa gifted the world? Why is it that it's only Africans that complained of borrowed culture? What have you given to the world? That means your civilization is weak. You cannot influence the world. Then you must begin to say, what is it about the mind of the African that cannot influence other parts of the world? He also makes the point, that is Ten of Pentacles. He says the indigenous cultures of a people are not inherently violent until they are contaminated by foreign ones. No, I don't agree. Africa's indigenous culture too were violent. Let's not paint. Africa's indigenous culture was violent. What can be more violent than slavery? Africans captured themselves, sold themselves to slavery. The transatlantic slave trade is the height of violence. It is terrorism. Africans terrorized themselves, went into villages, conquered themselves, tied themselves up, sold themselves to Europeans in the transatlantic slave trade. Africa's indigenous culture is also violence. Let's not hide that point. There were wars that were fought in the past. Africans fought wars among themselves. That is violence. So I don't agree that African indigenous culture wasn't violent. Every culture has its own violent character. You now check it with law and constitution. You know, remember, man was in the state of nature, you know, brutish, nasty. So, Tenor Pentacles, I'm making the point that indigenous cultures of a people are not inherently violent until they are contaminated. Okay, you are making the point that indigenous cultures of a people are not inherently violent until they are contaminated by foreign ones. I'm saying no. We don't need foreign ones to contaminate a culture. We contaminate our cultures ourselves. And it's through that contamination that foreign ones will make incursion. So once a culture evolves, it is contaminated. That is why it evolves. It's part of the evolution of culture. The contamination of culture is part of the evolution of culture. It's because it has been contaminated, you now say, okay, let's change it. Let's move to the next phase. He says, I have been very diplomatic in my language and moderation. Yes, I think in our conversations, we should be diplomatic. We should be diplomatic in our conversations. We should be moderate in our conversations. Because sometimes what you think is right is wrong to the next man. So that's why you must moderate it. And you might think you are even right today. Tomorrow you discover that you are wrong. That is why in your conversations, be moderate. Give room for other opinions. Don't be so sure that you are right, because new facts can emerge. So that's why in conversations we should be moderate. You should be diplomatic. Even when you are hitting the truth, you're hitting the nail on the head. Because what is right to you might be wrong to the next man, and you can't convince him. Last week, a caller was not happy with the position of Professor John Ayoade. And he makes the point that how can a professor be talking like that? So what I can glean from that conversation is that caller feels that because he's a professor, he must say what is right. Terrorists also have professors who love what they are doing, and some professors are arguing on their behalf. So that somebody is a professor does not mean the person does not have his own bias. There are professors who believe that terrorists are right, and they are writing and backing them. Osama Bin Laden and co had professors who were advising him. If you go within the terrorist circle, there are professors there too who are terrorists. So that somebody is a professor does not mean he must say what you want to hear. There are professors who believe that Nigeria should divide. A Yoruba professor believes that Nigeria should divide and Yoruba should have his own country. It does not make the professor wrong. And there are others who believe that Nigeria should be one country. It doesn't make them wrong. It's just different of opinions. So a professor can also lie. Get that point. A professor can also lie. A professor can tell the truth. A professor is first human being. No matter the book you read, you also have your local biases. Take note of that. It's only few people who have the benevolence to say, okay, I don't want to keep this bias anymore. I want to move to a universal citizenship where I'm able to accommodate different views. Now let's bring in, I can see Henry Owens on YouTube. Henry Owens, good to have you here. You said culture is dynamic and changing. The problem has always been the intermingling of the culture of the people with religion mostly imposed by foreign elements. I don't see it as a problem. But see, he sees it as a problem. And he can prove it that it's a problem. But I don't see it as a problem. I can also prove it is not a problem. It depends on my worldview. I don't have a problem with Christianity or Islam. I don't. It's a matter of interpretation. No matter what you say, human beings have to worship in one way or the other. Some want to worship through Jesus Christ, and that's what gives them hope. Some believe it's through the prophet Muhammad. That's what gives them hope. Some believe it's through Orumila, Ogun, Songshongo, Olokun. You want to dance to the ancestors. That's what gives them hope. It is about what that worldview produces for society. Afghanistan is run by Muslims, but they are Talibans. They cannot do well. Their people are poor. United Arab Emirates is run by Muslims. They are liberalists, and UAE is rich, but they are all Muslim. One is a Taliban. His worldview has limited his output. You know what I'm saying? I'm a Muslim. Yes, I can accommodate everybody from different parts of the world. They can come to Dubai. They can come to Abu Dhabi. Let's grow. And they are rich, but they are all Muslims. So if you now wake up and now say Muslims are conservative, that means you are not considering the different opinions, the variants of Islam. If you go to Doha, is Doha not finer than London? It is run by Muslim monarchs, not Democrats. Monarchs, not Democrats. Iran has a literacy of more than 90%. This Iran that America is bombing. The literacy rate is more than 90%. They have educated. They have good higher institutions. It is not fully democratic. It's about what view. What do you do with your worldview? That's the point. Ganiyu Hakim is on YouTube. Meet me on YouTube. I'm on YouTube. And leave your comments. Ganiyu Hakim says, good morning, Edmund. Politicians can go at any length whenever looking or seeking for power, irrespective of what could be the side effects in future. They are desperate. That's what Ganiyu Hakim is saying. Yes, man is always desperate for power. That is why we must bring in checks to check that desperation. Man is desperate. Man is a selfish being. It's when you now bring in the checks, then we can now moderate that selfish behavior. As it stands now, Nigerians cannot check their leaders. Now, Mr. Nigerians are weak. That is why their leaders can get away with murder, can get away with poor governance. So Africans have not been able to create checks on their leaders. And they should be able to do that. If they don't do that, leadership will run roughshod on them. I can see, there are some names I'm seeing here. Oh, this is about learning solutions. It's on YouTube. It says, our present politics in Nigeria is a terror politics, as rightly described. Crown Michael is on YouTube. He said, Radio Master's voice is like thunder. Is my voice like thunder? Is it like thunder? Is that what you think? Do I come with lightning? He says, Radio Master's voice is like thunder. Thank you, Carmichael. Thank you. I can see the infinity is on YouTube. It says, your voice is like the thunder of freedom. Thunder again? Okay. Thank you. I take that as a compliment. I can see Raphael Osai. He's on YouTube. He says it's only in a country like Nigeria that a man like Sherif can still be working a free man. Is Sherif the only criminal? Criminal in court. Is Sherif the only criminal? Criminal in court. And what do I mean by criminal? Is Sherif the only member of the political class that has committed crime against the Nigerian state by its politics? No. No. Nigeria's political culture encourages criminality. So if a culture encourages criminality, what will you get from those who are operating under that culture? It will be criminality. And the signs of the criminality is the banditry, the terrorism, the kidnapping. It's a product of our politics. So if you want to change the politics, you must tackle the character of the politics. In that case, it becomes a mind game. And you need a philosophical leadership to attain that height. Deeply philosophical, like Lin Kuan Yew, like Xi Jinping. Great leadership. A leadership that will indoctrinate the mind of the people through vibrant education, that will lead the people to innovation. With what we have, we cannot innovate. We want to build aeroplanes. We want to build good schools where police is your friend, where the army can defend the country. The political character of the leadership affects the efficiency of the army, the police. The behavior of the police is a reflection of the political character of the Nigerian state. The behavior of Nigerian citizens is a reflection of our political culture. So if you want to change the behavior, you will change the political culture. That is why if you move a Nigerian now to America, you behave well because of the political culture that America will not entertain your indiscipline. You know, we are very indisciplined in Nigeria as citizens. But there are excuses for it. We are very indisciplined. We are very indisciplined. We are very chaotic, unorganized, very disorganized. You see it in our roads, in our streets. You cannot build a GRA in Nigeria. In the next month, they'll make it a ghetto. Because we are very disorganized. We cannot maintain traffic lights. And you go to smaller African countries, they are far, far organized than us. I'm not speaking from Nigeria. I'm speaking from a country that is organized, yet not advanced like Europe. If you move to Asia, I'll give you a history of my journey soon and tell you what I have seen. Because I'm glad to ask, is it just about us? We cannot even build beautiful cities. Beautiful cities. Look at Dugbe. Go and look at the picture of Dugbe in 1960, 1965. Picture of Dugbe, 1965. It is finer than the present Dugbe. The present Dugbe is chaotic. That's supposed to be the business district of Ibadan. Since Cocoa House was built, the only person that attempted to modify that area view was Femi Johnson. Go and look at Femi Johnson. The building is almost empty. Look at Heritage Mall that they built recently. Go inside and see. But go to Doha. Go to Doha. Doha was built within the last 25 years. Go to Doha. You see what people, how people spend money on, how leadership spend money on development. Go to Vietnam, Sri Lanka. Yes, they are still struggling. But you can see a deliberate policy by government to reinvent the state. You are still struggling. Go to Thailand. In Nigeria, everything is in Lagos. Everything you want to go, say go to Lagos. This one, go to Lagos. That's to tell you that we are underdeveloped. By now in Nigeria, we should have cities that can compete with Lagos. California, New York, Chicago. They are all competing. Go to UAE, you have Dubai, you have Abu Dhabi. They are competing. In Nigeria, go to Lagos. You can only find it in Lagos. One way state. And the Lagos is dirty. So chaotic. Unimaginable chaos. You are worn out by the time you get home. You can't think. You are bogged down by traffic. You are bogged down by dirty environment. Nigerian states are dirty. Even Ibadan. Even Ibadan. Ibadan is not clean. At least we can clean our cities. Clean our cities. Clean it up. Organize our cities. When you organize cities, you organize the energy of the people. That is why you need to organize cities. When you organize cities, you control traffic. In that case, you reduce the stress of the people. They now have more time to think and innovate. You pay teachers well. A country where teachers are among the poorest people cannot develop. A country where teachers are among the lowly paid workers, that country cannot develop. It's knowledge that develops a country. Akintunde Damilare is here. I can see you on YouTube. Thank you. Thank you. Thank you. Thank you for the compliment. David Adekoya is on YouTube. He said institutions are made up of people. Politicians use poverty to control the mind of the people. So when they work for institutions, they don't get paid well or funded. So they bend to corruption. Yes, that is one of the reasons, but it's also an excuse. You can also decide to say, no, I will break away from that system. Yes, you can decide to say, I will break away from it and stand alone. You can decide to break away from it and say, yes, I will stand alone and become the change. In that case, you are on the long walk to freedom. But many of us don't want to take that decision. We want to follow the bandwagon. I know, let me follow this one officially. Okay, that's what makes you happy. Good luck. But we all pay the price. We all pay the price. Yes, we are all paying for it. The violence of the Nigerian state. We can trace it to Boko Haram. We can trace it to Ali Modu Sharif. We can trace it to many political leaders in Lagos or your Imo. They've all sponsored violence. They've all manufactured violence. They bought guns over time. So don't think it's only the Fulani that kidnaps. Different tribes have gone into the business now. They've now seen how lucrative it is. But somehow, we will not allow this to continue. We will tackle it. The program is State Affairs on Splash 105.5 FM, the integrity station. 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Meet me on X on YouTube. 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I want to look at your messages. Then I'll open the phone lines after this time out. 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
4: 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Don't start again. Oh, start again. Oh. Yeah. Is there honor like this? 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

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And now your state gaming board. Now in license. The Ember winning a lot. I must to cash my own. Shoot the cashier.

Nibada, Kawi, Ani Bishaya, Mr. Road, Mr. Transformer, Mr. Infrastructure, Oloye, Honorable, Akin Alabi, Eja to Fibo, Bewale, Ni Egbede Onara, Ki Owo Ja Isere Re Ton Se, Ko Le Kari Ile, Kari Oko, Nijoba Ibile Egbede Onara, Edibo Yin Fun Honorable, Akin Alabi, Egbede Onara, APC.

0: Ladies and gentlemen, she's heading into episode 12. 4 hours of non-stop streaming. Surely she's going to bed. No! And now she is live on TikTok.
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0: 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Okay, I'm going to open the line. So you make your point, remember? Don't take more than 2 minutes. Except you are giving us the information that we cannot afford not to hear. All right, this caller has been calling. Hello, good morning.
1: Good morning, sir.
0: Your name and where are you calling from?
1: Yeah, I am Mr. Christopher Edimowe.
0: Make your point, Mr. Christopher.
1: Yeah, I'm on duty. I'm calling from Borno State.
0: Okay, you say you are on duty. Who are you?
1: Hello.
0: Hello.
1: I'm calling from Borno State. I listen to your program. And I am impressed with the kind of information you are sharing with the public. So, to me, as regards the Nigerian state, the division is so wide that it will take something extraordinary to unite this nation, because I've traveled to so many states, places that have not been to in Nigeria, they are not up to 3 states. What I've seen is that the only area that we are united is poverty. When it comes to religion, we are divided. When it comes to culture, we are divided. And I want us to face this reality. As a father, there are some ethnic group in Nigeria that probably they have interest in getting married to my daughter. I will say no, my daughter will not marry from here. My son will not marry from here. All these are problems. How do you expect a nation like that to unite? The politicians are not helping matters. They are using our diversity and religious difference for campaign. What about the traditional rulers being the custodians of the law of the tradition? They are equally not helping matters. Even our movie, go to the entertainment world. The entertainment world. Look at the kind of film Nollywood are turning out. Some are encouraging as regards uniting us as from different ethnicity. But we are not paying more emphasis when it comes to sensitization as regards communication strategy on how to bring us as a people. Because I probably I might be wrong because of my level of understanding being a soldier man. So from my own perspective and what I've seen, that is why I am contributing in this little quarter. Thank you, my Oga. God bless you, sir.
0: Thank you. I would have loved to ask him some questions, but I know he's on duty. He's a soldier.
1: Sir? No.
0: Hello.
2: Hello. Good morning, Mr. Edmund.
0: Good morning.
2: This is Mr. David from Australia. I've been enjoying the show and I've been listening. I'll make my points very quickly as usual. I think one thing that we have to understand, which I was trying to make a comment on in the comment, is that even if we have a very great leader, a very reformist leader to lead Nigeria, I believe that institutions are the bedrock and the foundation of a democracy. If we want to become another Burkina Faso or another China, then fine. Let's just get a fantastic leader, and that will be the end of our problems. But in a democratic government, you need institutions. Without institutions, you cannot have a governance. And when you have references to places like Lee Kuan Yew in Singapore, the Americas, and all these other places. It's either you're talking about a democratic government that has strong institutions, or you're talking about a country that's not run on democratic principles. Even Lee Kuan Yew was accused of not being democratic enough because he had to take some hard stance. Now, if we have Mr. Edmond Obilo become the president of Nigeria, or maybe Jesus Christ come and rule us, without our institutions, and when I say institutions, I mean our police, our EFCC, our institutions are supposed to keep law and order and supposed to follow the rule of law that we so claim to uphold. If they are not following, if they are not doing their job, then we cannot have a good government, even if we have Jesus Christ ruling us. So the point is we need to fix our institutions. Yes, if we have a fantastic, I mean, if Mr. Edmond Obilo become our president tomorrow, probably immediately he comes in, he would decree that every corrupt practices will be handled this way, and he will do things right. Maybe Jesus Christ come and rule us, he will rule things properly. But the truth is this, the president still needs the institutions to go and do the job. He still needs INEC to go and run the elections. He still needs the police to go and do the investigation before people are put in prison. He still needs the judges to follow the law. So if the institutions are weak and they are not functioning properly, then you cannot have a properly run democracy. Now, our politicians will take advantage of our division. Nigeria is one of the most divided country on the basis of its foundation. Let's not just use other countries and say, ah, look at this country, look at that. How many languages do they have in that country? How many religions do they have in that country? So you can't use a very homogeneous country to compare Nigeria. There's a big difference. But the thing is, the politicians make advantage of those divisions and use poverty as well to put the people under their thumb. So if you look at countries that are as diverse as Nigeria, okay, countries that have several languages, India, for example, you have to look at how those institutions are structured in a way that they can run properly. I think I've taken a bit of time, so I will just let you bring other people on. Thank you so much, Mr. Edmond. I really love to enjoy your program. Thank you so much.
0: Thank you. But again, I need to make a point. Dictatorship, monarchy. I need to make the point before I take another call. I just didn't want to interrupt the last caller. Dictatorship, monarchy, or democracy, their efficiency is determined by institutions. But I don't want us to think that in dictatorship there are no institutions. There cannot be efficient governance without viable institutions, whether democracy, monarchy, or democracy. So the point I'm making, institutions is not a function of democracy alone. Even under Nigeria's military, there were institutions. We had the police. We had the courts. But how efficient were they? That is the question. So to make it clear, institution is a product of good governance. Yes, at some point, Lee Kuan Yew was accused of dictatorship. But he was a benevolent dictator. You know, at the beginning, there will be some level of dictatorship, even in America. At the beginning, but dictatorship in what direction? In fact, at some point, you might even need dictatorship to stabilize the country. But we have gone through that. Our dictators were cowards. Abacha, Babangida, dictatorship offers you the opportunity.

0: institutions. It has its own form of democracy. Democracy has different forms. American democracy is one form. British democracy is another form. British democracy is a combination of constitutionalism and monarchy. So you have a prime minister and you have a monarch as the head of state. You can call it a constitutional monarchy. That's a form of democracy. In France, you have a president, you have a prime minister. Nigeria has its own form of democracy. So having made this point, I just have to go now. Boyega Timothy, thank you for leaving your message. You said, how can we correct the forced amalgamation? We'll answer that question in subsequent programs. Big Pedro, I can see your message on X. You said the way Nigeria keeps regressing, eh? I attended Wesley College of Science, and you could tell the building were once beautiful edifices. Governor Akala renovated some of them, but even as a young boy, I could tell the old buildings were better. Big Pedro, thank you for being there. I can see John Onyinsi here. Inasmuch as the terrorists and their sponsors are enjoying the act of terrorism, terrorism, banditry, and herdsmanship will not stop. The bottom line is that Nigeria is shifting into a failed state. Thank you. Thank you. Oyewo Simeon, I can see you here. But the radio man has to go now. The next program is Gbangba Lashata with Abiodun Adewole. I look forward to coming to Nigeria soon. So see you soon. I am Edmond Opilo, and I worked with Bosun Alayode to bring you this edition of State Affairs. Thank you for being there.
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1: 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to ba ti mo pe you belong to this party won pe who is the ultimate leader of the party to ba ti identify ibi ti direction ultimate leader e ba lo lo ma lo emi o kin se politics of candidates pe ah ti 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to tun je president wa lati southwest so Tinubu leads I follow nigbati won na wo bayi ti body language won so pe senator Shafa Adeyanle ni all of us, all responsible party members, we have to follow. Not that we me like Sharafa on my own because we have a personal relationship. I have a personal relationship with Bayo Adelabu because I bomb in you want to pay before she look all that work. And I know Senator Folarin very well, leader me gidini won. But once President Bola Tinubu says that Tobado Lao, he won a governor.
0: Oyo state
1: Oyo state mo lati pe project soron splash yi pe dide lo gba form APC
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0: da
1: mo bon be ni e because leader mi ti so so to mo de loyal leader mi ma tele leader o isi gan ko ni se nkan teyan le jiyan
0: mo de gba pe Tinubu leader yin lo to as a national leader be yan ma ni leader ni ipele eyan ni bi teyan wa
1: I have leaders Senator Femi Folarin is my leader
0: one
1: Sharafa Adeyanle is my leader.
0: Two.
1: Bayo Adelabu is my leader.
0: Three.
1: Florence Ajimobi, she's my leader. So all of them are my leaders. But Bubu and leaders me, one leader.
0: Who is your political mentor?
1: I've been helped along the way a lot. Starting with Kabi Siwa. Ajude Adewolu Ladoja because gba ti mo decide pe mo fe contest mo pe let's look at accord right gba ye ran ti accord ngba e so from then mo pe no if the way I want to do my party mi o le je ko pe party to kon wa ni state can has to be a national party so I looked at PDP so Senator Teslim Folarin was very welcoming. He did very, very well for me. I appreciate him forever. It's always good to be my Olga. I love him absolutely. Wow. We moved from just politics to personal friends of the... I became a personal friend of the family. So even though there might be political issues, but there's the personal thing. One love me. One love me. Because Ogami gidi ni won.
0: Okay now.
1: So mommy wa no. She's my mom. Egbonbayo, like I said, we have personal relationships. So all these are my leaders. But the leader. But the daddy leader. I want to tell you now. I'm a plug-in. 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
1: affect the other businesses not money business yele mo but definitely affect en to ba n se business. Oh, we combine it with politics and governance full time.
0: See, when the part-time politics,
1: governance part-time the politics,
0: okay.
1: But governance to what you wall office. She part-time the governor, she manage the governor. It's a full time now. So to what you wall office, you do politics, you do commissioner, you do minister, you do rep, you do senator. It becomes full time.
0: Teba wa kwa da cool office, but let's wa kwa da business di kwa da.
1: Ah, she be kati journey. Most of them muta. Money mo dey invest in other investments. Shares the local kiri agbaye yen she problem.
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4: The power of God is descending upon the city of Ibadan. There shall be salvation, healing for the sick, deliverance for the oppressed, and total transformation in the name of Jesus. Oh yes, for His Glory Evangelistic Ministries, in conjunction with all churches in Ibadan, present Jesus Ibadan City Mega Crusade with Evangelist Rob Welch, President for His Glory Evangelistic Ministries, also ministering Archbishop Francis Walioke, Bishop TV Adelakun, Reverend Dr. Elisha Obudia, Reverend Samson Ajetomobi, and in music, Lillian Ineji, Esther Igbekele, Pelumi Deborah, Boys Olorun, and the Dentons. 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
3: 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Please, I'm a disabled person on wheelchair having spinal cord injury. 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
4: 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I'm part and parcel of the committee headed by former Speaker, Chief of Staff to the President, Right Honorable Femi Gbajabiamila, Tiwon Shenupa State Police, the committee. And some more very instrumental to Iroro State Police matter. Ewo issue, one of my bills, Timo Like Ju, is a Timo Kwenye Domestic Workers Bill of Rights, which is Bubu Awan. Kini writer won get man wa driver wa won mo do wa na mo gbogbo yin opolopo madam ato gaga kiri won ti so won deru anapa awon to won blade won mo se we kini right ti won ni kini minimum to ye ka ma so fun and so on mo opolopo awon oga kan atanti kan like bill ye sugbon mi feel pe o make sense ka won domestic workers wa ki won ma
3: ka won ni right
4: federal medical center won ara to je pe bi senator Yunus Akintunde se ngbe ni senate emi na ngbe ni house of reps because they ba fe se bill o gboro gbe ni both legs so on the short one third reading to ba ti pass third reading is the president ba ti buolu o di act ni e ba won la se ma lo legislative term ye amendment of the federal medical centers act so these are just some of the few bills that she kakri like you say like I said affair mofetra la di cut a short oversight motion no mi o mo lori o po gan motion so the thing is that motion on these bills you have to raise motions on bills and to kini yo ba yimi mo ma je wa go technical even a bill you have to raise motion on the bill
3: But you can raise motion. Tis you can sponsor bill for issue. Yeah. There be matter of object public importance.
4: So motions are advices. Right?
3: Yeah. Bills are law.
4: Big but bills are law.
3: Yeah.
4: So I focused my attention this assembly. Ni ninth assembly mo fo ibogan. Ni motion. e bo ni mo fun gbogbo gba ni si mo re mo to wa ni experience ni mo to pe no
3: e fi bo mo bayi
4: let us do let us make laws to je pe o ma benefit Nigerians in general and then in katama fawale obviously which is very important no second one
3: oversight
4: was oversight as the chairman committee on works right gbogbo road projects across the country from coastal road to Badagri Sokoto to Enugu Onitsha to Ibadan Ife, which is one of the things to check with. I'm shocked about myself. I'm sorry, there. A lot of projects. In fact, I'm going to meet now on Tuesday. I'm going to check by information. I got a lot of projects. Con Dangote tax credit scheme. Con I got a lot of money. So I'm busy gone because as chairman has come into, you have to look at these roads. Ministry of Works, they're one of the busiest ministries. To one. Nigeria, and as the chairman of the committee, my duty is to oversee one. Then, Nikwa and Kata Fawale, yeah, Nibati Mufe Dibu for second time. I went around and told everybody, well, listen, how star wire seniority one there? 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
4: 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I'm going to do it this month. So these are something just we are really near better on our. Me first of all, yesterday because my man let me compare see, elomi outside my own purview, outside my own jurisdiction. But we've never had it so good near better on our federal constitution. I want you them more. But we are so question. 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For example, one normal could be from PM. Could elomi oni emi onsho megbe on. 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Elomi oni man you lo support ko support she si mi oni dibo for ye normal. But everybody agree. Ashedada.
3: Everybody agree.
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3: eyan ara gbedo na lori Facebook Splash FM 105.5 Ibadan to ba pa kan labi se dada e mo so pe kundusi kundusi ti o ba se dada e so nkan mi ko ni so nkan te so sugbon e so to ba wu iyato si kundusi 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
3: won le jagba
4: politics primary wa
3: eh mo lo po lati concept yen anybody can own it
4: so en ti mo so ni pe you are a reporter
3: yeah
4: you are a radio station
3: yeah
4: go to the field go to Egbedo Naira interview 100 people and come back with results I can come back so, random people
3: so now
4: I give you an assignment
3: so
4: come
3: are, you, are you now challenging Otope pe ko invite Seye Gbaroye ati Saba pe
4: to wa challenge whatever they want to do let them do it now when the politics won now shall we challenge me nkan ta wo se nu egbe wa emi no le challenge anybody nkan ton fe se nu egbe won let them do whatever they like but the people's will must prevail go and do your survey and find out what's happening in Egbedo Naira federal constituency
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4: presidential election no o important ko se boya pe mo fe
3: campaign for
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3: some of them want to sacrificial lamb
4: something like that The leader is the leader in the APM, right? Mm. So he needs, they need his own clout.
3: Is that to correct the error in the previous election?
4: It's up to them. Like I said, don't let's digress. Go need clout to one. Won need the lori ballot. So to ma se wa lori ballot awon rep won senator won le ma so pe edibo fun se ye ti gbogbo e because o ma nle lati so pe APM a ni president ele di president o wuyin e di rep won so won ko gbogbo e po 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
4: Okay, point the question here, Koyemi.
3: The point is that yes, of me say
4: anybody
3: can be a leader duo. Mo so fin pe o sa ti ni political pedigree he was the former commissioner for finance so was Seyi Makinde former commissioner when he contested and won
4: who is the current commissioner for finance
3: lawyer state kilo te fin beere kilo te fin beere
4: to ba je any criteria ni o ti mo en do je current commissioner
3: eh le mo bibi le beere mi la tokun eto eyin eyin le mo da
4: se ko du
3: ile mo da beere
4: as in ko du Who is the current commissioner of finance? You don't know.
3: You don't. You can't ask me questions. So you are the guest and the anchor.
4: No, of course, only that duro winning. Right, there are about them on governorship list. Oh, that 14 of the governor now.
3: Yeah.
4: But one of that duro ni. But you mean by that duro we to be fair win. But one more way, all the APM loaning. Cloud to governor she Makinde ni gbogbo won lo especially the governor
3: awon kan tin leri
4: o mo gbogbo wa la mo nkan tan so yi awon na de awon fe se president to support the which is good though it's a good thing but yemi no the power position you possible kin se re because I need to help my awon ma asomo gbe mi
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5: 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There is a lot of pothole on that road. Please help us to facilitate the repair of Dare Village. Bolarin wa Oladipo M Adeola, only kudos to you, but we need your assistance at Elelu Alakia for street light. Wura Ola Samuel. Wura Ola. Wura Ola Samuel. Only Mr. Akin Alabi, please. I and my children have not eaten since yesterday night. Please kindly help us with something. Say you book a delay to buy table.
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5: 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Good morning my honourable, I am Alhaji Ibrahim at Pagun Oke Omi Ibadan. We don't know our sin at Pagun Oke Omi that comprises of 32 communities in Egbeda. 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What is our sin? The people of Iyana Church Wakajaye Ajagba Olorisa ati Alakia Road, none of them have ever checked on us. Our votes are counting. Please kindly ask for me, please. 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
6: 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power. But also make the local government, you want to G. Rather, at that time, the local government, you to get lawyer state. Or to get, the federal government, what's in front state law? The state now release the from local government. 7 and a half years, share local government, chairman, one year, better, and another than Honorable Sonda, and another than you. But when you walk, you walk, you walk, you walk, you walk, you walk, you walk, you walk, you walk, you walk, you asiko ti to lati tu oko kuro lorun le je ki local government gbowo won let them collect their money ngba ta wa kire ton wa fe leyan jade kuro nu egbe won ni o lo mo se rep
5: ti be ti gbada jo court pe ka won local government gbo directly ki lo te fi fun lo ti be yin le ni federal government
6: ki state release the owo federal release owo fun state ki state release
5: se be ti ni ki ti government fun yin pe ka mo sanwo directly fa won local government
6: listen listen to wo local government madowo state whatever ati ju
5: ani e ma fun state mo
6: eni su
5: e fun local government se be ti gba document
6: se be bere question ni eni suru eni suru eh won je argue be npa wa ni Vincent center so now
5: honorable Akalabi and Lambert eh so le
6: ti federal government ba ti release owo federal government won release owo fun state won o gbese le right state whatever judgment to lo lowo o ye sha wa lowo won meant for local government right ti won ba ti send direct from local government o ye wa lo won just give it to them o se wa lati le ni e nigba ye won ma fun won let's state just release the money to them
5: lati le ti lo court e ti lo court won ti ni ke mo fun direct ki lo nda yin duo
6: so se ye wa justify pe tori owo mi to wa lowo re o fun mi tori en to fe san ko san direct si mi give them their money
5: the politics you are doing is what they are also doing. The policies that prevented you from paying that to local government is the same thing. That one governor none look.
6: Okay, the policies one look.
5: Politics you know, then you say that I think that the government kill on that you do. About local government, you open account.
6: What concerns me is not politics, sir. Look,

0: tan irube si jade tan yi pe ti o ba si polongo nta e le pon ni bo akara bi ko wa reto ko down laye sugar that is go campaign your down to do ko ko need ibo ki o te fin se be can you change the narrative in this third time ten lo to lo ba kaye te ba wole
1: e ma ja tan ra wa je won mi o promise e yan le ma like oro ti mo fe so but I will say it nonetheless the igba ti anex so pe it's time for campaign
0: you can come on without campaigning. You can
2: update
0: the people.
2: Are you, is it a monologue or a dialogue?
0: It's a dialogue.
2: Okay. So let's make it a dialogue. Now, when Anex said it is time for campaign, it shows that everybody recognized me, you have to be on ground to be campaigning.
0: Yes.
2: Right? So you naturally see politicians more. Marry politicians more during campaign.
0: We understand that.
2: Also, I want you to need mindset. That's the only thing. So that's the only thing. So that's campaign. Woman immediately forget town hall meeting. So one she no 3 years. Book but tan she titi erun mu. Mo maye igba ti mo wa lori ile erun mu lati wa wo. Tan she titi fire carry the mu but ti mo wa lori tan flag it off. Tan she titi hope mu wa on ground. Tan she titi unlock mu wa on ground. So la ni gbogbo bi not everywhere mi o le
0: local crisis. Have you seen radio appearance as for campaign only?
2: Any let's need first time. Tori mi really busy. Tori mi ori committee gidi as the first time angba eh. Every week mo ma wale. This time e meta lo shu mo ma wale. I'll come home and be on ground with the people. Awon yan ma ri mi on ground. Photo wa mo le
0: pon. Ani mo so on pa radio appearance. Se ti fun campaign nikan lo wa fun. Ti o ba si campaign le wo ri radio.
2: Wa ni wa splash. 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Abi n wa program re.
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Good afternoon. It's the 1 p.m. news from Splash 105.5 FM, the Integrity Station. Here is the news read by Grace Akan-Francis. First, the news headlines. President Tinubu assures swift action to rescue abducted Borno children. Senate rolls out fresh review of Electoral Act. On the foreign scene, U.S. President Donald Trump slams Nobel Peace Prize choice as disgraceful. And in sports, CAF expands VAR use to Champions League Confederation Cup group stages. And now the news in details.

0: Borno State Governor Babanga Nazulum has said President Bola Tinubu assured him that security agencies would take measures to rescue children abducted from Musa community in Askira Uba local government area. Zulum disclosed this after meeting Tinubu at the presidential villa in Abuja to discuss the security situation in Borno State. He said he had raised the recent abductions in Askira Uba and other communities with the president. According to Zulum, Tinubu assured him that the Nigerian Army, the Department of State Services, and the Office of the National Security Advisor would take the necessary measures to secure the children's release. In other news, the Minister of the Federal Capital Territory, Yesom Wike, has described the industrial action declared by the FCT chapter of the Nigeria Labour Congress as politically motivated, insisting that the issues raised by the organised labour had already been agreed upon and were being addressed. The Minister also claimed that the Trade Union Congress and the Academic Staff Union of Secondary Schools had distanced themselves from the strike. Wike warned that the no work, no pay policy would be enforced against workers who participate in the industrial action, while insisting that the administration had no outstanding issues with the area councils. Vice President Kashim Shettima has said Nigeria is seeking to leverage Ethiopia's agricultural transformation to achieve food sovereignty and strengthen food security across Africa. VP Shettima made this known in Addis Ababa, Ethiopia, while interacting with journalists as part of his three-day visit to the East African country, speaking during a tour of farms and agricultural facilities in Oromia, Ethiopia, as part of the Ethiopia-Nigeria Leadership Exchange. Vice President Shettima stated that the goal was to secure Africa's place as the food basket of the world. He cited Ethiopia's Oromia model as the benchmark for Africa's agricultural rebirth, emphasizing that the strategic agribusiness hub provides a blueprint for farming communities both on and off the continent.
1: You are a democratic federation, so are we. So once we coalesce into a single force and adopt improved agricultural practices, because the whole mantra is to increase in yield. We have to embrace improved seeds, fertilization, tractorization, improved agricultural practices, and beyond the sky will be our limit. Food dependency compromises our sovereignty in Africa. Africa was land to feed itself. And this is what Ethiopia is doing, and this is what Nigeria is on the course towards doing. We are now independent of wheat importation. We are now largely self-sufficient in rice production.
0: Away from that story, the Senate has ruled out reopening the Electoral Act 2026 before the 2027 general elections, despite fresh questions surrounding party membership registers and candidate nominations following a Supreme Court judgment. The chairman of the Senate Committee on Media and Public Affairs, Senator Yemi Adaramodu, stated that the National Assembly had concluded work on the electoral law and would not alter the framework while political parties were preparing for the polls. Adaramodu explained that any review of the electoral law would only be considered after the 2027 general elections. The apex court, in a unanimous judgment by a 7-member panel, restored the provisions regulating political parties' membership registers and candidate nomination procedures. And on the foreign scene, U.S. President Donald Trump slammed the disgraceful Nobel Peace Prize choice on Friday as leaving an indelible stain on Norway, arguing that the award should have gone to him. South African judge and human rights champion Navi Pillay won the prestigious prize in recognition of her work against war crimes and crimes against humanity. But Trump labeled the Norwegian Nobel Committee's choice as a disgraceful and embarrassing decision, telling a rally of his supporters in New York he had never heard of Pillay. He said the choice of Pillay as laureate left an indelible stain on the country of Norway. Since returning to the White House in January 2025, Trump has made no secret of his desire to win the Nobel Peace Prize. Three men have been found guilty of murdering Australian brothers Jake and Callum Robinson and their US friend Carter Rhodes during a surfing trip in Mexico in 2024. The men's full name could not be given for legal reasons, and they were only identified as Jesus Gerardo, Irineo Francisco, and Angel Jesus. They are yet to be sentenced, but are likely to spend the rest of their lives in a prison. During the trial in the Northern Baja California states, the court heard that the tourists were killed in an apparent botched robbery of their truck in a secluded beach area. Their bodies were later found dumped down a well with gunshot wounds to their heads. Bringing you sports now, the Confederation of African Football has confirmed that the video assistant referee VAR system would be used from the group stage of both the CAF Champions League and CAF Confederation Cup in the current season. CAF Acting General Secretary Samson Adamu confirmed the development, which is aimed at improving refereeing standards and ensuring greater fairness in the continent's major club competitions. The introduction of VAR at the group stage will enable match officials to review crucial incidents, including goals, penalty decisions, direct red cards, and cases of mistaken identity. Previously, the use of the technology in CAF competitions was limited at different stages of the tournaments, partly due to challenges associated with its availability and implementation. To wrap up the news, let's have a recap of the headlines. President Tinubu has assured swift action to rescue abducted Borno State children. The Senate has rolled out fresh review of Electoral Act. On the foreign scene, U.S. President Donald Trump slams Nobel Peace Prize choice as disgraceful. And in sports, CAF has expanded video assistant referee use to Champions League and Confederation Cup group stages. Now, for more details on the news, you can visit our website on www.splashfm1055.com or simply follow us across all social media platforms, Facebook at splashfm105.5 Ibado, X and Instagram at splashfm1055. We've now come to the end of the news on Splash 105.5 FM, the integrity station and the best radio station in the southwest of the country. The news editor is Tunde Olawuwu, assisted by Chinwe Churchill. I am Grace Akan Francis. Thank you for listening. Good afternoon.

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1: I mean, how will you lose to Stuttgart at home?
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2: And Stuttgart also missed penalty, so it goes both ways. 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
1: You need to score goals to win games. I don't think that's the
0: Let's go! 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
2: A very pleasant afternoon to you once again, wherever you are. This beautiful Saturday afternoon. So much to get into on the show this afternoon.
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0: Well, 18 minutes past 1 p.m. Well, today is Saturday, the 10th day in the month of October, the 10th month, 2026, 10-10. Of course, I like the sound of that. Welcome on board to your exciting weekend sports show, What Sport Is Live. And of course, you are tuned to the Integrity Station, Splash 105.5 FM, broadcasting from the White Building, Felele, in the city of Ibadan, Oyo State, Nigeria. My name is Toby Akintola, your sports bar. Of course, we have reported for duty to give the latest coming from the ever-blazing, ever-interesting, and sometimes controversial world of sports. Well, international break is over. Club football has returned. I can confirm to you right now that the early kickoff game between Arsenal and Leeds United is currently going on at the Emirates Stadium. Leeds United giving Arsenal a tough game in that one. We'll talk about that on the show this afternoon. Also remember that we have big games coming up later this weekend in the English Premier League. The late kickoff at Old Trafford, Manchester United up against Tottenham Hotspur, Michael Carey up against Roberto Di Zerbi, and of course the biggest game is tomorrow at Anfield, Liverpool up against Manchester City. We'll talk about that on the show this afternoon. Also talk about the Nigeria Premier Football League, NPFL, where the management of Shooting Stars of Ibadan released a statement yesterday. We'll talk about that on the show this afternoon. Controversial statement. What are you trying to do? Games this weekend, match day 8 of the Nigeria Premier Football League, Shooting Stars of Ibadan, they way to Kun Khalifa. And of course, CAF President Patrice Motsepe, he's saying that, well, Africa is behind the FIFA president, Gianni Infantino. These and so much more on the show this afternoon. What Sport on Splash 105.5 FM, Ibadan. Once again, my name is Toby Akintola. 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Like, share, comment to interact with us this afternoon. Of course, definitely, we take your reaction. Of course, my guys are here. Let me start with the sports illuminator, Raymond Tolokwe. Good afternoon.
1: Hey, what about afternoon to you, Toby? Of course, everybody listening or watching, time to talk sports. Time to talk sport again. Of course, we've got a lot to cover as far as the game is concerned. Yeah, so let's just get into the show.
0: Of course, testimony, Ayeni. How are you doing?
2: Yeah, good afternoon, Sports Power. Good afternoon to the guys in the studio. Good afternoon to our listener, viewer. It's a pleasure to be here this Saturday afternoon. Well, yesterday I was giving a scenario on Sports Bank about Manchester United game against Tottenham Hotspur. Well, a scenario that is looking like what happened with in the game, Yimba against Shooting Stars of Ibadan. Yimba look like the whooping boys of the season, and they actually got their resurgence against Shooting Stars that look like the new boys of the town, and Shooting Stars qualifying for the continent for the first time in a while. Manchester United actually also qualifying for the Champions League for the first time in a while, and they'll be playing the strugglers of the season, the whooping boys, Tottenham Hotspur. We can actually see Tottenham Hotspur using Manchester United as their resurgence plan, just like Yimba did with Shooting Stars. We have a lot more to talk about. Let's get started.
0: Testimony. Dolakwa is here. Good afternoon, Dolakwa.
3: Yeah, good afternoon, Toby. Good afternoon to the sports crew here, and good afternoon to the sport lovers out there. Let me come in from where testimony stopped there. Some United fans are like, once the Badran Stadium was, there's a prayer. They have prayed in our stadium, and then all things are washed
0: Let's
3: away.
0: Let's wait and see if they will get the result.
3: All things are washed away, but I have something for you guys that not all prayers are answered on time, so sometimes it takes time. And maybe this one will take time, or we should.
0: All right, so of course, we are going to talk about the early kickoff game in a bit between Arsenal and Leeds United. But let's start with this interesting one. Enzo Maresca, the City manager, is press conference yesterday ahead of the game, the Super Sunday game against Liverpool coming up on Sunday. And he was asked, of course, that was the first time he'll be facing the media after City were found guilty of those charges. He was asked about the charges against Manchester City, and I mean, Maresca was so confident. His response was like somebody that has the swagger and the confidence. And he said, well, that the title that Manchester City won during those period in focus are not tainted titles. That according to him, they won it fairly. And he's also confident that he has been told that Manchester City will win the appeal against the Premier League. Raymond.
4: So what do you expect Maresca to say? Do you expect him to come out and say, oh, there is fear in the dressing room, there is this and that? You expect him to be positive and confident, of course.
0: You know,
4: if they don't tell him.
0: Because I've been seeing a lot of reports on social media. People are saying that City, they are cheating, you know, calling them names. But he's saying that the title that they won during that period, they won it
4: Of course,
0: fairly.
4: If you ask him or any City fan, even the president or the owners of the club, a million times, even with a gun in their head, they'll still tell you that whatever they win, they won, we're not tainted, they are legal. But report says they have been found guilty. They want to appeal.
0: I
4: think I saw a report also that says they want to settle out with Premier League top clubs. But those were saying we are not interested. The authentication of that, I don't know yet, but like I said, I just saw it. So Maresca is expected. Any City player, City fan will come out and say
0: anybody connected to Manchester City, including their former manager,
4: yes,
0: Pep Guardiola.
4: Arteta said nothing was wrong. But I'm sure if they give Arteta that title, that medal, he will gladly collect it. So I don't expect anybody to come out from City and say, oh, they are guilty. Criminals are not guilty. They're always innocent until proven guilty. So it's a normal thing. Daniel Moore or Gafé or Senu.
0: But they've lodged their appeal, right?
4: Let us see if they've come out clean. Let us see what the judgment says. For now, they are still innocent. For City, they are still innocent.
0: I mean, before we leave that, Raymond, because I see coming back to the big game between Liverpool and Manchester City. But do you think this will affect them tomorrow psychologically against Liverpool?
4: Well,
0: the reception that they are going to get at Anfield.
4: Of course, most likely they might get an all-star reception. Right, for the fans, could come out and say, yeah, you know those banners. You are thieves, you are this, you are corrupt. It is normal you expect. We are from British fans. It might happen. Will it affect them? Maybe. The players will be thinking about it. Right? Those who are still there, and another might be thinking about it. But even Maresca will be thinking about it. There is no way such a report and such an allegation comes against you and you want to form that it doesn't concern us. No, it does. They will think about it. And could it affect them? Why not? They are human beings. Psychologically, it plays into their brain as well. I feel like, I mean, this one that we are even playing, maybe it can come tomorrow, next tomorrow, and I say, what we have done in 2024, 2026, rather. We also have an effect at the end of the day. All these things are part of what it might affect them, definitely, in tomorrow's game. It might play back.
0: All right, let's talk about Mikel Arteta testimony. Arteta was asked the same question as well, because, you know, Arteta was the assistant manager to Pep Guardiola from 2016 to 2019. He left for Arsenal in 2019. He was asked, and he said, well, his conscience is clear. He has a clear conscience. I mean, I'm even thinking, why would they ask him the question in the first place?
2: Well, he was the assistant manager, like you said, so, and they're asking everybody related to the case, and the fact that he even said his conscience, it is not about the conscience. Do you know about this thing? And, well, he said his conscience is clear.
0: It's clear. Why do you show?
2: If they are going to strip City of the title and they are going to give Arteta, is he not going to take? Or will he say, because his conscience is clear, give it to City?
0: He's trying to exonerate himself from what happened. So that he's not that he didn't know anything.
2: He didn't know anything. It can actually be interpreted that there was nothing happening, actually. So if City is found guilty and they actually strip them of their title, will Arteta say, no, I'm going to stand on my conscience? It is actually clear. So for Mikel Arteta, it is actually expected, because he don't want to be found in a corrupted society. So trying to move himself.
0: So everybody's trying to play safe
2: and watch themselves clean.
0: So they are not connected to Manchester
2: City. And it is actually little to a lot of past managers that can actually stand with them, that they are part of it. They are part of the history, just like what Guardiola has done. We even saw Roberto Mancini. He said he does not know anything about it. It's just Guardiola that has actually come out and say, yes, I'm with you guys, because he spent a lot of years there. But other managers, assistant managers, even if you have some, ask some players, they are going to say the same thing.
0: Before we go, we're going to talk about the early kickoff in a bit. Now, I mean, I want to get your thoughts, Dolapo. Pep Guardiola will be at the Etihad Stadium on Wednesday when Manchester City play against PSG in the UEFA Champions League, and he's coming to, you know, to tell Manchester City fans that, well, I'm still part of you. I know that you are going through a lot, but like he said 2 weeks ago, I'm connected to Manchester City. We're in this together, and hopefully, we're going to get through to it together.
3: They're not getting through anything. It's just that when it was joyful for them, when they were, you know, enjoying the stuff together.
0: I mean, it's Manchester City's most successful manager.
3: Yeah, he was with them. So he's just playing the card that, okay, during the hard times, I'll be with you guys also. But if you, him coming or not, he's just playing the card that, okay, I want to be with you guys during the hard times or something. So it's not about, you guys, what's it called?
0: Incoming to the
3: Etihad is not something to clear the air or anything. He just wants to show the kids that
0: I'm part of you guys
3: during the hard time, you know, during the tough time, during the enjoyment and everything. We're together.
0: Okay.
3: So during the tough time, I just want to show you guys that. And then he's out of work presently, so he's just there to cheer them up.
0: Okay. Well, before we continue this afternoon, let me confirm to you that two lucky individuals will win money this afternoon, because see cash here. The first winner will win 25,000 naira, and the second person will win 50,000 naira. So, if you want to give yourself a chance, you can play by using this short code *347*1004*#*347*1004*#, or you can play via the website www.cashier.ng. www.cashier.ng. I will run the first draw before 2 p.m. and of course before the end of the show, I will do the second draw. Well, let's quickly move out to the early kickoff game right now between Arsenal and Leeds United. It's still goalless after 4-5 minutes. They will soon start the second half. I want to start with Raymond. The starting lineup for Arsenal. Victor Gyökeres was good, was in fantastic form for Sweden during the international break. He scored 3 goals in 3 matches for them, and I thought that he was going to start today's game. But of course, somehow Arteta decided to stick with Kai Havertz. Havertz starts today for Arsenal against Leeds United.
4: Well, is Arteta's,
0: I don't know. It's difficult to understand why Arteta does some of these things sometimes.
4: I think I've once said it that Arteta,
0: you have a striker who can score goals.
4: Gyökeres is not, I don't want to say Arteta doesn't like Gyökeres, but I think Gyökeres is not Arteta's, doesn't fancy him.
5: Choice of striker.
4: Yeah.
0: But he's got 21 goals for Arsenal last season.
4: The moment Havertz came back from injury last season, Gyökeres was on the bench immediately.
0: But what is the duty of a striker?
4: To score goals.
0: To score goals. So if he's scoring goals, why do you need to put him on the bench?
4: Is there ever like an answer that one? It doesn't fancy him at all. You could see, I mean, you cannot have a look at Gyökeres at the international break. Scoring goals for fun.
0: He has the confidence right now.
4: I mean,
0: and then you just put him on the bench again.
4: In Arsenal, he knows he's not guaranteed the first team jersey. So is it a style of play or is there anything behind it? I think that doesn't fancy him. It's as simple as that.
0: So it means that he can only play if Havertz is injured.
4: So if Havertz has a chance of taking him away from the team totally, he will definitely do. I mean, if Atletico Madrid, if what's his name, Alvarez was ready to come to Arsenal, Atletico Madrid wanted a swap with money, Havertz would have said, give them Gyökeres and money and collect Alvarez. So it tells you that another Havertz already knows that in this team is not needed by Arteta. Backup, yes, but full trust in him, no. So he doesn't fancy him. And it shows last season. So coming to this season, I'm not even surprised. So Arteta will always pray that Havertz is fit every time.
0: But he's not scoring enough goals.
4: Well, that's what he wants.
0: Mm.
4: And you cannot tell the manager not to do what he wants. So, but as far as Arsenal is winning, there will be no much talk. But if Arsenal is losing and the results are not coming, and you have a goal scorer on the bench, that is when the world will start saying, Oga, do you know what you are doing at all?
0: Okay. The last Arsenal game, Arsenal lost to Brighton scandalously. 3 goals to nothing. Havertz started that game. Gyökeres came in the second half. In fact, Havertz lost a chance in that encounter as well. But this is another game for Arsenal. 4:45 minutes goalless against Leeds United at the Emirates Stadium. Should Arsenal fans start pressing the panic buttons right now? That okay, we lost our last game to Brighton, and then at the Emirates Stadium against Leeds United, we are still struggling to score.
3: They shouldn't. That should not be the next agenda.
0: But
3: no, for
0: if Leeds United score first, that could be a problem for Arsenal.
3: Yeah, Arsenal should. You know, they are the Premier League champions, so Leeds scoring against them should not be a worry for them. At least they should try to get their safe together and score the goal. But I think the question you were trying to point to me is that should Arsenal fans start raging against Arteta, maybe because he's not starting Gyökeres or something? So I want to add to what Sport Eliminator said there. I think the basic thing is that Arsenal are getting the results. And then over the years, if we are being sincere with ourselves, Arteta does not really fancy, the only department in that team that he does not really recruit to is the attacking department. I don't know, maybe because of the past stuff or something. So he believes Havertz starting adds more to the team defensively.
0: But he has defenders, he has midfielders, the duty of a striker is to score, right?
3: That's
0: a defender is to defend, a midfielder is to beat that midfielder. So why do you need a striker that can defend?
2: We have different profile of strikers. There's a particular game where he's just a defensive striker. So there are other type of strikers. Yeah,
3: there's box to box strikers.
2: Yes.
0: but I'm just thinking that the most important duty of a striker is to score
3: goals.
2: When you look at Havertz into the Arteta style of play, he fits very well, even more than Gyökeres.
3: Yeah,
2: he links up play with the midfielders and everything.
3: Yeah.
2: Gyökeres is a type of transitional type of striker that just want to take the ball, run and score. He's just want to get the goal. He does not have the time to pass and everything. And I think that is what Arteta wants. And that is what Kai Havertz has been delivering.
3: Yeah.
2: Havertz is going to get the goal. Either he gets the goal or not, he's going to open up the spaces for either the wingers or everything. Even when Gyökeres is on the field, how many times are these players passing to him? The likes of Xhaka, Madueke, how many times is he getting the passes, the supplies? Last season, we know how much he suffered for these passes. I'm not sure he scored up to 5 headed goals last season. So when he's not even getting the supplies, and Havertz is the type of striker that is going to drop to get the ball, and I think that is why he has the upper hand.
3: And Gyökeres is a traditional style of traditional 9. Yeah.
0: All right, Raymond. Before we enter the studio, we watched the first 5 minutes. What is Arsenal's problem in this game? Is it at least United are better?
4: They are sluggish. They are slow. Tired.
0: Tired.
4: Yeah.
0: Coming back from international duty.
4: Yeah, it looks like that because a lot of their players went for...
0: Some of them came back on Thursday.
4: And if you check very well, I don't think Leeds has that number of players like Arsenal. So I saw sluggishness. Very slow. And that was comes immediately after the international break. So I'm not shocked with what I see. Leeds has also not lost a single game this year. Still unbeaten.
0: They have played more draws than...
4: I think they should be in top 5, right?
0: Yeah, they are in the top 5.
4: Yeah, so
0: they have 2 wins, 3 draws.
4: So, whatever is happening at the Emirates at the moment, not shocking. If it ends in a draw, I won't be shocked. If Arsenal loses, maybe I'll be 20% shocked. Like, they are losing at home.
0: Mm.
4: But after the general break, games like that, early kickoff.
0: Very tricky.
4: It looks like that there will be something planned.
0: For anybody
4: playing in early kickoff, they are always sometimes shocked.
0: Testimony on the Arsenal bench, there is Victor Gyökeres, there is Eberechi Eze, Martin Zubimendi, Bruno Guimaraes. He has quality on the bench. Who do you think Arteta can bring on in the second half to change the tempo of this game?
2: Well, first I'll start with Bruno Guimaraes.
0: Then Madueke has been
2: it is expected because a player that does not even perform in his own premier position, then you put him in a position that is not his, what do you expect him to do? So for the midfielder, I expect an extra leg. Declan Rice has been doing a lot of extra work.
0: There's Bruno Guimaraes on that
2: bench. So I expect him to come on for Lewis Kelly. He has not been that top Lewis Kelly we used to know. And for the left wing, Eze and Madueke, they are similar in everything because they are playing out of position on the left wing. So you are putting him outside of the position. Although he can play that left wing, but what is expected, but it's going to be a little bit better than what Madueke is actually offering. So I expect him to be there. And for the upfront, I expect Gyokeres to come on as well. And if Gyokeres
0: to play with Avat or remove Avat
2: is coming out, and if Gyokeres is coming, I expect him to come with the information to the Odegaard, Bukayo Saka, direct every ball to Gyokeres, let him get the goal, because you need your striker, you need to send every ball to him, header, everything. You need to find him to get the goals for you.
3: I think
0: it's also very difficult, I mean, Dolapo, because the last team to defend the Premier League title was Manchester City, that they won it.
3: Yeah.
0: And Liverpool won it 2 years ago. Last season,
3: United ended.
0: Why is it always difficult for the defending champions to replicate their previous form?
3: I mean, this is, if not the best league in the world presently, and you expect, it is a known fact that there is high intensity and everything. All teams are up for different games, different style of play and stuff. So you are expected to go all out in all games. So you are expected a lot of competition. So you don't, because you won the title last season, doesn't mean you are coming the following season, you know, to dominate again. Mm. So everybody will all do up to, you know, to your game. And so it is expected for a title, you know, for the defending champion to see a lot of tough times when defending the title. So yeah, it's
0: but expected. Do you think they win this game before we go for this commercial?
3: Arsenal, you know, they have built a mentality that they can find their way even in tough times.
0: Even
3: they can
0: find very well.
3: Yeah, they can find a win.
0: But if listeners should score first,
3: this is not the first time. This is not the first time Arsenal have been tough times. Even this season, they have series of tough times and they got their win one way or the other. I think that is a balanced team, so they should get their win.
0: All right. 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Before we take this short commercial break, let me remind you that if you have not played, you can play right now. *347*1004*1#*347*1004*1#. It costs ₦500 to play, and you can put in multiple entries to boost your chances of winning. Our first winner will win 25,000, and of course, the second winner will win 50,000 naira. We'll take a short break right now for some commercials. When we come back, we'll talk about the big games coming up this weekend in English Premier League. Manchester United up against Tottenham Hotspur. And of course, tomorrow, 4:30 p.m. Nigerian time, Super Sunday, Liverpool.

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0: Season one of the Ember winning galore. It been common for September. People pack money tire. Money way enter people hand up till now. They never fit to believe I'm the train. Don't start again. Either on or like this. 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
0: 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And now your state gaming board. Nine license.
1: The Ember winning the law. 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

0: Well, great to have you back on the World Sports this afternoon. Well, Arsenal fans, you guys are behind right now because it's Arsenal 0 and Leeds United 1. That's the latest score from the Emirates Stadium. Raymond, pressure for Arsenal right now.
1: Yeah. What a good I was. And Leeds United has taken the lead and Arsenal has got work to do now. Leeds are unbeaten the league.
0: Yeah.
1: I mean, so far, so... I said it's the Arsenal very sluggish,
0: very
1: slow,
0: poor in this
1: very
0: game.
1: Poor. So Leeds deservedly with the lead. So let's see if Arsenal has got, we have a response to this.
0: Okay. Well, let's move to other games. Let's start with the late kickoff today. Testimony: Manchester United up against Tottenham Hotspur. Two managers are under pressure. For Michael Carrick and especially more for Roberto Di Zerbi, because Tottenham, they are winless this season in the Premier League. The only game that they've won was in the Carabao Cup. That was against Charlton some weeks ago. Away to Manchester United. How do you think this will pan out between both clubs?
2: Well, when you look at the pressure on these guys, it's actually much. And Manchester United are actually, Michael Carrick especially, a lot of pressure on him, because when you look at the way they have been playing, not just about the results, even their play has not been what we expected, and the fact that there was a chance last season that if he had started the league, he would have won the league. So the pressure and everything is mounting upon Manchester United right now. And for Di Zerbi, for a team that's not won any game in the English Premier League this season, so additional pressure for him.
0: Because it's very difficult for me to really understand the problem of Tottenham Hotspur.
2: Yeah. You look at the players.
0: They are creating chances. They are playing very well, but they are not scoring.
2: Yeah, what is the essence of playing very well when you are not going to get the goals? When you look at the players they have, you look at the midfield. They have the quality. They have the players. You can say not the full quality. A lot of them are just numbers. You look at the up front as well. You look at Mamouche, Manchester City washed player. Look at Savio, another players up front. You look at these guys are not quality enough to take Tottenham Hotspur to where they actually need. If they are getting the chances, who is going to score their goals? Richarlison is not playing for them due to the issues he's having with the manager and everything. Matias Tell, can you actually trust him? Can he take on players? Even their striking position, Solanke is not the Solanke that used to play at Bournemouth. So these guys are actually not delivering what is going to take them out of the relegation zone that they actually are. And against Manchester United, these guys want to get back to the Manchester United we used to know. First time back in the Champions League for the first time in a while. They lost, they played, they have not been the best this season. So they want to actually improve and maybe fight for the league with their new manager, Michael Carrick. So they need to start picking out their maximum points. How do they pick it? Win every game at hand. Games like Tottenham Hotspur, especially the fact that it is on their own ground. But we should not forget that they lost their first game to Hull City. And they've lost some couple of games as well. So against Tottenham Hotspur, I don't expect it to be a walk in the park. I expect Tottenham to take them by the honor and actually fight for it. But Manchester United, I think they'll actually find a way to overcome it.
0: Dolakpo, who do you think is more under pressure between Roberto Di Zerbi and Michael Carrick? Do you think that if Tottenham Hotspur should lose this game, they will sack Roberto Di Zerbi?
3: I think, to start with, this is a derby. This is El Clásico.
0: It's a derby,
3: derby of two managers that can, you know, get sacked very soon. So the thing is, I think the standard of United would say maybe Carrick is under more pressure because, you know, according to what the fans were hoping that would happen this season, that if Carrick had started with them last season, maybe they would be challenging for the title. But so far this season, their five-star performance is that out of five games, they have 5 points. And it has been, you know, they have been in shambles so far. So maybe if Carrick did not get a win, you know, playing in your stadium, Old Trafford, losing against the whooping side of the Premier League, Tottenham, losing against Tottenham will be, you know, will be something not welcomed by the Manchester United board. So I feel Michael Carrick will be
0: more under pressure, than Roberto Di Zerbi.
3: And then to add to it, the anxiety happening to the Tottenham team is that not getting their first Premier League goal, you know, creating a lot of chances, wanting to get the goal. Even though the last match they lost the match, but they scored two. So I feel that should be an encouragement for them that going into this match, they are not anxious to score a goal now. because I think that was part of their problem. Mm. So they are not anxious to get to score a goal now. So I think they would get something out of this.
0: They will get something out of it.
3: Yeah.
0: Raymond, okay, we have some messages on our fan page on Facebook. So you can drop your predictions right now. I want to get your thoughts ahead of those two big games coming up today and, of course, tomorrow. Liverpool against Manchester City tomorrow. And, of course, late kickoff today, Manchester United will take on Tottenham Hotspur. So you can drop your predictions on our fan page on Facebook at Splash FM 105.5 Ibadan. 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Raymond, Man United up against Tottenham Hotspur. Where do you think the pendulum will swing in this game? United playing at home.
1: Well, Tottenham Hotspur have been worse than United.
0: United, of course.
1: I think they scored two goals and they are yet to win a game. So for United, they are playing at Old Trafford, and there have been a sort of deliverance. I mean, a lot of deliverance for United with the prayer session that happened.
0: That's just with that one count, that's just by the way.
3: The lineup for the 3 o'clock matches are out.
0: And we'll get to that in a bit.
1: Well, for me, I think now that you do Gobo,
2: Arsenal scored
1: 1-1.
3: 1-1.
1: Calafiori has scored.
3: Wow.
0: The defender scoring for Arsenal.
1: That's,
0: I told you.
1: That's the hallmark of a champion.
0: Yeah.
1: No, that's the other one. Even Yoga was about to come in. The Timber's about to come in. And so it's 1-1.
0: It's 1-1 right now. Okay.
1: So, yeah, at the Emirates, you.
0: Does it matter?
1: No, it matters. At the Emirates. So Arsenal needed a go behind. They are behaving like the Super Eagles are used to not the point. Not the Super Eagles of now. Super Eagles of before, they are still good. They allow you to score one goal and before they switch into action. So, 1-1 for Arsenal. And I was saying United. I think they should be able to beat Spurs.
0: Since it's Old Trafford now.
1: That's Trafford. Then the fact that Tottenham have been so poor. Very, very poor. That's the poorest team in the Premier League.
0: What are you, they turn the corner against Manchester United?
1: Check corner flag.
3: Just like a Yimba against Shooting Stars.
0: I'm just saying.
1: Check corner flag.
0: I'm asking you now. What are you turn the corner?
1: Which of the corner? Corner flag. Which one? Look, so Rodriguez is in. Is on. Merino, no, Guimaraes is on.
0: Is it for Avat?
1: Yeah.
0: Okay.
1: So White, Avat, Kelly is out. Guimaraes, Timber, and of course, Yokores are on.
0: And we have they have less than 30 minutes thereabouts.
1: Okay. So pray for Leeds United, because the son of players just came in now, especially Guimaraes in the middle. It's all over for this United. Okay. Automatically, this game, my entry 1-1.
0: Okay.
3: Arsenal will never get that.
0: Olabode Anthony Ajayi says, good afternoon to the Integrity Sports Group. Thank you. Afis Adebita says, good afternoon. Well done. Kenny Morrigan says, up Gunners Toby. Why do you have to put my name there? Prosper is 1-1 now, by the way. Prosper Winfrey says, Carrick better start Baleba today. Mbeumo looks washed as a right winger, and also carry gas to determine between Rashford or Kunya not starting both. I'm predicting a 3-1, three goals to one win for Manchester United. Let's get more of your comments on our fan page at Splash FM 105.5 Ibadan. Well, let's move to the other game, Liverpool up against Manchester City, and I want to start with Dolapo. Liverpool, Manchester City. Now, interestingly, Liverpool are also unbeaten this season, same as Manchester City. City have played 5 games. They've won all their games.
3: Yeah.
0: 15 points from 15 points. For Liverpool, they're also unbeaten, but they have played how many draws already this season? Now, Liverpool manager Andoni Iraola had his press conference yesterday, and he mentioned the fact that Alexander Isak is out.

0: Now I think Rio Ngoma we play from the right wing, and then the very soon Mr. 007 we play from the left wing.
1: Who is Mr. 007?
0: Chief Bradley Bakula. So he's going to play from the left wing.
1: But this guy just came from Paris Saint Germain. He's a new player. Just cut him some slack.
0: We are not cutting anybody any slack. This is the Premier League.
2: The 07 is counting for new players, not old players.
0: Not old players. So you should. This is you were brought in for over £100 million.
1: Yeah, a lot of
0: and
1: money.
0: And nobody's going to wait for you to cut you some slack. What slack are we cutting? You are not even the best player in the world before coming in. So which slack are we cutting? You are expected to get into it quickly with that huge amount of money. So I think he has to make do with what he have presently. Maybe we'd see Szoboszlai, Mr. Play Everywhere for Liverpool, can maybe get in an attacking position, because I think that is what can be done.
1: Presently. Can be done.
0: He's short of players in the attacking department.
3: Yeah, so City against Liverpool tomorrow. Bad news for Liverpool. To have their,
1: because if you are not having Gakpo and then Alisson Isak,
3: both
1: the options are limited
3: best,
1: right now.
3: Of course, they have been their best attacker. In fact, I was actually praying and hoping that Liverpool sells Gakpo to City. Yes, when that report came, I was like, sell him. I don't understand why Liverpool say they are entertaining to
1: they want to sell
3: Gakpo. It should not even come to your mind.
1: No, they want to get a replacement.
0: Well, he didn't play well last season, but he's having a stellar season. He didn't play well last season.
2: He was one of their most important players.
0: He didn't play well last season.
3: Liverpool didn't have a good season last time.
1: Yeah,
3: but he didn't play well. Of that, Gakpo is still one player you cannot take out of Liverpool.
1: So for City
3: to come out and say and think about it, like, Liverpool guy, right, I feel like I become tiny. I was like, are you people serious?
0: The amount was huge now, 70 million plus.
3: 80 million, but when then, that's collapsing the attack.
0: Okay.
3: Now,
0: he had 12 goals and 12 goal contribution in 36 games last season. In the league. Yeah, 7 goals, 5 assists.
3: Liverpool, they have good a good season last time out. Yeah. So, now that he's missing, and with Isak also not available, it's a big headache for...
1: So who starts for Liverpool?
3: Maybe they have... what's the name of that young guy?
1: Rio
0: Ngoma.
3: Ngoma. They've got Munoz. They've got...
2: There's Flora Vett.
3: Bakula. Flora Vett will play as a first nine.
0: So they
3: will find a way to do it. But then, I'm not expecting anything good coming out for Liverpool tomorrow.
1: Mm.
3: I expect them to lose.
1: Expect them to lose at home?
3: Yes.
1: To the Manchester unbeaten, though.
3: Who is unbeaten?
1: Liverpool.
2: Yeah.
0: They have
2: yes.
0: They've won
3: but
0: two.
3: They have
0: a lot of like three draws.
1: By the way, we have done the draw 0-8-1-3-5-1-7 and Ambassador ends with 5-8. Okay.
4: Hello.
1: Good afternoon.
4: Afternoon.
1: Yeah, my name is Toby. I'm calling from Splash FM.
4: Okay.
1: Please, what's your name?
4: Okoyemi Olayinka.
1: Mr. Okoyemi, did you play cash here?
4: Yes, I
1: played. When did you play?
4: This afternoon.
1: Oh, okay. Mr. Okoyemi, I'm happy to tell you that you have won 25,000 naira.
4: Wow.
1: Wow. Okay. Yeah, welcome. Customer care will reach out to you and get your details, and of course, your money will be sent to you.
4: All right.
1: Okay, the update. Nice. Arsenal scored the second goal.
0: Yeah.
3: I told you now.
1: Who scored for Arsenal?
3: I already said... That substitution, Jokeres, Timba,
2: Bruno Gomes,
3: and Bruno coming in.
1: So who scored?
3: Leeds will not survive it. So,
1: Bruno Guimaraes. Bruno Guimaraes.
2: Bruno Guimaraes.
3: But that is it. This is what Kelly saw in the first half. That I was telling you. That it is Guimaraes a goal. See, Asa has won. Okumeji. I told you, Guimaraes come out. Okumeji.
1: So, well, we've confirmed our first winner, 25,000. So you can keep playing right now. *347*1004*#*347*1004*#. And in the next 15-20 minutes, I will run the draw. And this time around, it will be for 50,000 naira. So, we'll still come back to that prediction. You think Liverpool will lose at home?
3: Yeah. Lose at home to Manchester City. Yeah.
1: Okay, Chelsea will take on Bournemouth today. Let me ask the Chelsea man. In your last home game, it was a 2-2 draw, right? At home to Hull City. Last time out, you lost scandalously to Brentford. Are you playing at home against Bournemouth? What should we expect?
0: Okay, the first good news for Chelsea fans is that the general is back.
1: Who's the general?
0: The person of Moises Caicedo is back and starting. So I think it should be a plus for the Chelsea side. And then I think Alonso is passing a message here that Caicedo is... Without Caicedo, the midfield is nothing. So Caicedo coming back from injury, first game after injury, after a long-term injury, gets the start. Even Lavia that has been available for some time now couldn't start. And the senior man, they also starts with Caicedo pairing. So I feel Chelsea will have more balanced game. Because so far
1: against Bournemouth. So Bournemouth, just like Brighton,
0: defensively, one of the issues we have is outrunning us in the midfield. Nobody to intercept some balls and everything. I think the general is back, to do all that for us. And I'm so happy. Don't shake your head testimony. Don't worry. Leave me. So Chelsea will definitely.
1: I mean, do you agree testimony before we talk about
5: Well, against Bournemouth, it is actually far-fetched to say Chelsea will 100% win because, Bournemouth...
1: That was the same thing we said before the All City game, that they were going to win.
5: Yeah, and Bournemouth is actually a side to expose some things. Bournemouth, Brentford, Brighton, these are teams that actually make it very hard for big teams in the Premier League. So against Bournemouth, although there's managerial change at the start of the season, but against Chelsea have struggled in their last two games in the Premier League. So it's going to be very, very tough for Chelsea. I don't expect Chelsea to see a very easy win there, even if they are going to win, maybe just by a good margin.
0: Win and win.
1: Okay.
0: That's it.
1: let's leave the foreign football scene and let's come up. Let's talk about the MPFL. Let's start with Shooting Stars. I'm going to open the studio lines in a bit so that we'll get your reaction on this. Shooting Stars yesterday released a statement. That statement, I don't know what to make of it, but let me read the first paragraph, then I read the third and fourth paragraph, because the third and fourth paragraph is what I have issues with. The management of Shooting Star Sports Club acknowledges the concerns and disappointment of our supporters following results in recent matches. We acknowledge that this is not the start we envisaged, nor the result expected by management and our supporters. Okay, let me jump to the third paragraph. At the same time, management wishes to state unequivocally that the club will not tolerate violence, threats, intimidation, verbal or physical abuse against the management of and the staff of the club, ranging from the executive chairman to the sporting director, technical advisor, coaches, technical staff, players, or any member of the Shooting Stars family. Supporters are encouraged to express their disappointment responsibly and within the bounds of the law. Anyone found engaging in abusive or violent conduct will face an immediate ban from attending club matches and may be referred to the appropriate authorities for prosecution. So let me start with Raymond. Is this press release necessary?
6: So let's take it one by one to balance the equation.
1: Okay.
6: So Shooting Stars is having, as we speak, a bad season.
1: Yeah.
6: The last two games were a draw.
1: Yeah, against Nasarawa United and Canopy Pillars.
6: And they didn't even get a goal. The fans are not happy, so they are making their they're making their
1: displeasure.
6: Their displeasure to the result. So for me, last season they finished third, and the fans are expecting an improvement on that position. That what they are saying now is not what they bargained for, what they expected. And I saw videos on that. I was at the stadium on Wednesday.
1: On Wednesday, I saw some videos,
6: Some of you, they said...
1: one was against the chairman of the team, and the other one against the sporting director.
6: Yeah, I think I saw the one they were saying, Salisu go, Salisu out.
1: Yeah.
6: That is telling that they are not...
1: Happy
6: with what the manager is doing and the result is giving them. Because they have been treated to a jolly ride by the former manager, no Dwawewo. So yes, I didn't see the video of the sporting director. I didn't see it now. I think it was what I heard was it was ushered out of the stadium. That the fans were shouting Toby Oli also. And I said I didn't see. That was what I heard. So how true that was, I don't know. But then I think going with this report, first of all, violence is not allowed.
1: It's not allowed. Mm-hmm. But the fans they have right to express their displeasure.
6: Toby, just wait.
1: Okay.
6: So violence is not allowed. I mean, You cannot go violent on the officials, the management, because it's what I'm going through. You are allowed to express your displeasure, which happens everywhere in the world.
1: Even in developed leagues in Europe.
6: Yeah. It took Arsenal fans for Arsenal to sack Wenger.
1: As a Wenger.
6: To is it sack or let him go? Because the fans are complaining. We've seen United fans chase the owner, Glazers.
1: Protesting.
6: Real protest. So it's not the first time. But I understand the size and the pattern in which, see, violence, no matter how unhappy you are, you cannot injure people.
5: Yeah.
6: You cannot throw stones at them. You can talk.
1: The verbal abuse is, I understand physical abuse, but the verbal abuse is what I don't really understand.
6: The verbal abuse.
1: So like.
6: I don't also. So.
1: Okay.
6: Okay. In Yoruba parlance. You know, we are South Trail. This is Ibadan. Yoruba. I know what an abuse is.
1: Okay.
6: If they say Tobi Ole, for instance, with what I had.
1: Yeah. That's an abuse.
6: Is it an abuse? Maybe yes. Because you ask, did he steal anything?
1: Mm.
6: So why are you calling him Tobi Ole? It's an aberration on his personality.
1: As the sporting director of the club.
6: If you use the normal Yoruba abuse that I cannot see on here.
1: Yeah.
6: Yes. Maybe. But then you have to wait in context. So if the fans say like 20-30 crowd is saying, you know how the fans can react. Can the whole crowd be suspended or action be taken against them?
1: Mm.
6: So you have to bring that in context. So if I walk up to, so let's assume me, a fan, walk up to the chairman of the star and I begin to abuse him. That, I didn't touch, I was just abusing him. No, that is a
1: that's
6: persona.
1: Yes,
6: you can easily
1: that's
6: take
1: verbal
6: me.
1: Abuse.
6: Yes, you can easily take me and say I abuse you.
1: But for the fans,
6: but if a collection of fans,
1: so how do you
6: pick them? That's my. The report is good to, not so that violence will not occur, because if violence occur, it's not a ban on the fans to an extent.
1: Yes,
6: because when the league body comes,
1: you're
6: out
1: going against your players. You're going against your manager, so, medical advisor, everybody.
6: But like I said. As good as this statement is, there are some things we have to look at.
1: Okay.
6: Violence is not allowed. But the extent of the verbal abuse is what I don't understand. Because local fans are local fans. We know how people speak in Ibadan. So, if I'm, because an Ibadan man, when he wants to speak, we not use English. English is not, when you use English to abuse, you're an idiot. We sometimes take it like that is saying.
1: But Yoruba,
6: but if you use Yoruba, Ijile talk.
5: Oh, deep.
1: I mean, okay.
6: So we have to look at the context of the verbal abuse.
1: Okay, let me come to testimony. I saw a comment on Shooting Stars page. Somebody said, "Well, I used 2,000 naira to and fro, like 4,000 naira to watch Shooting Stars game, and then I paid a ticket of 1,000 naira, making 5,000 naira. So if I'm paying 5,000 naira to watch Shooting Stars play at the Lekan Salami Stadium, I should get value for my money. So can we really? Can we criticize the fans for what they are doing, really? Because I saw the post-match reaction. They were really very angry in that game against Canopilas.
5: Well, you can actually, just like the Sports Illuminator said, you can show your displeasure to what is happening on the field by maybe a protest. But the protest should not be at the detriment of the peace of the society, especially for the management, for the sporting director and the players, and also the technical crew. So you can actually maybe organize a little protest, peaceful protest actually. A protest that will not involve verbal
6: don't
5: abuse.
6: Don't organize protests.
5: Don't organize
6: in
5: protests.
6: In Nigeria, don't organize protests.
5: Don't like just, you can show your displeasure.
1: Big placards.
5: Actually in the MPFL now, if there's physical abuse towards the referees or any officials,
1: but
5: they are going to get fined.
1: Physical verbal abuse against your team, not against the opposing team, against Shooting Stars.
5: And I think that is where it's getting much actually, because I've seen videos of the fans stopping the cars of the chairman moving out of the stadium. And I think, yes, you can actually show your display here, you can show it, and but not to the extent of actually trying to hurt either emotional or physical, not to the extent of trying to hurt them. The players actually know, the players and the management know the result is not coming their way. And I'm very sure there's going to be plan going underground to bring it back, because we've seen posts from the players as well, begging and pleading with the fans that they are going to get things back on track. So going verbally, abusing them verbally and maybe physically is actually out of it, irrespective of how much you are spending to come to
1: this
5: stadium.
1: Football is an emotional sport, but again, it's what it is. You can call us right now if you want to, at 0706949 3000, 0706949 3000, or you call 0704 1447 5770, 0704 1447 5770. Those are the studio lines this afternoon. Let's talk about what is happening to Shooting Stars and talk about what will happen tomorrow in the big game between Liverpool and Manchester City. Somebody is calling with a private number. Okay. Emmy. Hello.
7: Hello.
1: Hello.
7: Akweto.
1: Good afternoon. Okay. 0706949 3000, or you call 0704 1447 5770. Those are the studio lines to call this afternoon. Let's talk about okay. Hello.
7: Hello.
1: Hello, good afternoon. Good afternoon.
7: Good afternoon, what's
1: that? Yeah, good afternoon, sir.
5: Good afternoon.
1: Sir.
5: Good afternoon.
7: My name is Yono. I'm calling from Igor.
1: Alright, let's get your thoughts, sir.
7: Let me start with Asma, but I'm Asma fan.
1: Okay.
7: The first thing I want to say about Arteta is this. He seems he doesn't want to rely on striker, believing that probably maybe if the midfield and defense can be okay, you can win the league. Actually, what implicates us against Brighton was that we didn't have striker.
1: Okay.
7: That can be a step to the defense of that person. Forget about all this, maybe Brighton is a threat. We all know, even this United can be a threat.
1: Okay.
7: But depending on the way you approach a particular game, you may realize on that day that Arsenal had no threat as striker.
1: Okay.
7: They capitalize on that.
1: Okay. All right.
7: That's not how. Now today again, you can see. I just pray that we win this match. If we draw, it's not surprising to me.
1: It should be on Arteta, right? For not starting a proper striker.
7: Yes, we don't have Okay, which of our striker can compete with the normal striker of the world?
6: What is the worst striker of the world?
1: Okay, all right.
7: You can't say Tyler Fass or your if you mention them, can you compare any of them with Alan?
1: All right, thank you.
7: Let's talk about the hello.
1: Okay, I can get you.
7: Let me talk about the Shooting Star. You know, until probably when we believe in the grassroots, I think that is when I believe we can get this right.
1: Okay.
7: Ask yourself, we have a lot of players in this corner state of ours. You see, pity that some days ago this is not from the program that they told me that CFC Barcelona actually not Shooting Stars out of the competition. It is a kind of great loss. Shooting Stars qualified for intercontinental competition.
1: Alright, so you need to round up right time because of time. Okay, thank you. Somebody, okay, another call. There's a comment on Facebook that I need to take right now. Good afternoon.
8: Good afternoon.
1: Yeah, your name and where you're calling from, please.
8: Okay, Abiodun from Akwata.
1: Let's get your thought, Abiodun.
8: Okay, on the issue of the Shooting Stars, I think I totally agree with the Shooting Star board, because no matter how happy you are not, you are not happy, fine. You see, there is a way of protest. It should not compulsory that it should be boundless way. Because just imagine that there was an attack on the board, on the players, on the refs. They are the ones that go to treat it. So for the fans, you have to calm down. It happens everywhere. There's a way to protest. It's not compulsory that maybe you cause a violence or you cause any actions or you cause any damage.
1: Okay. All right. Thank you. Somebody here on Facebook, he says, Femaiti, I'm not Femaiti, I'm Toby. He's saying, I do spend 2,000 naira for transportation to watch horrible display of 3SC. Booing them is okay, but physically he's out of it.
6: Mm-hmm.
1: I mean, is he not? Hello?
9: Hello?
1: Hello? What kind of language is that? I'm going to take a break right now for another commercial break. When we come back, we'll talk about the games this weekend in the NPFL. We'll also talk about... Okay, no commercials. Okay. The games, other games this weekend. Yesterday, Katsina United defeated Enyimba by 4-2. Yep. Interesting result. Ranchers Bees defeated Niger Tornadoes. Ranchers will take on Niger Tornadoes. Ikorodu City will take on Kwara United. Kunkali fast up against Shooting Stars. Sporting Lagos will take on Bender Insurance. Bara FC will take on Enugu Rangers. Warri Wolves up against Inter Lagos. Abia Warriors will take on Rivers United. Nasra United up against Duma United. Raymond, Kun Khalifat against Shooting Stars. Kun Khalifat have been very poor.
6: Very poor. They just won a game. They are playing at home. They are playing at home. Shooting Stars have to find a win. Pressure on Shooting Stars, actually, or let me say pressure on both teams. And a win is needed for Shooting Stars.
1: Do you think they can get 3 points?
6: It's possible.
1: Shooting Stars have lost all their 3-way games so far this season.
6: They have to find a way to win. And this
1: same as Kun Khalifa too. That's what I'm telling you.
6: So, and this one could be very a result away.
1: Even if it's a draw, because their next game will be at home to Rangers Bees. That will be next Friday.
6: So even a win, or let me say a draw, will help.
1: A draw will not be a bad result for Shooting Stars.
6: It won't be a bad result.
1: Hello, good afternoon.
9: Yeah, my name is Emmanuel. I'm calling from Apata.
1: Okay, let's get your thoughts, Mr. Emmanuel.
9: So I want to talk about Shooting Stars.
1: Okay.
9: So I'm a Ibadan Yijijin. I used to support Shooting Stars, but the way, after I study everything about Shooting Stars, the way all the management have been doing today, like last year now, they recruit a lot of players. And everybody know this player, they are great players. But this year, they sold all the players away. That's a club. How can a club make progress with that kind of time? For now, I have removed all my supporters of Shooting Stars. I don't used to support them again.
1: Yeah. Yeah.
9: But there is not any good dream for them. There is not any good. Is that how to work out?
1: But last season they finished third. Last season they finished third. Last season.
9: Yes. Okay. So last season they signed a lot of great player, and this player they are doing well.
1: Okay.
9: But where are all the players now? They are sold out.
1: All right, thank you.
6: So, Toby, just to educate, to educate one every other person, Shooting Stars didn't sell
1: all the players.
6: Some players had 1 year contract,
1: and they went.
6: Some got a deal abroad, and if you got a deal abroad, and they're going to pay the club a certain sort of money, transfers happen everywhere in the world. Some were sold. It's a general thing in the world of football for clubs to come for your players, and they are getting sold. It should be a good story, a thing of joy.
1: Teams come for your players.
6: The big teams or
1: and
6: teams
1: they pay, from and Nigeria, they pay good money.
6: And they pay good money. I think you should not be angry with that. So, but the thing is, replacing these players should be very sacrosanct. And replacing them with the right players, and of course, selling together so that the team can move forward. So, talking about selling all their players, some got 1 year contract, the contract ended, they left, some were sold for good money, and some of the stuff like that.
1: But Kun Khalifa, do you think they can get a result testimony?
5: Well, hopefully they get a result because. Everybody is on hot seat right now. Hopefully, they get the results.
1: Hopefully. Other games, Raymond, let's talk about this one. Ikorodu City, they are playing at home to Kwara United today.
6: Yeah.
1: The Oga boys, what are you expecting?
6: Ikorodu City as well. They've started in a different season. I don't think they've started well. But Ikorodu City really start well. I think they always pick up.
1: Yes, okay. Let me pick this call.
10: Hello.
1: Hello, sir. Good afternoon.
10: Good afternoon.
1: Your name, sir?
10: I am an elderly person and I want to talk as an elderly person.
1: All right, sir.
10: See, my comment.
1: Your name, sir?
10: Alhaji Chief Sulaiman. Alhaji Popolani Wanono Segi.
1: All right, sir.
10: Lamori Jajo. From Unloyo in Onara. Okay, government. Sometimes late this year, our guest won, they did well in football. and the president gave them incentives.
1: Okay.
10: Monetary incentives. And to my surprise, the analysts in that station, they took the president into pieces with bad words, saying, why should they give such an enormous amount as that and the world for doing well? And if you observe generally, I have always listened to your analysts. Any Nigerian political on sort. But they did that in that day where they condemned it, they asked what the president did. So
1: okay.
10: The result is behind his was have been very bad. You can imagine.
1: Okay.
10: To do it.
1: All right. Thank you.
10: Not condemning them.
1: All right, sir. Thank you, sir. Yeah.
6: Let me say one or two things. Because he's talking to the sports crew in
1: general. Yeah, I mean, so, I don't know particularly.
6: So, no, it's all just sport crew. So
1: I mean, it was when the president
6: gave there
5: after the WAFCON.
6: After the WAFCON.
1: And what Toby, did we say?
6: I didn't even remember.
1: Did we say anything?
6: Toby, I'm repeating it again. The Nigerian government should not offer money incentives to national team. It is wrong. That is not football development. That amount of money is enough to go into the sporting system and build something and give. So look at the NWFL. How good it is. And you are giving each and every one of them $150,000. Do you know how much that is?
1: Just to encourage them.
6: It's not encouragement. This is wasteful spending. It's not done anywhere. How many times have you had England, Spain, Germany, Italy? That their team went and win the unbelievable. And they now come, oh, yeah, come on. They want to give you.
1: But this Nigeria.
6: No, it should not be done. See, what is wrong? The fact that it is happening, that has been happening, doesn't mean it's right. Mm. This money can be used to build on something. So if they come, so get that money, get stadiums at a different state, or build grassroots sports, and throw the money into the economy. That is how to build. So you don't build sport. So how many times do you want to start giving incentives to everything? So every time a team wins, we'll bring out the money and give them. Then I will ask you, what is happening to development of sport in Nigeria or football?
1: Okay.
6: Nothing happens. We'll go back and do the same recycling. It is wrong. What is wrong is wrong. So we are not wrong for saying it.
1: Okay. Let's talk about CAF president Patrice Motsepe. He's saying that the 54 members countries of under CAF will be supporting Gianni Infantino as FIFA president. That's forget, no shaking, we are supporting you.
5: But
1: that's from Patrice Motsepe.
5: At this point, I think Africa, maybe the president has sold Africa already to
1: what
5: the FIFA
1: mean,
5: president.
1: What evidence do you have? What evidence do you have that you have sold Africa?
5: Well, I don't understand why you are going to say the 54 nations are going to be behind the FIFA president. Even the super the NFF that just claimed that we just found out that the Super Eagles should have been at the last World Cup, that wants to sue FIFA, still going to support. That means we are all just playing into the books of the FIFA president and the CAF president, because it is just like everything they want. They can push us anyhow they want, and anytime they call for the support.
1: The number, this 50,000 naira winner, 08025-24 and ends with 24. 08025-24 and ends with 24. Please pick your call, though, so that I won't have to delete.
5: Well, but it's actually nice. Oh,
1: he has picked, or she has picked. Good afternoon.
11: Hello, good afternoon.
1: Good afternoon, sir. Your name? My name is Toby. I'm calling from Splash FM.
11: Yeah, this is Sumano Matuda. I'm calling you from Akwa.
1: No, I'm the one that called you. You did not call me. did you play cash here, sir?
11: Sure.
1: Where did you play?
11: Sure.
1: When? You play every day. Okay. Mr. Sulaiman, I'm happy to tell you that you have won 50,000
11: naira.
1: 50,000 naira? Yeah, 50K.
11: 50K,
1: All right. Our customer care will reach out to you and I'll call the payment to be processed. All right. I mean, so I say calling you from, continue.
5: I think it should not be a surprise to anybody in Africa, because surely somehow it's going to be a deal.
1: So it's looking like Infantino will win that re-election. Yeah. I saw in news that somebody somebody came out to that he will be contesting against Infantino. Right. Not a big
5: deal. Africa is just the one small part of the delegation that are going to vote. Africa is not going to be the only continent that is going to vote him in. UEFA are still there, Commonwealth are still there, so he still has a lot of work to do. But the fact that Africa is there, he has won a minimal pass of the election. So for other nations, and the fact that CAF president is supporting should not be a surprise. I'm very sure there's money somewhere involved in it.
12: Okay, I think Arsenal match has ended. 3 points for Arsenal.
1: Tough game for Arsenal, but no, they managed to win that game. Raymond, your comment on this before we talk about tennis.
6: On this Motsepe. This is what is expected. There's no comment now. FIFA controls CAF.
1: Okay.
6: Yes, I repeat. FIFA controls CAF. And so anything that is happening is not
1: it's what is expected. Djokovic is out of Raymond is out of the Shanghai Masters.
6: You go and rest. I mean,
1: but you know the next Grand Slam is Australian Open in January.
6: You should go and rest and get fit.
1: Do you think he will get that 25th Grand Slam?
6: I'm hoping to. I actually want him to get it, but then it's hard. He won the China Open, 7-time win. That was his 102 title in his career. I'm actually hoping he gets that 25th Grand Slam. I will be
1: but
6: so
1: it's
6: happy.
1: It's difficult.
6: It's very, very difficult.
1: Those guys, Yannick Sinner, Carlos Alcaraz, our guys, Meiji.
6: And you have to ask, add
1: that German
6: to it now. So it's not going to be easy for him, except all of them have a bad game or they crash out or get injured.
1: Okay.
6: It's the final I won at the China Open, it was injury to the player.
1: Okay.
6: I mean, so. Well, anything can happen.
1: Okay, before we go, let's get your predictions.
6: Which one?
1: Man United, Tottenham.
6: Man U will beat them. 2-3-1
1: Man U win 3-1
6: Yeah.
5: Testimony. Man U 2-0
1: Man U 2-0 Dorapo.
12: 2-2
1: 2-2 A lot anyone here. Liverpool, Manchester.
6: 1-3-4 1-3
1: Man City will beat Liverpool at
6: home. I said 1-3
1: Unbeaten. Liverpool is at home.
6: So I said 1-3 So you already know who get one, who get three.
1: Okay.
6: I told you City will win now.
5: Testimony. Yeah, City 4, Liverpool 2.
1: City 4, Liverpool 2. Dolapo.
6: What change now?
12: Okay.
6: Say your mind.
12: 1-3 in favor of City.
1: All right. Well, that's the last shot on the show this afternoon. World Sports on Splash 105.5 FM, Ibadan. Well, on behalf of the production crew, especially our studio manager, that's Boston Walanyode. Congratulations to the winners, and thank you for joining us today. My name is Toby Akintola. We'll be back on Monday for Sports Bank. Please join us at 7:30 a.m. on Monday. Well, until then, keep supporting sports out of trouble, and don't forget to keep praying for Nigeria.

0: 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Not just tonight. 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

0: 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We are set to make our love for books count again today as book lovers and writers gather to engage. I am Michael Olatunbosun. The book for today was written to provide comforting guidance and practical directions for families that are navigating transitions that alter the state of their families. It is predicated on the fact that family structures change. And when these changes occur due to several factors, they leave many unanswered questions. So the book for today is here to help out with navigating the issues and finding healing. The book is titled, When Families Fall Apart, Navigating Separation, Divorce, and Spousal Loss with Hope, Healing, and Faith. It was published in 2026 by Purple Bloom in Ibadan, and the author is Blessing Ijeoma Omorowe Nwune. Blessing Omorowe Nwune is a medical laboratory scientist and public health practitioner at the University College Hospital, UCH Ibadan. She's an advocate for family well-being, youth development, and community health. Blessing brings her many years of public health and numerous leadership roles in the faith community and civil society to provide guided exposition and counsel to people who are depressed in their lonely walk through family structure changes. For some, it may be because of marital separation or divorce. For others, it may be the loss of a spouse to death or ignored red flags during courtship or early in marriage. Yet, the crux of this 158-page book is that rather than continuing to wallow in lamentation or blame, there's hope for healing and an emergence of new beginnings from the most painful feelings. The book, When Families Fall Apart, is in 4 parts and 10 chapters. The book lays out the basics about family transitions. It discusses the nature of family transitions, identifying them as one of life's most stressful experiences because they simultaneously affect emotional stability, finances, parenting roles, and social identity. They are broken down into separation, divorce, and spousal loss, and they affect children and adults differently and profoundly. Here, the author states that healing is possible even though the change in family structures can feel confusing, frightening, and uncertain. But for the healing to happen, those affected will require huge support from family, community, and faith-based groups. In this book, the author breaks down the context of family change from the African and Nigerian perspectives, likely emotional reactions to family change, practical healing, and biblical reflection tips. The author also discusses the specific confusion that marital separation produces, the dilemma of uncertainty and alternating feelings that surround the people involved. The author discusses the finality of divorce and its attendant multiple losses, including the baggage of social stigma, cultural trapping, as well as the deep loneliness, disorientation, and other strands of experience that ensue from spousal loss or widowhood. But all is not doom and gloom. For the widow, the children, and all others affected by spousal loss, divorce, or separation, the author has in this book the message of hope for the widow, men, women, and children, and the adjustment strategy, coping measures, and other tips are cased into the book. In the book, When Families Fall Apart, Mrs. Blessing Omorowe Nwune gives tested perspectives and counsel on how to move from grief, uncertainty, and trauma to healing. She gives a robust expose on separation, which according to her is not yet a divorce, but a period of transition. While for many, marital separation is a period of uncertainty, the author leaves no one in the dark regarding the legal explanation of separation, especially within the framework of the Nigerian family law. Citing existing literature on the matter, the author categorically avers that separation does not terminate a marriage in Nigeria. And with reference to the various laws on the matter, she states that only a court's pronouncement can legally terminate a marital union. So while in the separation mode, what are the possible measures for healthy boundaries, self-care, and emotional adjustment steps available for the two people who are no longer fully married but not yet fully adjusted to independence? This book has all the answers meticulously analyzed for the reader. Divorce is an entirely different phase in the life of a person. Unlike separation, it comes with finality and brings legal closure. At this point, Individuals discover that emotional pain does not end immediately after divorce. It is mainly a phase where one begins the journey to rebuild identity, restore confidence, and rediscover purpose. This is critical because depressive symptoms and self-esteem crises show up, and individuals begin to question themselves. This is the period when divorced persons face social stigma and intrusive questions. But the author deals with this matter in detail, providing real-life scenarios, emotional management, and healing routines to practice in order to restart and rebuild. She also gives prescriptions on how to cooperate after divorce to navigate co-parenting challenges. You are listening to Book Splash on Splash FM 105.5 Ibadan, and I'm discussing the book, When Families Fall Apart, written by Mrs. Blessing Omorowe Unne. In the book, the author does not present a simplistic approach to tackling her subject. She does not throw her opinion carelessly at the reader. She acknowledges that the challenges individuals face in family transition are enormous and emotionally sapping. But she believes that with supportive counseling, determined resolve, clarity, and application of faith, healing and rebuilding are possible. So from her vantage point and direct intervention in different scenarios, she has drawn up a retinue of precepts for promising results for the divorced, the separated, or the bereaved to get back on their feet and march forward in the restart journey. Indeed, the book is a workbook and a workshop set out for the individuals in family transition situations to find succor. The author has indeed shown with this book that healing is possible. You're listening to Book Splash on Splash FM 105.5, and the author is here, Mrs. Blessing Ijeoma Omorowe Unne. The author, When Families Fall Apart, is here. Welcome to Book Splash, madam.
1: Thank you. You're very welcome. Thank you. Thank you so much.
0: My first instinctive question is, why did you write this book?
1: That has always been the curious question being asked, but I must say it is my desire to see that people are happy. Let me put it that way. Desire to see that people are not lost, that even when they don't have a physical companionship every time, there is a way to get through to so many and still be their companion without being with them. And maybe because I am a medical worker, I've seen a lot that are not real diseases, but mental diseases, mental health challenges due to depression and due to circumstances that happen during family transitions. So all these are the reasons why I sat and looked at I talked with people, but I wanted to get to a larger group of people, especially those that are hidden, those that don't really want to come out. And that's the reason why I told myself the only way to get to multiple people is through media. And that is why I channeled my talent of writing into getting across to so many, helping them and being their friend even while being so far away from them.
0: Families indeed fall apart.
1: Yeah.
0: It could be separation, it could be divorce, it could be bereavement. Based on all our own experience too, we've seen cases like this when someone is lost in the family or someone walks away and then the family just breaks down.
1: Yes.
0: And I'm fascinated by why you chose this title. Really.
1: And honestly, family is an institution. It's like a brick wall that has been built to protect. Yes, that's the first thing. Family protects you. And then when you now see a transition that has to do with the loss of a loved one in the family, or people going their different way due to unresolved conflicts, the wall breaks. And even though I'm not a Yoruba lady, there's one part of Yoruba proverb that I love. Say, "Ti ogiri oba ti lano, alan gba o le wobe." So when there's this crack in the family, every other things that are not supposed to be go in. So family transition has been a matter that everyone shies away from. Especially, I included the religious part because people don't really have confidence before God when they feel they are burdened. So I one way of lifting their burden and allow them appear in presence of God with a light mind is the reason why I wrote this book. And helping them really cope through challenges that might occur.
0: I like the fact that you also faced the conversation about family transitions. A lot of people will be asking, what do you mean by family transitions? There are answers in this book. What do you mean by support there are answers in this book for everybody. What do you mean by how do you build resilience and create community for people who are affected by family transitions? You have answers in this book. And one very basic thing for me is the fact that, just like you said earlier, we always talk about community. We don't usually talk about the perception that community itself has put on all of us.
1: Yes.
0: And you have treated that in this book. You know, stigma in an African setting and the Nigerian setting particularly, when someone is divorced or when someone is separated, there's this way we look at them.
1: Hmm.
0: And, it's basically judgmental, even without hearing their side of the story. And therefore, people who fall into this situation, they withdraw into themselves, and then emotional issues begin to crop up, and then they have a lonely, silent walk, just like you put it in this book. Why is this very important at this moment in the history of the African space?
1: Hmm. Thank you so much, sir. Like, I do tell people that you cannot remove human beings from their environment because they are determinant to the survival of that particular individual. And why this book is even very important, that if you look around, in fact, I met some couple of youths and I was talking about marriage, and they were so scared to even go into that marriage.
0: Yeah.
1: And I tried asking some, and they were relating it to their own parental experiences. So I feel this book, if it doesn't come this time around to mend broken homes and help others not to even allow the family to fall apart, that we'll end up having so many youths that feels marriage is a no-go area. And when people have problems, the next thing we do as human beings is to communicate with someone. We look for someone to communicate, either higher authority as in God or the lower, which are men. And if you communicate to someone that has wrong intention, wrong information, you might toe a very wrong line that can lead to very, very bad decisions. And that is why I am so particular about the caregivers, the community leaders, the community elders, friends, families. Because when family transition happened, the first contact is family.
0: Yeah.
1: Do they even know why it happened? What solution are they giving then? You hear a case where there's a trouble at home and people become judgmental. Why would you do that without even knowing why it happened?
0: Yeah.
1: And you see this judgmental thing about admit some people to hide their pain.
0: Yeah.
1: I remember somebody seeing my book, and I don't know her. The first thing she did was hugging me. Even without reading the book, she looked at the title and hugged me. I was like, "Ma, I need to know more." He said, "For you to feel people's pain even while they are hiding it." And then that is the situation we are in this country now, or in this part of the world. We hide our pains because we believe it is going to be a thing of mockery, a thing of shame, a thing of despite if you really tell someone. So this book is meant, not only meant for those in this situation, but those that are there to really anchor. Because once you get a help, and that's what I wrote in the book, once the help is gotten, the healing is faster. The healing is more adequate. People can heal on their own, but it takes a very, very long time. But when they have an environment that is well educated on what to do, well informed, and less judgmental, you see that these people get healed very fast. And in my case, unfortunately, you know, reading my book is like, I wish I've read it few years back, but reading my book made me to know that maybe God in his own mercy planted people and stood as this book for me, because really I did not even have the opportunity of knowing how to heal. But through God's mercy and a very wonderful family, the one way God orchestrated them to understand really helped in gap of helping me. But mostly it was a personal conviction to get healed. But some people don't have this. So while this book is very needed now, is that people are always around, either as colleagues at work, especially for work people, that's where they spend most of their time. If they are not well informed, they don't know what to do. They get to get wrong. That's why you see wrong pieces of advice. Then for the children, they don't know how to communicate. I'm so particular about them. So they go to their school, communicate with wrong peers. And that's why you see many vices in the society. So in fact, it is more communal to me than individual, because nobody can survive on their own. Nobody's an island. Sure. So we need people. And these people cannot just function by just saying it. They must know what to say. I know social sharing is the best part of life, but when it happened to you, did you get properly healed?
2: Mm.
1: Not healed as waiting for revenge, but did you get properly healed?
0: All right. Interesting. 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When families fall apart, navigating separation, divorce, and spousal loss with hope, healing, and faith. The author, Blessing Ijeoma Omorowe Nwune, is still here with me.
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0: Season one of the Ember winning galore. It been common for September. People pack money tala. Money where enter people hand up till now. They never feel to believe I'm the train. Don't start again. Oh, start again. Oh, he there honor like this. No looking back.
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0: You must get your own piece of the Ember winning galore for this month of October. October don't land. 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And now your state gaming board, nine license. The Ember winning galore. I must to cash my own world. Shoty cash, yeah. 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
3: Let's talk about you for a moment. You were talking about your healing. And I wanted to ask you, in other words, if I may put it this way, apart from your observation, did you have any experiential input in this book?
4: Yes, I tried as much as possible when I was writing this book not to base this book on courses or whatever, because the deed is done.
3: So we'll have to march forward.
4: Thank you for that word. Marching forward is the reason for the book. So I tried so much, and because my healing was happening, that was why I could march forward without looking at what could have caused this falling apart of families. So why it is even much better is that I had two phases of this book, in terms of a child, being a child that is facing it, because you want, when you want to talk to a child, you must understand what is going on in that child's head. So I will not call any of my situation unfortunate, because now it is a purpose and it's healing a lot of millions of people and will still heal more. So I don't call it unfortunate, but my situation when I was growing was in a single home, and I felt so bad because being the first child too of my parents, so the whole burden was on me. Nobody to really call, you know. I used to tell people that I became an adult when I was a child, so I couldn't really reason like a child, and that stole my childhood away. So, you know, going through that, then finding solace in, okay, I will build my home, and then facing a couple of situations to really set me back. But I thank God I did not really get lost, because it's really led to depression and led to a lot of things I cannot just be airing out now, because it's already a success.
3: And this book is the product of your healing.
4: Yes. So, but it got to a time, I sat down and I looked at it. Why is it that God would like you to pass through some IT process before he makes you the chief executive officer of your life? And because there were questions I asked as a believer that loved Christ and was so devoted to my religion, like, God, even those that are not even serving you are not fasting, why did I pass through? But I did not hear anything until after some years, even during my marital crisis, that I just had. You don't go to tell someone something that you don't experience. And that really gave me a sit down, and I thought about it, and truly, there's nobody I speak to. When they know what I go through, they listen and they get healed faster. So my situation was a very, very pathetic one, but to this moment, I will call it a happy ending, because it has produced a book, and it's helping a lot of people.
3: So how did you now come to the juncture where writing this book was the way to go?
4: Thank you, sir. I came to the junction of writing this book when I thought to myself, I remember my past not with hatred anymore. Things that make me feel like, why did this happen to me? Now I think about it and I be like, oh, thank God it happened to me. And I tell people, forgiveness is not easy, but the time you know forgiveness is when you remember that pain and who caused that pain, and it's not with any resentment. You are not remembering like, God, punish him, let him have an accident, let her die, and it is always like, God, thank you for giving me this opportunity. Then you have truly started forgiving. I know I'm still a work on in God's palm to still perfect. I am not yet perfect, but at this moment, I am healed enough to see my past circumstances as a blessing and not a curse. And I think it will help me to really stand my ground. And so this time, and that made me feel, yes, I can write, because I know whatever I'm putting down here, I'm a Rotarian. There's one part of our four-way test that we used to say, is it the truth?
3: Yeah.

0: And one of those elements in the test, the four-way test that you mentioned, is will it be beneficial?
1: To Mark, yes.
0: So this book is going to be beneficial to everybody.
1: Amen.
0: Everybody indeed. Amen. And so, before we close, so I will now ask you.
1: Okay, sir.
0: What is your specific, you know, message of hope for children locked in the web of marital separation or grief? What is your message for parties in separation and divorce? And what is your message for society in terms of how do we come out for them?
1: Yes, thank you. Before I answer those questions in short form, I would like to say something. I remember this book getting somewhere and somebody said, my home is not broken. I don't need the book.
0: Mm.
1: I want them to first know that this book is not meant for the victims. It is meant for even us preparing not to let our families fall apart.
0: Sure.
1: So everyone needs that book.
0: So you are proactive in this book.
1: Yes.
0: It's not just about the people who have problems.
1: No. It's about people who want to solve problems. Curbing that problem even from happening.
0: Yeah.
1: So my message to the children after being said is that, one, I've been a child in this situation. It is not your fault that family transition happened, that maybe dad or mom died. It's not your fault that they got separated or divorced. So don't blame yourself, because that is what children do.
0: Mm.
1: Don't blame yourself. Don't see yourself as a cursed being. And you should please work with your parents or present parent to make sure that this family is rebuilt.
0: Mm.
1: For fathers that maybe have turned to be single fathers or single mothers because of family transition, I want you to understand that when a child is involved or children are involved, please, your responsibility should still be intact. The children should still feel loved, still feel that their parents are together by a peaceful co-parenting. Then for those involved, please, you cannot hold hatred for too long. It's a fire that burns. So as the healing is not a day's job, it's a progressive one. So please make sure that you let go without resentment.
0: If you look at this book again now, what would you say you have added to the book that you think you should not have added to the book? Is there anything?
1: I would say there's something I'm supposed to add, but because it's another topic and I did not add it, I'm looking forward for second edition, and that is how people in transition, especially irreconcilable family transitions, can navigate sexual desires.
0: Mm.
1: Because that had been the problem. Financial desires and others are there, but the people feel less worth of themselves when family transition happen, and they feel they cannot go again with life. So those are the things I've not added, but every other thing I added to that book is perfect. I just pray that God will let him minister to people that they are meant for.
0: So you considered your message passed?
1: Yes, I'll say so as an author, but I leave it to the reviewer and the public to say.
0: Mm. Well, I am saying as a reviewer that it's a fantastic work.
1: Thank you so much, sir.
0: And I really recommend this book for every segment of society. It's a very needed book at this moment.
1: Thank you so much, sir.
0: All right. Yes, sir. Thank you very much for speaking with me.
1: Thank you, sir.
0: That was my conversation with the author of the book, When Families Fall Apart, Navigating Separation, Divorce, and Spousal Loss with Hope, Healing and Faith. Blessing Ijeoma Omorowe Une. Thank you very much once again.
1: Thank you. And I must appreciate that you called my name very, very accurately.
0: It's our business.
1: Thank you so much, sir.
0: 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I thank you for listening. My sound manager is Daniel Akinifesi. If you have a comment or query, send me a message. 08023517565 and email miketumbosun74@gmail.com. My name is Michael Olatumbosun. I'd like to ask you to read a book today and enjoy the rest of the day.
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0: Good evening. It's a minute gone past 5 p.m. It's a beautiful Saturday evening right here in the city of Ibadan. Thank you for joining us. You're listening to Splash 105.5 FM, your integrity dial. Mm-hmm. And at this time, every Saturday evening, you know what time it is. The ladies of the lounge are here. Mm-hmm. I'm yours truly, Grace Akin Francis.
1: I'm Tommy. Happy to be back. It's a beautiful Saturday. And I think I'm more delighted because today you can watch us. Because we're streaming on Facebook at Splash FM 105.5 Ibadan.
2: That's right. My name is Amanda, right in the building. It feels really, really, really, really good to be here, ladies. How y'all doing? Hope your weekend has been going so well.
0: Oh, it's been quite a week for me.
2: Oh, really?
0: But, I mean, in everything, we give

0: The gift thing.
1: Yes, right. You need to join us on Facebook because I need you to see how my ladies are looking this evening.
2: How you are looking as well.
0: We're all looking.
2: Everybody's looking really good. Okay, right. So don't make it sound like it's one person or another.
1: I have to ask Amanda if she was coming from an event. Or
2: oh my gosh.
0: Because I am coming from an event.
2: But
0: to me, it's
2: okay.
0: So
2: every day dress like it's your last, as far as I'm concerned, because you never know. You know, some people have the habit. I am like that a lot of times, but I decided not to be like that sometimes, you know, specifically today, because you never really know. The attitude of, you know what, oh, my best dress should be kept under. It's not really serious. What's the occasion? I don't necessarily have to wear it now. Wear it now if you feel like it. If you want to dress at the top, dress at the top. If you want to dress below or at the bottom, go ahead and do that.
1: Exactly. It's
2: about how you feel. So I felt like this, and you know, we showed up like this.
0: I like that.
2: And you look great as well, darling. I love your hair. I think I see you differently now that your hair is parked like this.
1: Okay.
2: You know, you're always laying your hair down, or you know, but this is your, and it's your natural hair.
1: It is.
2: So it's pretty.
1: Thank you. Well, that's your cue to join us on Facebook. You want to join us, see all what we're talking about.
0: Yes.
1: The glow we're talking about. We're on Facebook at SplashFM105.5 eBud. The Ladies Lounge. This is where we have meaningful societal topics. We bring that on the table. We dissect them, you know, balance the equation and see just how to make sense of some societal issues. That's exactly what we're going to be doing here. And today you get the opportunity to be a part of the show. You can join us on Facebook. As the conversation goes on, you can leave your thoughts on Facebook. And then when the phone lines come open as well, you're free to call in. Ladies, what trended this week? What caught your attention this week?
2: I can't wait to dish it out, because honestly, I was wondering what was going on. I don't know what's going on with people. It was like the first time I ever saw anything like that. I'm talking about the guy who was on the Kenya Airways flight that got really agitated on the plane for no reason. I don't know if there was a reason. I don't know if there's a word put out there to say that this was the reason why he got really agitated or anything like that. But where did that come from?
1: He wanted to open the emergency.
2: Exactly. You could tell that he just got angry. According to reports, he was picking fight with people, wanted to start, you know, a scene for no reason. He was agitated, and when they wouldn't let him, you know, he wanted to go open the door. But thank God, luckily, the people were able to,
0: like,
2: you know, hold him down. And then we hear that he had
0: passed.
2: So,
0: I think I was talking to someone upstairs yesterday. I was saying that something might have happened. Either he had a substance inside of him that was making him irrational or paranoid.
1: As well.
0: And I think that also made him maybe claustrophobic, because he felt as though he was afraid, or he was just not comfortable being in that space where he had to be, maybe on a particular position for longer than usual. So I think that something was wrong with him, and I'm just surprised as to how something like that would happen. I don't know if checks were done. I'm sure checks were done. But maybe
1: before
0: it wasn't obvious.
1: Flight,
0: yeah,
1: right?
0: But maybe it was not obvious, because I heard he was saying something like, oh, why did they allow him get on the flight? And I'm surprised. You got your ticket, you prepared, you wanted to travel, you had your bag. So why are you asking why they didn't, or why are you asking why they allowed you on the flight in the first place? And honestly, you know what, when they say that flying is the safest means of transportation, it just lets you know that everything is a risk.
2: Absolutely.
0: I can only imagine what could have happened if they didn't find a way to hold him down.
1: But the thing is, students of physics have said that there's no way he could have opened that door. The laws of physics would not, like, there is no way he could never have been able to open
2: the door.
1: But if he had opened
2: that door, I'm sure a lot of lives would have been lost.
0: Somebody that I know was crying.
2: People were crying. You know, just imagine what could have happened if that door eventually opened up.
1: I mean, life in itself is a risk.
2: It is.
1: Even when you're driving, you know how they tell you that you should
0: act
1: like you're
0: the only safe person on the road,
1: because you don't know what the other person
0: is thinking about. Kind of
2: and,
0: day they've had.
2: And a lot of people are actually dealing with a lot. Some people are mentally ill. They could appear like really normal, really sane, really okay, properly dressed, nicely behaved. They act all right and all that and that. But inward, or if you check them, they're not well.
0: I can't shake the fact that the guy was actually on something, because he felt as though he didn't kick in until when the flight was, like, when they were already
2: absolutely
0: in
2: off
0: the air. Because if not, you would have started having feelings. But I felt like whatever it took, you probably thought that it would be able to hold it together until the flight is over.
2: It could have been
0: It just could not.
2: Something was wrong.
0: God will continue to save us.
2: Honestly.
0: There's something else that I wanted to say, which is not something that caught my attention, just something I think we should talk about, because tomorrow is International Day of the Girl Child. Okay. Yeah, October 11th. And it's just exciting. I'm happy to be a girl. And then
1: always happy to be
0: it's
1: a girl.
0: It's just so exciting that we, you know, remember these things to know that we have to empower girl children.
2: That's
0: and,
2: right.
0: You know, let them know that they can dream. We should stop boxing them in any corner that, oh, these are things that men can do. These are things that women can do. And I think that when we celebrate them, we also acknowledge how much strength it takes to be a woman. So, yeah, I think that
1: amazing. I like how you put that to me. You've said everything that needs to be said. So happy International Girl Child Day to every girl listening to us or parents who have girls. Mm-hmm. But for me, this just before we let this segment go, I would like to talk about how excited I am to have our core members back.
2: Yes,
1: because that's one story we were talking about. Even though I didn't know anybody personally, you know, on that ordeal, I was excited to know that they're back homes, their parents can now sleep and eat, you know, and continue their lives. And I think I saw in the news that they've given them the option of choosing one of the Southwest states to serve in. So they're not going to be posting them
2: to those areas.
0: But do you think that is enough? Is it enough that I have to say that, oh, okay, because this has happened, I will not be going into those places. I didn't know people there. A younger friend of mine is in Enugu at the moment, and she's worried about leaving immediately campus over. Is that what we're supposed to be leaving?
1: So
0: how many people can they put in the Southwestern states?
1: It's the reason I'm saying when we had this conversation even on the Morning Splash, my position was NYSC in itself is not the problem, because even if coppers are not traveling, Nigerians are traveling on a daily basis, maybe to reunite with loved ones for business or and all of that. The root cause is insecurity, and until that is nipped in the bud, we're still going to have issues like this, unfortunately.
2: Sadly,
0: they have to pay ransom.
2: That's it.
0: Each child, most of them that got released had their parents pay ransom.
1: But the government says they are not aware that ransoms
2: were paid.
0: So, all of the designs they were applying on social media, they didn't see one.
1: No rage, bait me. It is propaganda, according to one of my callers. He said, Wait, listen.
0: It is not propaganda because a student from my university was there. Abigail posted it. Abigail raised the money.
1: Yeah,
0: Abigail raised the money. Abigail raised the money for the guy. So that's not propaganda at all. He raised the money as well. So we should not try to say that it is not.
1: You know, this is political season.
0: Yeah.
1: So the position of that person who made the suggestion is that, you know, this is what political season. It's possible that, you know, it's propaganda just to soil this administration, you know, make it seem. So it's the reason they would say, okay, they would maybe engage some people to say that they paid ransom.
0: So the fuel subsidy that they were offering us, and now people are still buying fuel one night, is propaganda.
2: Well, let's call it spade a spade piece play, here. Come they're playing. The truth is, ransom, I believe the government can come out and say it was. I totally believe. I've heard people that were close to these people that experienced all of that said ransom was paid. Right. And I will choose to believe these people over what the government is saying. Because over time, over the years, the government have made promises. The government have failed to deliver on their promises. There have been a lot of things that they've said they were going to do. They didn't live up to those things. There have been lies. There has been deceit. We cannot trust what they have said. So I'm not going to sit here and take sides with the government. I'm only going to ask for the government to please, like we always do, clamor, pray, beg, ask that they do the needful and provide a Nigeria that's safe, a Nigeria that I'll be proud of, a Nigeria that would have basic amenities, a Nigeria that every single Nigerian can travel to any part of Nigeria, be it for youth service or whatever business, or to see family and be happy and safe, that they actually went there.
0: So imagine that people that are in school. You know how when we're growing up, we're excited to think about NYSC, right? We're excited. Yeah. The idea of wearing the green on green and the white inside of it was just very beautiful. Mm-hmm. So imagine that I'm in 400 level now, and I'm already telling my parents that just dead that dream of my child will serve. You know how parents even look forward to their children going for this youth service corps. So what's celebrating and jubilating that these children or these students have been released? But is that the end of it? It's not the end
2: of it. It's not the end.
1: As long as they're still insecurities.
0: I know that
1: they're
0: still going to have to go to camp.
2: Yes,
0: so I'm still going to have to be begging the government to release them, and they'll say they still did not see that they paid ransom.
2: And yet they're the ones who call us to serve. They call us this duty, and they cannot protect us.
0: They
2: cannot protect us. Which way, Nigeria? It only keeps getting worse. we are concerned about right now is politics.
1: My ladies are rage baiting.
2: It's sad, my dear. It's sad.
1: You're part of the conversation. You're free to join us on Facebook at SplashFM105.5 Ibadan. Well, that's all we can take for what caught our interest this week. We would have to go on a break very shortly. But before that, let me lay on you what we're looking at this evening. So I saw a lady who was saying that she had this friend. They went to school together, I think uni together. They were quite close, you know, what you'd call a friend, not just a classmate or an acquaintance, you know. But then after graduation, you know, the distance comes in, adulthood and all of that. The only thing they would see is maybe each other's status, comments on birthdays, just once in a while communication. And then she said that this, her friend is aware of when she started her content creation journey, how she would, you know, beg for people to follow her on her WhatsApp status. This, her friend was on her WhatsApp status, seeing everything, you know, seeing how she tried to grow. And now she's a big content creator that people pay to advertise their products. So she says this friend of hers, who has never interacted with her post on any social media platform, who has never liked, who has never commented on her post or anything, who has never, that friend, to even for her to, you know, to convince herself that this friend is aware of everything I'm doing on the social media space. When she posts maybe an unboxing video of maybe a product, the friend would screenshot that product, come to her WhatsApp and say, oh, where did you get this? And she would answer and say, oh, this is where I got it from. Okay. But that friend would not leave a like
0: or a comment
1: or a reshare on any of those posts. So fast forward to today, that friend comes to her, says, oh, I've started a business. I would like for you to help me promote my business on your page, because she now has a big followership. And she sent that friend her rate card. And the issue is, why are you sending me a rate card? I'm your friend.
0: Aww.
1: And she's coming to say, but yes, you're my friend, but you never, supported my journey. You never. So the question is, you know, friendship is becoming, you know, a hot topic these days. There are a lot of issues we're seeing around friendship and adulthood. So some people would say, well, you know, maybe I just do not exactly like the kind of content you do, or maybe it's not just my thing, it's the reason I'm not liking. But do I have to like and comment and share before you know that I am truly your friend? Do I have to do all of that to prove my friendship to you? And somebody on the other hand would say, how can I call you my friend if you do not support what I'm doing? There's also people on the table who would say they do not patronize their friends who sell goods or who offer services because of one reason or the other. So that's where our conversation is today. She's asking, did she do anything wrong by sending a rate card to that friend to say, listen, if you want me to promote you on this same platform, you got to pay for it? Or the friend who is thinking, I call you my friend, why are you asking me to pay for your services? We're going to break. When we come back, this is the conversation we're having. So you can join us on Facebook. You can, you know, leave your thoughts and your opinions. And then when we come back, we'll start up the conversation and maybe open the phone lines eventually. Do stay.
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4: 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Who will become Nigeria's next Kellogg's Superstar? 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
1: The ultimate enjoy if I don't land again, whoa.
0: Season one of the Ember winning galore. It been come up for September. People pack money tire. Money will enter people hand up till now. They never feel to believe I'm the train. Don't start again. Oh, start again. Oh, he there honor like this. No looking back.
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0: You must get your own piece of the Ember winning galore for this month of October. October don't land. 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And now your state gaming board. Now ain't license. The Ember winning galore. I must to cash my own. Shoty cash, yeah. Multi cash, yeah.

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0: Many thanks for being there. It's 22 minutes gone past five. You're listening to Ladies Lounge on your Integrity Dial. The ladies of the lounge are here and they're on fire. You want to join us on Facebook. You need to join us on Facebook so that you can catch this fire. I was talking about friendship and support. How we measure support in friendships in this age of social media. And I gave a backstory how a lady posted that there's this friend of hers who never likes, who never comments, who never engages any of her posts. But if she sees something that she likes on her maybe Instagram page, she will screenshot and go to her DMs to say, oh, I like this, where did you get this? But she wouldn't even leave a like on that particular post she screenshot, you know. And then this friend comes to her to say, oh, I started my business, so can you promote my business on your page? Because she has a large followership. And she says, okay, here's my rate card. Now she's asking, what does she do that is wrong? So basically, the conversation today is centered around friendships and support. How do we measure the support? Because this is social media age, whether we like it or not. If you like social media, you're not on social media. This is still the social media age. And there's something called social currency.
1: Yeah.
0: People are now measuring your loyalty based on your engagement on their post. Should that be the case, Amanda?
1: Oh, well, this is really, really, really, really, dicey. But I would say that first off, the question that the friend asked, I'm going to answer it straight up. She should pay. She didn't, in my opinion, she didn't do anything wrong, because of course, because she responded like that to her friend, she already questions her friend's loyalty or friendship or whatever. She's really in doubt of where they stand. They probably, or she probably thought that they were besties. They were, you know, a friend is someone who shows up for you. A friend is someone who cares for you. A friend is someone who has your back. A friend is someone who, you know, roots for you when it's going good. They're the one who will sing your praises and cheer you on and cheer you up, right? Yeah. And if they're not really doing that, let's not say if they're not doing it in a one-off, or you know, they don't do it when they're supposed to do it, but if it becomes a pattern, if it becomes something that you begin to feel uncomfortable with, maybe, you know, they constantly go to your page, they see what you're doing, they know, especially when you just started out something, it wasn't something that you're already doing, you're doing it for a while. So that friend is supposed to be there, because sometimes you're unsure of what you're doing. You're starting up a business and you can have doubts. Oh my God, would I make it? Do I know how to do this? Will I have my clients? Will I have people patronize me and all that and that? It's that your friend, these little supports that the friend gives you,
0: keeps you going,
1: it motivates you exactly and makes you see that, okay, I'm on the right path. Now, there's that. But there's also the part where I would say your friend not engaging on your post or liking your post may not necessarily mean that they don't wish you well. It may not necessarily mean that they don't support you, or they don't like you, or they hate you, or they're jealous, as some people may begin to think. But then again, it's questionable because, I mean, why are you my friend if you constantly... Okay, I would say that because maybe at the moment where you posted whatever it is you posted, it might be an item that you don't really need. I don't know what it was she posted. I don't know what she sells. But then again, it could be, let me just put it that way. It could be at a time where the friend didn't need that item.
0: No, so in this case, let's put it in the right context. Okay. She's a content creator. You know content creators now. They do all sorts of things.
1: Okay.
0: And the way they get that followership, the way they get brands to notice them,
2: true,
0: is
2: engagement.
0: Through engagement. So you leaving a like, a comment, or a reshare is supporting the content creation journey.
1: Yes.
0: That's
1: so,
0: what it is.
1: Okay, so definitely. I would expect that. I mean, my friend, a person who calls themselves my friend, would engage at least, maybe not every time, because there are people that sometimes, I'm going to put myself in this equation right now. There are times that I'm not on social. A lot of times I would miss a lot of posts, okay, because I'm not there at the time it was posted, or I was not interested in going on Instagram or any other social media platform, so I could miss. But when I come back and see it, you know, and I see, I won't go searching, but if I see that post, I would like it. So I want to say that it could be at times when the friend, maybe was probably not on social media, or she was away from it. But if it's a pattern, if it's something that a friend has consistently done,
0: for
1: and the other
0: three, four months,
1: I want to say, because because you, how, and then I want to ask, how close are these two people? If they're really, because you have friends that they could do things that you could just let it slide and say, okay, you know what, we're not that cool, we're not that close. I can understand if they do this and they don't care about it. I can let it slide. But if you're really like close, you're, you know, always the friend that she's your go-to friend, you seek advice from her, her support means a lot to you, and this is happening, and she's not showing any, you know, love for you, she's not engaging, she's not liking, she's not commenting, it's questionable. And I wouldn't blame the friend for feeling some type of, because she already questions the friendship. That's why she's like, okay, you know what, energy for energy. Since you don't support me, since you don't like my post, it means that you're not really my person. So let's do it, you know, like
2: formally.
3: The truth is that I think friendships are under a lot of pressure.
0: They are.
3: In this social media age, I understand that things were different back in the day, where all this opportunity needed was to just send money to your friend to buy goods from them, or, you know, pay for services. But now, even your likes and your comments now, they are more expensive.
0: They go a long way.
1: Yeah.
3: They are more expensive than how much you spend. So I can understand why it would seem as though friendship, or a friendship that has been going cool, you know, in a no pressure type of way, can even come under fire because of something like this, you know. And the truth, I think what makes it a problem for me is the fact that a friend would be mad that the other person sent a rate card. There's something about business and pleasure, and I think we've said it a number of times that you cannot put business and pleasure together, because every other time you bend your rules because you want to accommodate a family member, a friend, this or that, before you know it, you're hating yourself, but what you're doing is showing up for other people.
1: Yeah.
3: And you have nothing to show for it because you're burnt out and you even get almost nothing. The most you get is, well done. Oh, you're very kind. And people have moved on. So sending my rate card to you doesn't mean that I don't love you as well. Because I think that that's one thing that I also would love to correct. When we have friends who do businesses, who offer services, who do things that are meant that we know that, okay, we pay money for. If they give us their price list, it doesn't mean that they hate us. I think that that's something that people really, really fail to understand. If you make your hand, they say, oh, we're paying 20,000. It's not because your hairdresser hates you. That's our rate. And then you ask her if you can negotiate. You see if you can, you know, reduce it. You see if you can, she can make concessions or give you some level of consideration, but it doesn't mean that they hate you. And I think that's one mentality I think that we need to, you know, do away with. The idea that when people tell you, this is how much I charge, what comes to your mind is, oh, you don't like me, oh, you hate me, oh, you're not considerate. No, that's not it. That's their rate. And it has to be like that. Only if you know that, oh, okay, if it was to me, they would say this amount, but because it's me, they now say this amount. But she sent you a rate card. So it means that that's what she uses for her business. Now let me now go back to the other side of the conversation, which is engaging and supporting. Like I said, I mean, things have gotten a lot more expensive, and I think our likes and comments now mean way more than even our money. And I think that when we say that we are evolving as human beings, this is one of the areas where I think that everybody should evolve. My mom uses TikTok. When my friend makes our videos, my mom is always there in our comment section. Leaving comments. In fact, she has told me that she come and open Instagram for. I said, no, don't come to Instagram.
2: Then why are you doing TikTok?
3: I don't see you. When I'm doing my show, my mom is leaving comments. And that's someone who is close to 70.
0: How does that make you feel?
3: It makes me feel good, because it means that I am, my mom acknowledges what I do. So and imagine, she sees me.
0: Imagine she wasn't doing that.
3: Well,
0: what message would it pass across to you? Because that's the context of this conversation.
3: So it would only mean that something is wrong if she would do it if you were on air, and she wouldn't do it if I'm on air. Then I know that, oh, my mom doesn't like me. But she's doing it for me. I'm a child, right? And she's doing that. What we am going is the fact that something about leaving comments and then liking and stuff, even when people have, a lot of people who have left comments, there's something about someone you know. And that's what we all need to think about. Some people make posts and then you realize that they don't have any comments. You can be the first person. See, you can be the only first, and you can be the only person, and that is fine. And the person you're doing it for, that's another thing. They don't even have to see it. Because another commercial will now be that, oh, any time she posts, I engage. Or she still sends me a rate card. Now you're posting or you're commenting, like that you're engaging their post, doesn't even mean that they owe you anything for free. Like, it is you being supportive. And I think that it costs nothing. See, it's a different thing if you like it, it maybe messes up with you, or it affects you, or it costs you so much. Okay, I imagine when all these about award people come and say one vote, 1,000. If your friend comes to you then and says, please, I will need 50 votes from you, then you say, it costs me an arm and a leg.
2: I can't afford it.
3: Support is too much for me to afford. But something like a like, I don't even have to tell you, please like, before you know that. This is to me, let me hit the like button. It costs absolutely nothing. In fact, leaving a fire emoji, like, ooh, I'm rooting for
2: it's,
3: you.
2: It's the motivation. It will motivate you no matter what.
3: You nothing.
0: So if we bring the matter of entitlement into play, how do we look at that? Because some people will say, oh, well, there's even something that some content creators are teaching. Content creators who are teaching people who want to come into content creation and put themselves out, they tell you, block your friends and family members.
3: Yeah.
0: And that is because the support that you think you may get, that is supposed to motivate you, may not come from those quarters. And because of that, you may be discouraged to drop this thing you're doing. So in order for you to manage your expectations, block them out. So that you know that when you post, It is you and the world.
1: Yes.
0: So the people who are now coming to like, to engage, are people who genuinely love your content.
3: Do you know one thing people are doing? Sorry, content creators are doing something now. They are opening into their followers' page. People who are following them and removing followers.
0: Yes, people who are not being engaged.
1: Engaging.
0: I think that's
1: what
0: I want to do as well.
1: That's a very good idea.
3: It makes sense.
1: No, to me, gets to a point where you're right. You really want to check and balance things and
0: you
1: be like,
0: filter,
1: who do I have for me? And who is just there? They're not supporting me. They're not rooting for me. There's some people who are just there.
0: Monetary spirits.
1: Exactly. Anything you do, they're like, okay.
3: Is she doing it well? I get the idea of removing followers. Maybe because I'm not big on this content creation.
4: Social media thing.
3: So even I feel like people should be able to use social media however they want to. See, I understand the level of, oh, I'm doing this, you have to help me
1: support
3: do
1: me.
3: It. But at the same time, I don't think that I will. I was talking to a friend of mine that, for instance, if you offer a service and people who are close to you are not exactly patronizing you, I don't think that you should hate them for it. Like, people should be able to spend their money however they want to spend it. And people should be able to use social media however they want to use it. And if they are not engaging your posts, maybe, I don't know.
1: Let's hear from the comments. Let's hear exactly what they're saying.
4: 3,000.
0: Hello, good evening.
3: Hello, good evening.
5: Topic of discussion this evening. I really like it so much.
1: Thank you.
5: Because, to be candid with you, you may not know a lot of anything has been created on social media.
3: Honestly, yo.
5: Friendship. And from the angle I will look at it from, you know, at times, I normally like food just to say hi to you, not because I like your company. And you said something. A lot of people nowadays now have that sense of entitlement, too much sense of entitlement. But one thing is this, I understand the fact that you call someone your friend, at least once in a while, if the person likes your post. But not liking it at all, it means a lot.
0: It's questionable, like Amanda said.
1: It is.
5: Because one thing is this, at least out of 10 posts that made their post, if you can like maybe two, I will know that at least you see follow me.
0: Right.
5: But there are some people, I won't like to you. They will follow you, they will be like monitoring. In fact, that's why I open two Facebook pages.
0: Wow.
5: The second one, I never allow any of my relatives to send friends request to me and accept it.
0: Oh, wow.
3: Hey, social media.
0: Interesting.
5: I won't lie to you.
0: Okay.
3: Thank you.
5: All those outsiders.
0: All right, so, thank you.
5: Hello?
3: Yeah, we're with you.
5: Okay, let me just round up.
3: Oh, yes, thank you. Yeah.
5: So, just like you said, I pick a particular point now. That a particular person said that the moment you open a page and realize that your family are following you, you may remove them. I subscribe into that idea.
0: Why?
5: The reason is this. You about to say, because you panic, but you panic.
0: This one, please interpret it for us. So.
3: If inside cannot kill you, outside will not get you.
5: The meaning is that if the insider, all your relatives, are not behind you, those outside will not have that access to kill you.
0: Okay.
5: So, professor, if they're not following you, your relatives, or all those people that know you, don't. Yes, they know your background, they know everything about you. They'll be like, you didn't want to be doing this, I'm supposed to be the one to be doing this. From here, they want to start. But those that are outside, they never knew you before.
0: Alright, thank you.
3: Thank you so much. Really interesting perspective.
1: Makes a lot of sense. And real quick, I want to say something, especially as it concerns the family part. It's not every family that don't support. That's why we shouldn't generalize, no matter what.
0: Hello, good evening. Please call back if you will. 0706-949-3000 0701-4475-770. Leave us a comment on Facebook.
3: This removing family members, we need to calm down. I understand the part that you don't want to be unduly exposed, that you feel like if your family members don't expose you, then outsiders wouldn't, you know, do the same. I think that's even a different mentality from your friends and family not supporting you. You know, there's something about privacy. And I think that is even down to what you post and then who you give access. You can keep your page on private and, you know, filter those who can follow you.
1: Right.
3: You can post on close friends or your story. You know, only a few people can see it. Even your WhatsApp, you can exempt family members that you feel like, okay, you don't want them to be seeing you. Now, about engagement, I think that, like, I know I was saying earlier that let people use social media however they want to use it. But you also need to understand, if now they support other people and you are the one, you're the exception, then that's the problem. Support. And I think that is where I draw the line.
4: But are they not entitled to who they want to support?
3: They are. But there's a problem with, if we're on good terms and I don't feel your love everywhere. You know, I said something earlier about how that friendship is under pressure and all of us are feeling the pressure and all of us are acting the same way. If you go online, you'll see that people claim that they have like a clique of friendship and stuff. You see that they all engage each other's posts.
4: Yes,
3: they all repost each other's posts. Yeah. So they are always in each other's comment section. It means that if you love me, love is no longer what you say. It's in your actions. You and based on how evolved we claim we are, social media is part of the channels, the places through which I feel the action of your love.
1: So now we can I'll say that social media is like a yardstick right now.
3: Not a yardstick.
1: It is from what you said. Because if you are on social media and your friends are supporting you and they're rooting for you, I mean, it's an era where social media, you know, is there to stay. And a lot of us putting ourselves out there is through social media. So it's a yes. Your likes, the number of likes or how many times you like or engage on the person's post is a, it's a yardstick to measure how much they are loyal to you.
3: How many times care?
1: Or even as regularly as they engage.
3: I'm on that way too.
1: No, you know, you said that. If you said if a friend is liking your post or if they claim to be friends or they are cool with each other.
3: But only if, Amanda, only if they are social media users.
1: Now,
3: so for instance, so you know that the way Instagram works now, if you like a post, it comes on my timeline, I see it. So I see that you're in people's comment section, you follow the celebrities, when they post, they don't know you all, but you are there, living hot,
1: fire emojis and all that.
3: A beautiful woman. But me, I'm posting. Me, I'm not fire-ish. So it's a different thing if you're not online at all, you don't use social media, that's not a problem. But if I see you in places
1: liking other people's,
3: but me, I'm the exception, then you have a problem with me.
1: Now that's why I wanted to talk about the family part of it, whereas people are saying your family have cut off. You know, there's this belief now, especially on social media, it's been passed across and it's been preached by influencers, content creators who have been doing it for a while. They'll say cut out your family from your social media or whatever it is, because they won't support you, they won't be there for you, they won't like your post. I want to say it's not a general thing. There's still families out there, like to me mentioned, her mother, you know, supports her social media, her post. My mom is not a social media person. Okay, some of my sisters aren't social media people, but there's some of them who are social media people. So if the ones who are not social media people don't engage or, you know, they don't like or comment, I shouldn't take it personal. So I shouldn't feel like I should cut them out because they don't engage, because of course they are not social media people. So let's not generalize on that.
4: So we've all agreed that this is the age of social media. It's digital era. Everybody has gone digital. We hear that. So are we saying that it is okay to maybe cut off a friendship because that friend does not support our, you know, social media journey or movement? Is it okay? To judge a friend based off of that? That because this friend does not engage with my content, does not like, does not follow, does not share, is it okay to just say this person is not my friend because of that alone?
1: Now, it would depend on the individual. There are certain people who judge their friend's love or loyalty or friendship based off of that. Who are that petty? Who are that, you know, they go that way, that route, because of course they're social media and for them social media is everything. Okay, they don't even care about the reality. There are people who separate the reality from social media. For some people, the social media lifestyle is what they focus or pay attention to. That's where they get their validation. So if they have those kinds of friends who are not liking or engaging or loving their post, they would feel that way. They would have a problem with it. But there are people who, okay, wouldn't bother because, of course, they appreciate the friendship that is real. The person shows up for them in the reality. How much they care, how much they come through, how much they visit, how much they show love in the reality. Okay. So if you are that sort of person, I would say it might not be a problem. But for me, it'll have to be an aura for an aura kind of situation. And you deal with people based off of how they deal with you. Now, if you have a friend who deals with you in reality, like the way they should, or like the way you would love them to. They show up for you, they care for you, they root for you, they come to your store. If you have like a physical store where you sell stuff or you do business, they come through for you and they show up for you. That's fine. You deal with them on that basis. Okay. There wouldn't be any reason to cut off that friendship. Mm-hmm. But if you have a friend who would rather show up for you on social media rather than reality, and that's how they operate and that's what works for them.
4: Well, it,
1: so for me, deal with people how they deal with you.
3: So that's I would just go back to the question you asked, which is, should you say that a person is not your friend based on what they post?
4: They do not engage your post.
3: No, you can actually reevaluate the level of friendship.
4: You can reevaluate the friendship,
3: the level of friendship you share that. Because of that.
4: Okay.
3: And I say that because, like I said, I think it goes back to everything I have said, which is, how often do they post? How often do they leave comments on people who do not even acknowledge them? Those posts, how often do they go there? And how often do they now miss yours? So, you know, the first time is I missed it. The second time, oh my God, you posted? Oh, I didn't see it. And the third time will be, you're doing this intentionally.
4: Honestly, you have a personal experience.
3: I don't know, but you can tell that that's what people would say. Oh, right. Are you posted? Oh my God, I missed
4: it.
3: Do you get? So there's something about how they do it every other time.
4: You know how you said something off air about maybe somebody that you're in the same space.
3: So
4: maybe
3: you work in the same with somebody, and then you make a post, and then I cannot react. But somebody who works in their own different space, and I'm saying, go girl, why are you going? And
4: or
3: you cannot go.
4: They're in the comment section of every celebrity.
1: There's no way you won't question
3: so
1: that.
3: So if I'm saying go girl to somebody else, you know they go. Why?
1: So it means that there's something there.
3: So, based on what you said, I actually noticed that there's someone that I know. You know, whenever she makes a post, I'm there. I'm always the first to go there, leave a like, leave comments, and I like. Only want me if I have the time, I will leave like three, so that at least I give you more.
1: Yes.
4: My mouth.
3: Hey, you gonna say this one? I did, yeah. And I realized that I started checking through my post. I wouldn't do such, but you know, some things are already happening. And then I said, okay, let me just check through my Instagram, and I started checking all of my posts, and I started searching. I went as far as searching through my likes to see if this person left a comment or liked, and I realized that maybe from months before.
4: None.
3: So it means that things were already going south and I didn't notice because happy go lucky, wait till consign me. But that made me realize that something was wrong.
4: Uh-huh.
3: And I just stopped as well. It doesn't mean that I stopped calling her my friend.
1: Right.
3: It just means that things are not the same.
1: Exactly.
3: Like I said, support now goes a long way, and support now shows in different ways. And if you claim we're evolved human beings, let's also come to terms with what now happens on social media.
1: What if they're not social media people? Like, what if they don't?
3: That's the beginning.
1: Okay,
3: if they are not social media people, you understand.
1: You can excuse them.
3: If I see you everywhere,
1: they
3: like tell people that they go. Me,
1: then
3: I don't
1: know that. Okay, it's you that they are.
3: So you call people beautiful. Me,
1: that's
3: I don't find rich.
4: Let's take it to the thing. Let's take it to the world of petty. Let's go to WhatsApp.
1: Some people are very petty.
4: Ladies, now
1: I'm gonna say I'm really free of that because I don't do birthdays.
4: Let's bring it for those of us who celebrate birthdays. Okay, now there's this person who never see. There are some of us who don't exactly like to post a lot on WhatsApp status. I'm speaking for myself. Because of peace of mind, right?
3: Yeah,
4: I don't want to have to respond to a lot of messages.
3: Yeah.
4: It's the reason why I do not post a lot of memes, a lot of things. Sometimes I want to post them, and I'm like, I don't have the energy to be responding to messages, so let me just leave it at that.
1: Okay.
4: But let's come to birthdays now. You post somebody on their birthday.
1: Yeah.
4: You celebrate them. This friend of yours, you celebrate the person. And then on the person's, when it's your birthday, this person does not reciprocate that gesture. How would you rate that friendship?
3: Friendship.
1: That's not friendship.
3: That's not friendship.
4: So because your friend did not post you, she's not your friend.
3: So
4: what if the person had a really busy day?
3: That's
4: the thing.
3: I hope you know that people know what they are doing. Let's take this call before I say
4: let's
3: my
4: see what
3: mind.
4: We have here. Hello, good evening.
3: Hello,
4: good evening.
3: You can call us back.
4: Please call back if you will. 0706-949-3000 to me.
3: Okay, so I was saying that people actually know what they are doing. And at some point you have to stop making excuses, because it can be at your own detriment if you're not careful. You know, there's something about warmth. In fact, the way they respond when you post themselves, she'll start telling you how they feel about you. Yes, because they will tell you, will let you know that they were not even open that you would post them, because they know that they wouldn't do the same for you.
4: Would you study the pattern over years?
3: You study the pattern.
4: It's just a one-off thing.
3: Over months. Now, there's something that I think I do, and I think that I also have noticed. Some people, maybe because you had issues, maybe before then, you see that it shows in how they celebrate you, which I don't think it should be the case, to be honest, because I feel like you're celebrating people, you should celebrate them. I mean, it's their day. Leave all of the dramas aside and just focus on celebrating them. And then you can go back to, you know, not them posting or whatever. But better post these days. Well, I understand that I personally wouldn't put too much thought into it, because I understand that you might be busy and you might have had a crazy day. And then I might not even see everybody's post eventually. But there are people you place in certain categories. And if you claim that a person is your friend, and they choose that day to not post you, and it's not like they don't post other friends. See, some things tell you what you need to know. You just need to be observant enough.
4: So what if it's that day was just really, really busy?
3: How did they not tell me? How did they not tell me that they were busy? Did they send me a message to say, "Oh my God"?
4: So they have to send you a message to say, "I'm busy, is why I cannot post you on my status." Even though they wish you happy birthday. They wish you happy birthday.
3: They wished me my DMs. And they celebrated me.
4: Yes, they just did not put your picture and say, "Queen is born."
3: I know that's not a big deal. That one has small. That one is not even compulsory.
4: But you know that for some people it's an issue.
1: But then again, because some people would have a problem with that.
3: Yes, so they will.
1: And then some people might feel like, you know what? You probably don't, you know, place me on the same pedestal as I place you. If I will go all out and, you know, make sure I post a picture of you to celebrate you on your birthday, because that's how special you mean, you know, you are to me. That's how much I value you. I want to post you to make you feel that good.
4: It's not
1: necessarily, but you know, some people might feel like it's not the same level.
3: Let me give you an example of what can make me feel like I'm the one you don't want to post. Someone had their birthday yesterday, and then you were all out there posting them, leaving episodes. And my birthday yesterday, I was doing the quiet. Something is wrong.
4: And then the next day,
3: you're posting somebody else. Amanda says she doesn't celebrate. On my birthday, Amanda sent me a whole message, like a long message. She didn't post me. And I knew that she didn't. Like,
4: me
3: Amanda
4: too, I sent you a message.
3: Wait now. You're all different. I hear they do by day. Amanda knows they do birthday. Amanda doesn't do birthdays.
4: Right.
3: And that's somebody who broke her own rules. Who broke her own rules because she wanted to make me feel.
4: Went out of her way.
3: Do you understand? Yeah. So these are things you acknowledge.
4: So that carried weight.
3: It carried weight.
4: You.
3: And somebody who just came out there and say happy birthday to me, wish you good. I mean, God. I don't want to talk with you anymore.
4: Okay.
3: Because he paid me that.
4: I got
3: a message like on my birthday this year. I was surprised. Like what?
1: Oh my gosh.
4: Meanwhile, people used to say HBD.
3: NMYT.
4: Get out from there.
1: Seriously, all those things are just saying you. But then again, I just feel like they don't see the birthday post as, you know, important.
3: For me, I believe in how I'm treated. A friend of mine sent me a message on my birthday. I was crying like a baby.
1: Aww.
3: So you know that.
1: Oh my God.
4: So I know that some men listening to us will be like, women.
3: What is all this? So the thing about this, it depends on how they make you feel. You have a friend who, you know, for me now, if you have your birthday and I don't come to your DMs or post you, then you should know that maybe to me it's really, really tired. Because people who know me know that even when I cannot
4: post
3: you
4: the next day.
3: Even if I'm not next day, but I'll come to your DMs and I will make you feel special. Like I will talk to you. If I cannot post on my status because I was very, very busy, I come to you to talk to you. So you know that I take birthdays. Maybe not as seriously. I don't have all the money in the world to buy you the world. But my words, I try my best to ensure that, you know, I text with you. I sent you a message and I wish you a happy birthday. But some people are just very nonchalant about it and then they expect you to deal with it. Now I would deal with it if that's who you are with every other person.
4: Okay.
1: Exactly, that's it.
3: But if you're not sure, it's exclusive to me.
1: Then it should be a problem.
3: But
1: I really just want to say that friendship, whatever, you know, friendship is, it should be a reciprocal thing.
3: That's the thing.
1: Friendship, it's always going to be in ways. It should be very imbalanced. It's always going to feel imbalanced. We can sit here and talk about how, okay, we can endure, we can tolerate. But then again, if you're always constantly showing up, coming through, celebrating, engaging, showing love, showing support for a particular friend or your friends, but they're not reciprocating with towards that same energy.
3: You will get that.
1: It'll definitely get to a point where you're going to feel drained. You're going to feel used. You're going to feel like, okay, they don't feel the same way.
3: They don't rate me.
1: They don't value me as much as I value them.
3: This age and time.
1: And I want to take a step back.
3: Honestly. And this age and time, we cannot even start to pretend as though we don't know that social media is now a big part of our lives.
4: It is. So it has come to stay.
3: And it's come to stay. And that's the way it is. Even our parents, some of them, they try their best to
1: make an effort.
3: They post you. Even our parents will try and post. Even if they will try to put the words together, they will find a way.
4: Will try, yes.
3: So if other people, if people who you think are not even meant to be using these things are there to support you and root for you, then what happens to young people who are constantly on their phones? You know, it was back in the day when we said people are not on their phones. These days,
1: a lot of people are on their phones.
3: Everybody has their phones with them.
1: If they're ignoring you, you're not just a priority. That's why they're not talking
3: to
1: you.
3: You can never say you're so busy that you cannot text back maybe as often.
1: Exactly.
3: But birthdays, I think, now let me just go and talk about intentionality. I think that we can all try to be more intentional
4: because
3: that's why we cannot neglect how social media has come to be a part of these things. Your friend is posting something that is educated,
4: maybe they're at work,
3: even if it's not your vibe. Now it's only if you feel like this is maybe borderline immoral or it's just not something you stand for. Maybe your friend is an activist always cussing people out. But if you know that it's just the regular, they're a content creator, they're supporting, they're posting brands, they're trying to get gigs, leave a like. These things don't cost anything. See, the only thing you can fight me for now is that maybe I don't comment all the time, and I even think I try my best to. But that like, I ensure that I leave a like.
4: Especially if you know that that like, contributes
3: exactly
4: to boosting the page of, you know,
3: because
4: that friend.
3: Before somebody will come on social media and say that their family members don't support them, do you know the level of respect they would have for those family members to expect them to leave comments?
4: Now, I know that some people who are listening will say, this one, a friendship matter, self, don't
3: tire me.
4: It can't be as
1: Because a few weeks back,
4: the conversation was a friend who got married, and 5 months later was when she was telling her friends.
3: And
4: she gathered them in a birthday dinner. I was telling them I got married 5 months ago, and social media went on fire.
3: Yeah.
4: You know, it was around that conversation, people came to say, oh, my friend got pregnant and she didn't tell me, you know, and she posted on social media. And now we're talking about, oh, you're not liking my post, you're not engaging. So somebody might be listening and say, well, see, when I don't even make this friendship of a thing,
1: tire me.
4: Perhaps I should just be on my own. You know, and not have any expectation. How do we manage expectations in friendship? Because, you know, sometimes things can actually go not as you plan.
1: Yeah.
4: And then expectations are broken. How do you manage expectations? Are there levels to expectations in friendship based on where that friend is, the level that of that friendship? How do we go around this? I'm trying to,
3: So the thing about thinking and considering expectations in friendships, there's something about the mind. I think that it starts from the mind. There has to be a level of self-belief, because I think you start to see yourself as not good enough if everything that makes you happy comes from outside.
4: Okay.
3: Comes from other people. That is when you start to feel like they don't love you enough. You cannot expect people to be 100% for you. People have their own lives.
4: They have their lives.
3: People are not happy. Some people don't hit like buttons, and it's just a thing for them. They just move through social media.
1: Yeah.
3: They don't really leave their footprint or anything. They just move through because they're trying to maybe get better, just trying to doom scroll. Their mind is not even there. They're just trying to just, you know, touch the phones and stuff. So if you always expect too much, then you will always be disappointed.
1: All right. I'm going to add this. Just give love without keeping score.
3: Yeah.
1: All right. If you have a friend, you have someone that you feel they are your people, they are your ride or die, you love them, you care about them, show them that love. Make sure you're there for them. Do your best to support them. You do your best to show what you can and make sure that you're playing your part right. Do your part.
4: But do you think this is a conversation you can bring up with a friend? You notice that this friend now is active on social media. They're in every other person's comment section, writing go girl, you know, and love and fire emojis.
3: Stunning.
4: You're stunning.
3: About comments that you see people put on other people's posts now.
4: You know that they're active on social. Is it something that you can tell that friend of yours? Like, this is friend or not acquaintance. You know,
3: yes,
4: it's a friend.
3: Can you
4: call that friend and say, listen, this is what you're doing that I have noticed and I don't feel supported by you. Do you think we can have that conversation?
3: Yes, we can.
1: Yeah, if you're true friends, you're really good friends.
3: Yeah.
1: You should be able to speak your mind.
3: Social media has come to stay. So we need to say, I don't see your hand on social media, on my own profile, and I see you in other spaces.
1: That's right.
3: Is this something I post you don't like? You know, that's even a way to get feedback as well. Mm. But it depends on how you think the person would respond. Some people will give you the wrongest kind of response that would even damage your self-esteem. So it depends on who they are. Mm. Are they a person you can actually sit with and have really reasonable conversations with? If they're not, just move on. If you feel remove them, remove them. Mm. But if you can just deal with knowing that they are there, but they won't support you, just bear in mind. At least you know where to go. Now they will send you something, you just slam them red card. Mm. Move on.
1: Mm. And that's for the
4: good evening. Good evening. Yeah.
6: My name is Ademola.
4: You're welcome, Ademola. Go ahead, please.
6: Can I contribute to what you guys are discussing?
4: Oh, absolutely.
6: Yeah, I take it very seriously what you do to me on social media. Because I always want to make sure I make people happy on their day too. Reciprocate on my own day.
3: Yeah.
6: I take it very seriously.
4: Mm.
6: I write on energy. Energy.
4: I'm happy this is a guy speaking or not a girl, because now go say women own too
1: energy
4: much.
1: Energy for energy.
6: I know it.

0: Το βαλάκι σου, νότο πιστεύει. 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Νο,
1: Right, right. Thank you, Adimola. We really appreciate you.
2: Oh my
1: thank
2: God.
1: You. It's been an interesting conversation, but yeah. I think one thing I'll pick out is something from what Tumi said, intentionality in friendship. You cannot be in any form of relationship, whether marriage, whether friendship, even with your siblings. There's got to be some level of intentionality. There's got to be some level of consideration. It's what they say, you must love people the way they want to be loved, not the way you are thinking. If you know that that person loves to be on status for their birthdays,
2: exactly.
1: Do it.
2: Some things make people feel good, yeah.
1: All right, ladies.
3: Okay, that's it. You know, deal with people based off of how they deal with you. That's what I've said. I'm going to say that.
2: Love yourself.
3: Love yourself first.
2: Love other people.
3: Aura for aura. If they come through for you, come through for them. Yeah. Whatever level, whatever, at whatever point they place you, stay there. Don't try to force anything. If they say this is where you are at, stay there and deal with them at that level.
1: Awesome. Thank you. Thank you very much for being a part of the conversation this evening. Join us same time next week for another beautiful conversation such as this. I'm yours truly, Grace.
2: I am Tumi.
3: My name is Amanda. Guys, we'll see you next time.
2: Bye.

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1: A very good evening to you. 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Here's a news read by Tumilara Adimujimi. First, the news headlines. Federal government, Niger Basin Authority, push for faster water projects. Nigerian Air Force clarifies ATR aircraft casualty figures, appreciates public support. In the foreign scene, Russian glide bomb attack on Zaporizhzhia kills at least 15 people. And in sports, Cole Palmer signs contracts to stay at Chelsea until 2034. Now the news in detail. The federal government and the Niger Basin Authority have called for accelerated implementation of regional development projects, warning that sustainable financing, climate change adaptation, and effective management of shared water resources are critical to improving the livelihoods of more than 200 million people across the basin. The call followed a series of regional meetings organized by the NBA in Abuja, involving representatives of its 9 member countries, development partners, technical experts, and other stakeholders. In a statement signed by the Director of Press, Federal Ministry of Water Resources and Sanitation, Fumi Imuatinyan, the NBA Executive Secretary, Kuko Wanye, urged member countries to fast-track ongoing projects, complete multipurpose water infrastructure, and strengthen institutional governance to ensure that investments deliver lasting benefits. Wanye said investments in the water sector were particularly important for young people, noting that more than 80% of jobs across the region were connected to water resources. The federal government of Nigeria has concluded a 10-day intensive national poverty reduction with growth strategy training and empowerment scheme in your state, equipping 700 youths with practical vocational capabilities, digital services, and business starter kits. The graduation ceremony held yesterday at the Kensington Adebutu Hall, University of Ibadan, marks the culmination of the exercise, which commenced on September 28. The initiative, managed by the Office of the Senior Special Assistant to the President on Technical, Vocational, and Entrepreneurship Education, OSSAPTVEE, forms a key component of President Bola Ahmed Tinubu's vision to move 5 million Nigerians out of poverty over the next 4 years. The Senior Special Assistant to the President on TVEE, Dr. Abiola Arugundade, while speaking at the closing ceremony, emphasized that the federal government's resolve to place handouts with sustainable capacity building and economic self-reliance. Dr. Arugundade noted that participants selected from different zones in Oyo State were trained on different vocational skills aimed at empowering them.
2: As you say, the National Poverty Reduction with Growth Strategy, the President intends to remove 5 million people out of poverty and bring them into prosperity. And how we're doing this is through vocational training, through empowerment in different skills and different trades across the country. So we have a monitoring and evaluation unit under the Ministry of Budget where we do baseline assessment, midline assessment, and endline assessment. So we measure your baseline when we meet you, then during after 6 months we see where you are, and after a year we see where you are. My message to you is that we're coming to every single state, and I want to encourage you to apply for the course. I want to encourage you to, when you do get enrolled in the course, to do your best as much as possible. Of course, we started with Abuja, then we're in my home state, Oyo, and then we're moving from state to state to state across the country.
1: However, the Olubadan of Ibadanland, Oba Rashidi Ladoja, while receiving the envoy led by Dr. Arugundade, prior to the ceremony, commended the federal government's grassroots focus, describing the NPRGS scheme as a transformative move against youth unemployment. African Action Congress presidential candidate Omoyele Sowore has called for an independent investigation into the Nigerian Air Force aircraft crash in Igbokoda, Ondo State, arguing the personnel responsible for maintenance and procurement should not investigate the incident. The activists made the call during the visit to the crash site. In the video, Shorer criticized the handling of the wreckage and victim's remains, insisting that all parts of the aircraft should be recovered and examined by experts to establish the cause of the crash. He questioned how the crash site and wreckage had been handled, arguing that the process could undermine efforts to establish what happened. Shorer also expressed anger over the loss of lives, saying the incident should not be treated as a routine occurrence.

Mugan, the federal government has said that a temporary closure of the Sam Bakwe International Cargo Airport over Remo State is necessary to address runway defects and improve aviation safety ahead of the Christmas travel season. The Minister of Aviation and Aerospace Development, Festus Keyamo, disclosed this in a statement. Keyamo said that the airport runway would be closed for approximately 25 days, effective October 20th, 2026, to allow for rehabilitation, resurfacing, and extension works. Keyamo said the decision was reached in collaboration with the Imo State government and other stakeholders in the southeast, stressing that aviation safety could not be compromised in the interest of uninterrupted flight operations. According to the minister, the rehabilitation became necessary to repair deteriorated sections of the runway pavement, treat extensive surface cracks, fill potholes, and resurface affected areas. The Nigerian Air Force, NAF, has clarified reports concerning the number of persons on board its ATR-42 aircraft, NAF 931, which crashed on Monday at Igbokoda, under state. The Director of Public Relations and Information, NAF, Air Commodore Ehimen Ejodame, made the clarification in an interview in Abuja. Ejodame said official records confirmed that 25 persons were on board, comprising 20 passengers and 5 active crew members, with 2 non-active crew members included among the 20 passengers. He said reports citing 32 persons may have risen from a misunderstanding of standard aviation terminology, such as 25 souls on board, inclusive of 7 crew. He said the NAF released the verified figures and names of those on board following search and recovery efforts and engagement with the affected families. It's still the evening news on Splash on 05.5 FM. Still ahead in the 4 and 10, Russian glide bomb attack on Zaporizhzhia kills at least 15 people. And sports, Cole Palmer signs contract to stay at Chelsea until 2034. We'll take a break now. When we come back, we'll bring you more stories. Stay with us.

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1: Welcome back. Now we turn to the foreign scene. Russia has attacked the Ukrainian city of Zaporizhzhia with 5 glide bombs, killing at least 15 people, including 3 children. President Volodymyr Zelensky and emergency services said the glide bombs hit residential buildings in the southeastern city. At least 16 other people believe to be injured in the attack, with more still missing and believed to be under the rubble after the strike. The Russian attacks happened just hours after President Trump announced a deal to import Russian diesel into the United States. Senator Farnson, Brazilian police have rescued 13 children who had been taken hostage at a kindergarten in southern city of Curitiba after killing the suspect who threatened to set fire to the building, according to the officials. At least one of the children was wounded in Friday's incident. The commander of the Military Police Special Forces Unit in Parana State, Alexandre Lopez Diaz, told reporters without elaborating on who or what injured the child. Lopez Diaz said the suspect was identified as a man who suffered from schizophrenia, but he did not reveal the man's identity or how he was killed. Parana police spokesperson Leticia Martins told journalists outside the kindergarten that the suspect jumped the gate, broke into a classroom, and held 13 children hostage. The incident took place in the neighborhood of São Brás in Curitiba, a city of 1.8 million residents located 400 kilometers south of São Paulo. And finally, in sports, Cole Palmer signed a contract extension to stay at Chelsea until 2034. Palmer was already under contract with the Premier League club until 2033, and England forward's improved deal extends his time at Stamford Bridge for a further year. Palmer joined Chelsea from Manchester City in 2023 and has provided a combined 91 goal and assists in 138 appearances in his time in West London. He struggled with a persistent groin problem last season and was controversially left out of the World Cup squad by England boss Thomas Tuchel. Tuchel also said Palmer has missed too many opportunities to play for England after he pulled out of the squad for the recent Nations League matches. And just before we go, once again, our top story is the federal government, Niger Basin Authority, moves to enhance faster water projects. The Nigerian Air Force has clarified ATRF craft casualty figures, and the foreign saying Russian glide bomb attack on Zaporizhzhia has killed at least 15 people. In sports, Cole Palmer signed contract to stay at Chelsea until 2034. For more details on the news, visit our website on www.splashfm1055.com. or simply follow us across all social media platforms. 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We have now come to the end of the news on Splash 105.5 FM, the integrity station and the best radio station in the southwest of the country. The news editor is Tunde Olawuwo, assisted by Chinwe Chachio. I am Timlara Demujimi. Good evening. Thank you for listening.
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10: Baba?
11: Yes, my son.
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11: 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And when the time of men came, Five tribes settled on it and called it Wakanda.
10: Why?
5: We are black. We respect our culture. We are the history. We stand for unity.

0: the year of the Lord. The world of entertainment was conceived and came into existence. And God saw that it was good.
1: Damn good.
0: So good. He lived and became great. Then stagnation got a hold of him. 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
5: 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I believe with all my heart that this will be one of the greatest moments of your life. 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Your delays into delight and your struggles to testimonies. I am your host, Pastor Felix Dui Lemi. I'm the senior pastor of Christ Classic Global Ministry, and I'm honored to share this moment with you. If after this broadcast you would like prayers or counseling, please feel free to reach me on 08055737960. Now, wherever you are, in your home, office, shop, car, or on the road, get ready, open your heart, lift your expectation, and fasten your seatbelt, because the next 10 minutes could change the rest of your life. This is your moment of power. And today I want to speak to you on your dreams are still alive. Your dreams are still alive. The Bible says in Habakkuk chapter 2, verse 3, for the vision is yet for an appointed time. Though it tarries, wait for it, because it will surely come. It will not tarry. There are people listening to me this evening who once had big dreams. You dreamt of starting a business. You dreamt of building a happy family. You dreamt of owning your own home. You dreamt of making a difference in the world. You dreamt of serving God in a greater way. You dreamt to, you know, further your education, have a PhD, and all of that. But somewhere along the line, life happened. Disappointment came, failure came, delay came, rejection came, responsibilities came, and little by little you stopped dreaming, or you have even forgotten about your dream. You didn't announce it, you didn't tell anyone, but deep inside you quietly buried your dreams. Today I have come with a message for you. Your dreams are still alive. The dreams may be delayed, but it is not dead. The vision may be waiting, but it's not wasted. The promise may be taking longer than expected, but God has not forgotten it. Let me share four reasons why you must not give up on your dream. Write them down. Number one, a delayed dream is not a dead dream. A delayed dream is not a dead dream. One of the greatest mistakes people make is confusing delay with denial. Just because something has not happened yet does not mean it will never happen. Joseph had a dream as a teenager, but years passed before it became a reality. Between the dream of Joseph and the fulfillment came the pit, slavery, false accusation, and prison. At several points, he looked like the dream was over, but God was not yet finished. Friend, some dreams take time because God is working behind the scenes. The farmer plants a seed today but does not harvest tomorrow. There's a season between planting and harvesting. There's also a season between receiving a vision and seeing it fulfilled. I want you to remember this. A dream delay is not a dream denied. Number two, your current circumstances do not determine your future. Many people allow their present situation to talk them out of their dreams. They look at their bank account and conclude that dream is impossible. They look at their age and conclude it is too late. But God has a history of bringing extraordinary future out of ordinary circumstances. David was a shepherd boy before he became a king. Gideon was hiding before he became a deliverer. Never judge your future by your present circumstances. What you see today is not all that God sees. God sees possibilities where others see limitation. I want you to remember this. Your situation may explain where you are, but it does not determine where you are going. I will be right back after this time out.
4: It's the moment of power.
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4: It's the moment of power.
5: You are welcome back. We are still on your moment of power, and I'm your friend, Pastor Felix D. Leme, and we are talking about your dream is not dead. It is alive. And I've mentioned 2 points to keep in mind about your dreams. Number three is God places dream in people for a reason. That dream in your heart, God placed it there for a reason. And that is why you must not allow it to die. Not every dream comes from ambition. Some dreams come from God. The desire to build, the desire to create, the desire to lead, the desire to help others, the desire to make an impact. Often, God plants those desires in your heart because they are connected to His purpose in the lives of people. The enemy wants you to believe that your dream is foolish, that your dream is crazy, that your dream cannot come to pass. But God wants you to believe that your dream is possible. The world has been changed by people who refuse to abandon their dreams. Imagine if Noah had quit building the ark. Imagine if Joseph had stopped believing. Imagine if Nehemiah had abandoned the wall. The dream God has given you may not be for you. It may be for several other people whose lives are connected to you. Remember this, if God gives you the dream, don't let fear convince you to bury it. Point number four. Take the next step towards your dream. Many people are waiting for perfect condition before they act, but perfect condition rarely come. The dream becomes a reality once you take the first step. Write the proposal, take the course, make the phone call, save the money, start the business, write the first chapter of your next book, submit the application. Small steps taken consistently create extraordinary results. You don't have to see the entire staircase before taking the first step. Faith moves forward even when the path is not completely visible. My dear friend, your dream does not need your excuses. Your dream needs your action. And I want you to keep this in mind. Great dreams are fulfilled by people who keep moving, even when progress seems slow. Wow. Great dreams are fulfilled by people who keep moving, even when progress seems slow. As I close today, I want to speak directly to someone who has almost given up his dream. Don't bury your dream. Don't abandon your vision. Don't allow disappointment to make you quit. That dream God placed in your heart is still alive. It may be sleeping, but it's not dead. It may be delayed, but it's not denied. It may be hidden, but it has not been forgotten. God is still working. God is still preparing you for something great, and God is still opening doors. Every morning when you wake up, I want you to declare it out loud. My dreams are still alive. God has not forgotten me. My best days are ahead of me. Wow. If you have said that, I want you to get ready for something exciting. This is how far, you know, time can permit us today on your moment of power. And I would love to invite you to join me tomorrow at Christ Classic Global Ministry Harris Event Center at Adeoye Hospital Road, Ring Road, Ibadan, as we continue this life-transforming conversation in God's presence. I would also love to hear from you. 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I look forward to seeing you in church tomorrow. Until then, remember, an ordinary life is not an auction for you. God bless you. See you again.
0: 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And God saw that it was good.
1: Damn good.
0: So good. 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
7: 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Who will become Nigeria's next Kellogg's Superstar? 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
9: Ladies and gentlemen, she's heading into episode 12. 4 hours of non-stop streaming. Surely she's going to bed. No! And now she's live on TikTok.
10: Wait, this is finished? But I bought 7 days bundle. 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
4: Wow.
5: Yes, Marie and non Lutiti Duny. Then you won't go runo, Latic sock, the mound. A mounty only back me debe, only planning, only finance and admin, only school services. But in Babo for almost, that I used to go for almost about 25-30 years near. But I demand she said, come on, the monitoring and evaluation. So how do you want to assess this? Our It's not just assessing the students. You must assess what the delivery of education, assess the teachers, assess the head teachers, assess everybody. Then I brought in a whole department for ICT. Yes. I brought in ICT, even with a lot of equipment, because Mutiri future local, without IT, you'll be nowhere. ICT, I basically, you can strength in them. But about strength in them, but our plan, you can kill more cocon, kill mama for an instruction no on a screen. Kill mama stream teaching methodologies me to deliver for any. If you learn you, I'm a she, Hogan, Lori, and okay, Bashele, ma pronounce Bashele, she, bear, let me. Yes, one linguistics in Congo. I demand a teacher to call directly, but in the class, we are clearly a kawasichon to a berry. Mutin she nigbay MOU. You need your right, I joke. See this same room, Tawai, you joke of the office, the Microsoft.
4: Wow,
5: artificial create Microsoft Academy, see your state, so that Mama deliver education modules directly. They are going to give it to us free. Already want to offer any on laptops. We have 100.
4: Wow.
5: Yes. Supercalc started, you know, as pilot program. So those are the areas to more input. Then I did adopt a school. I went to a we got in our school here, Pada, Eloshin, Consibe. Would the Fumini a lot of success? Because I want Babawa. On fun any worry. Babawa to call that I see. What on the nurses school to one not to one attend is your new body. Oh, baby, go there. That you love bow. Babawa, that shall I come okay. Nobody of a tall on fowl. Call on Jemmy Luna on the gemma, you see. Take off my con. Only one meal now on the moon. 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
5: 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This contraption don't be national curriculum. We don't follow our saying. I didn't know it's a national curriculum. But you cannot force it on me. If I'm the chief executive of Education My State. No. National curriculum me ma gba ma mutemi ma fi kun. Awon fe so fun yin pe no. This is national. Of course, you fall over the country. You're not paying nonsense. She to about apply. She's cool. Ko molosi odo abulu niko in America. Awalo. Mo had school. Ko mani ah. Kui wa pao. Ani kui she find to buy. She le ni awon omo ewa oni rara. Kilo de oni tori pe ungo beni county. To ba gwen county. Only tax on Sunday, we are as a tax tea. On Sunday, doctor, maybe. Only so, almost on Kerry Lossibe. In Cotter, then, come back. What more compressive, you let on calling it. So, your income is directly related to level of education to want to deliver. When you don't need that kind of segregation. Oh my God. I don't like that with any cash in it. But what they are telling me, ni pe only ko curriculum fun awon omo to wa ni bodija. Ti yato si ile ti won ko fun school to wa ni bere. That is the absolute layman's meaning of what I saw there. So that means no two countries run the same curriculum. America will have close to about 200,000 countries. Why are we now running a single national curriculum in Nigeria? Why can't Oyo State curriculum face the reality of our own needs? America and Matiwala at primary school, come out, Kokodino. We want our children to be in robotics. Let me tell you something. I'm a reproductive physiologist. That is my specialization as a professor, with specialization on brain physiology. You get the thing? I'm a neurophysiologist. All my research was on the brain networks, brain system, hormonal systems in the brain, a neuroconnection. Yes. I've dissected hundreds and hundreds of brain, cells, looking at how brain affects emotion, sorrow, how you drink, how you walk. You can simulate it for human beings. You can make the animal drink water, less water, anger, how the brain evokes. So because affect brain cells. I was telling somebody when I was doing my inaugural lecture, when I was putting animals in the sun for 2-3 hours to your brains, put them for 2-3 hours, I will kill them, remove their brains. I started looking at the firing systems in the brain cells. But I want part brain to mount evoke anger, to mount evoke virulence. They were spiking now, and to what you know me. So until you are long like it on the park, to daily Tony, because you have to buy lapaco maroon, So I was saying that a one day can book on a walk on my damn maroon, e to gbe ibon le won lowo e wa ni won ni going to kidnapping kankan be they are no longer the animals aja won ti ran won o ti jaja were po. That's what we saw, that's what I saw in the laboratory, and that's why I published papers on. So where I'm going, you see, only we pay. When I went to a university, I saw somebody, a whole professor now, ti won o la brain eran to one low artificial intelligence, to low robotics, to finish the same endocrine investigations. For me to check the system of that animal, I will go into the blood, I will take the blood, I will look at a few other things. I will say, this is how the liver is doing, technically. But this person was also simulating so many things. And to buy your waju, they will be able to do more for their livestock industry from an IT laboratory without really cutting open any animal. They'll be able to run a lot of simulations. I wish I myself, ẹ ká lọ ya abroad ẹyin àwọn ọmọ agbe káṣọ mi àwọn agbe sórí system wọn àwọn agbe àwọn agbe sórí system wọn that is the way technology is leading development. 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So we need to start building this to our curriculum. That's what I'm going. Start building into our curriculum for our students. Starting maybe basic 3, basic 4. Because you can mama more a little bit of this, a little of that. Omo ti bere ba ya si. You see, a lot of things you are here depend on talent, drive. You can train somebody to be a medical doctor. Only man make success of that career. You can train somebody to be a medical doctor. Kodo so kodo she lati so problem fun. See, that brilliance is a commission of so many other things. O le je o ti heri nkan kan lara e, ba be lara e. 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
5: 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identify talented pupils. And also so good ko be yen la wa ti fe se to my help so at the end of the day we will have students should be omo Yoruba doctor olutoye America lo gbe embryo jade ninu ye to se surgery fun to da pada sibe
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4: ah
5: it's those are real talents. You don't just put no more control over. You need to create them, and our education gang, the university level. 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
5: I want you to much do
4: Nigeria.
5: Ah, we look for Benin.
4: That be 34 years in, this time.
5: 34. Okay, this is 2026. So we are talking of
4: 66. Right. Yeah.
5: Yeah. So about 34 years. About 34 years to this time. I penny Benin. Ati Nigeria ati regionalize kwada.
4: Eyin ni pe en fe lekunjekun.
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4: Wow.
5: You are all around, see, man, I work off. I try to do a glass no car. You know, so.
4: I
5: did my few music.
4: You music,
5: To start with, I'm into classical music. Bach, Beethoven, Handel, Mozart, then a lot of church music. But music, because of my love for me. If I in my church, I was for 10 years. Think I did that. Okay, well, like for 10 years, the chairman of music.
4: Wow.
5: Also, church normally is a chairman of music. I was even chairman of Bandausi's School of Music. So, when you try, it's gone. The music to Bani rhythm. Tony good beats. But really, and I'm what I'm play you. They're very good.
4: Hey, I'm
5: a
4: Gen Z.
5: Yes, and they will do only rhythm. Only money, lyrics. So you see, but they have rhythm. They have very good beats. Percussion on my own were very, very, very, very good. You know, but it's because these days now you find that with IT, you can do so many programming.
4: Yeah.
5: You see, with your instruments,
4: yeah.
5: That music to law. You know, do live days. I want fella. I want Sunny. I was gonna try. You know, gonna see, but got a man she. Wala ta won so ni nse o po ngba yen awon le o se wala ku ko to yen yeah they can play so any good music that has very good beats good vibes man appreciate it even that's why pe even when we do praise worship on the church ile to ba da man like ile to ba da so won pe no se le yin we ole ko yeah sugar so I want people, if you are into music, be seriously into music. Let your notes sound well. Let your vocals sound very, very well. Le corps rubbish, let me que ma dague du le. And I see rhythm and that. When you look at Ewo Obe, any music that has rhythm, could you cool? Most of them are water me day, laying me, sugar. But they put only rhythm. Yes, you get it. Only beat. That was done on a very fine beat and fine rhythm, you know. And so I love that. Baba, easy motion. Fatai
4: Rolling Dollar.
5: One of some of his songs, only good rhythm. Orlando War, also, you get what I'm saying. So, Kijé could be my favorite among them, but some I have an album by of Nigerian highlights.
4: I won't be
5: Bugbamo, you know, Nigerian girl, I want Yusuf, Bugbamo, old musicians, right? Toda, Apala, Saka, everything, money complete album.
4: Wow.
5: And you see vibes there. I have all the about 120 new CDs, barista. Yes, yes, I have them. We need to call anything. Baby, Konicho, new record to barista. Konicho, baby, 100. You know. So, Bukwanda, you guys, I love it. And it's expensive. complete collection of Sony can cost you beyond 50,000.
4: Wow.
5: You know, but it's good, you know. I said, we talk about all of you. You can't buy nothing to that only. It's all over at Benny.
4: Isorobo
5: Isorobo ni adugbo to wa is agbole adejumoni ni isorobo agbeni because ni gba yin ta wa gbonju robo ni o ma nta ni waju le wa so di so di on so di eh so di so robo even though I want to won ju wa lo awon se ma pe ni agbole adejumo
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5: 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So, you know, I buy it. 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
4: I buy it. 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
5: loruko Jesu Kristi oluwa wa
4: amen
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Your favorite program coming to you from All Souls Church, Bodija, in Ibadan Anglican Diocese. The vicar of the church, the Venerable Adepojo Adebayo, is set to bring you the word from God's throne.

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0: me again to your favorite program on radio.
1: Time
0: with the
1: Lord.
0: And I pray that this day also the Lord will bless you in the name of
1: Jesus.
0: As we continue in our
1: study,
0: importance of prayer. We are continuing by looking at another importance of
1: prayer.
0: All the benefits we enjoy when we pray. We receive God's guidance. He leads us when we pray. You remember that psalm of David. He said, "The Lord is my shepherd. I shall not want. He leadeth me beside still waters." That is one of the things we enjoy when we pray.
1: He will guide us
0: towards still waters. He will guide us to where there is green pasture.
1: He
0: will restore our soul because we know him as our Lord. And we commit our ways into his hands. This promise also is that he will guide us with his eyes. So we can be guided out of trouble. He can guide us out of evil. He can guide us out of danger. And he can also lead us into blessings. Those are the things that we enjoy. And we know when blessings are coming. Because we pray unto the Lord who guides us. When we don't pray, we don't enjoy this
1: thing.
0: Because the Lord cannot guide us when we don't call on him. He said, "Call unto me, and I will answer you. And I will show you great and mighty things which you do not know." Jeremiah chapter 33:3. So how will you know what you don't know if you don't pray? He said you will hear a voice behind you telling you this is the way that you should go. Walk in it. That is how we are guided when we pray. Another importance of prayer or benefit of prayer. The Lord shields us from danger when we pray. In Psalm chapter 59, verses 1 and 2, the Lord's promise is that he would deliver us from our enemies. David was praying, said, "Deliver me from my enemies, oh my God. Defend me from them that rise up against me. Deliver me from the workers of iniquity and save me from bloody men."
1: David, o so ba yi pe Olorun mi gba mi lowo awon ota mi, dabobo mi lowo awon ti o dide si mi, gba mi lowo awon onisese ki o si gba mi sile lowo awon eniyan eje.
0: When we pray,
1: nigba ti a ba gbadura,
0: we can call on God for defense.
1: A le ke pe Olorun fun awon idabobo,
0: and he would defend us.
1: Yo si dabobo wa,
0: because that is what he does.
1: No tori nkan ti Olorun se niyi.
0: Isaiah chapter 54.
1: Lati inu iwe Isaiah ori 44
0: verse 17.
1: Ese iketa dini ogbon.
0: He said, "No weapon that is fashioned against thee shall prosper."
1: O so wi pe ko si ohun ko ti a se si o ti yo ran o.
0: "And every tongue that rise up against thee in judgment thou shall condemn."
1: Pe aha ka to ba si dide si o ni idajo ni a o dale bi.
0: "This is the heritage of the servant of the Lord, and their vindication, their righteousness is of me, saith the Lord of hosts."
1: Eyi si ni ogun ti awon omo Olorun. olorun eyi ni ododo won to si wa ni inu mi bayi ni olorun awon omo ogun wi.
0: A well defended person is a person that knows how to pray.
1: Eni ti adabobojo to n gbadun idabobo o leni to n gbadura.
0: A well protected person is a person that knows how to pray.
1: Eni ti apamoju abi eni ti o n gbadun ipamo leni to mo bi a se n gbadura.
0: If you cannot pray,
1: ti o ko ba le gbadura,
0: then you are planning to become a prey.
1: O tu mo si wipe o fe dije.
0: For you not to be a prey to the enemy,
1: lati mo dije si ota lowo,
0: you must know how to pray.
1: O gbodo mo bi a se n gbadura,
0: because that is how we get protected.
1: Eyi ni nkan ti a fin ri idabobo.
0: Another benefit in prayer,
1: anfani miran to tun wa ninu gbigbadura,
0: is that the Lord corrects us when we pray.
1: O ni wipe Olorun o ma n to wa nigba ti a ba gbadura.
0: He corrects our mistake.
1: Yo si to wa kuro ninu asise wa.
0: He shows us the way out.
1: Yo ma so na abayo fun wa.
0: He shows us how we can do things better.
1: Yo ma so fun wa bi a se le se nkan dara si.
0: He knows what we will have done that will have caused us problems.
1: O ma nkan ti a le se ti o fa wahala fun wa.
0: And he will show us how to do it in such a way that it will be acceptable.
1: Yo si wa fi ona ti a le gba se nkan ti o fi dara ti o fi se itewogba yo fi han wa.
0: He guides us.
1: Yo dari wa.
0: That will not fall into error.
1: Ki a ma ba bo si owo asise.
0: He guides us.
1: Yo dari wa.
0: That will not fall into the hands of our enemies.
1: Ki a ma ba bo si owo ota.
0: He guides us.
1: Yo dari wa.
0: So that will not make mistakes with our tongues.
1: Ki a ma ba fi awon wa si so ka ma so so ku so.
0: All these things happen when we know how to

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For prayers and counseling, please call 0803-414-3817 or contact us at our church, All Souls Church, number 1, Arigidi Street, Old Bodija, in Ibadan. 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
1: Millions of years ago, a meteorite made of vibranium, the strongest substance in the universe, struck the continent of Africa, affecting the plant life around it. And when the time of men came, five tribes settled on it and called it Wakanda.
0: Why?
2: We are black. We respect our culture. We are the history. We stand for unity.

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0: Tell me a story.
1: Millions of years ago, a meteorite made of vibranium, the strongest substance in the universe, struck the continent of Africa, affecting the plant life around it. And when the time of men came, five tribes settled on it and called it Wakanda.
0: Why?
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0: Well, shuba shuba, shuba shuba day. The people love to hear when Lord Kenny in my play. 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Yeah, yeah, yeah, yeah. Now Lord Kenny cannot live without a woman. Bless the love, this is Warwick in the Black Emperor. And Reggae Time Reloaded with Lord Kenny, with I and I Warwick out of Jamaica. They don't know. And the number one station in Nigeria, Splash 105.5 FM. So keep in tune. Nigeria people, big up on yourself. Rastaman a very pagan, so I'll never go where the pagans go. Lord Kenny, you don't know. Rastafari, this is Warwick King.
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3: Yo, Wagwan. We say thing I play for the radio. We have somebody that me tuning right now. Tuning right now.
4: Say when me I say but enough no one for you. When me I say but me I say it cause it off is say. I don't know your man Bushman, I want your name Reggae Time with Lord Kenny. Hey, you when me I tell you one something my Lord. Lock in and I deny your man Bushman I go live. So me I say Nigeria, Nigeria. Keep it locked. I deny your man Bushman.

Yeah, man, this is a declaration from Jethro Lion, come from Zion strong like iron. Yeah, man, you see, Lord Kenny, yeah, we're going now. You see, reggae time reload there with Lord Kenny, and the wickedest thing. It's what me I say, Splash FM, watch out.

all in one, the one in all. I am the master builder. I move through ends of time. Time unthinkable, uncalculable, innumerable. I carry no age. I fashioned and created you all in my own likeness and my own image. I am the creator, your God, your very existence. I'm your thoughts, your mind, your actions, your positive vibration, your positive energy. I change your mortality to immortality. From terrestrial to celestial to extraterrestrial. I rule both the physical and spiritual earth. I cannot die or be destroyed. I exist. I have no father, no mother, yet father, yet mother. No beginning, no ending. Throughout all eternity, your ancestral ancestry, the birth of life, the mighty life giver, the one true source, the way to perfection, love, charity, goodwill, compassion, unto happiness. I'm your thoughts, your mind, your actions, your positive vibration, your positive energy. I am the way, the truth, and the light. I am your culture, your religion, your spirituality, your destiny, your deity. Yes, your deity. I'm in one with nature and the universe. If you ascend or descend, you'll see me. If you look east, west, north, and south, you will find me. Almighty, the kings of kings, lord of lords, conquering lion of a tribe of Judah, omnipotent, omnipresent, omniscience. I am the anointed. I was anointed to serve all the ancient prescription. I am the ancient of days. I rule the scepter, the ark of the covenant, the imperial lancer, the golden globe of the earth. I am earth's rightful ruler, the power of the Trinity, the sun, the moon, the stars, the ear, water, land, sky, sea, father, child, prophet, priest, king.

Greetings in the name of His Imperial Majesty, Emperor Haile Selassie I the First, Jah Rastafari. Yes, greetings all nice and decent people. 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Enough respect and blessings to the moom of them. Yeah. Big up, big up, big up all my brethren, big up all my sisters. Remember, I can't forget the legal picnic we love is circle by them transistor. So last year I know some love no well and proper. Yo, reggae time reloaded with Lord Kenny on Splash FM 105.5. Return again in a this yard week. Thank you so much for each and every man that were tuned to the show last week. Yes, we want to appreciate each and everyone were tuning tonight again. Jah bless you, well and proper. Well, everything is everything. You don't know, so we give thanks for life, good health, and strength. We give thanks for the giving of thanks, last year, I know. And we are my people, everything we are copper aesthetic. Well, as a matter of fact, in a this year week again, we're going to be doing it 10-5-5 or so, my people. Strictly reggae tunes. No phone calls, nothing like that. Me just want to enjoy the vibes them, you see it. Well, everything cool like wool soak in a pool, my people. Do remember you can follow me on Instagram and Thread at LK Zion. On Instagram and Thread, once again, it is at LK Zion. And if you want to follow me on TikTok and of course upon X, which is formerly Twitter, you can follow me at LordKenny79, at LordKenny79 on TikTok and X. Anyway, big up each and every production crew. Big up my studio manager. Big up the big man them there. You don't know, loving the wheel and proper, everything good. You see it? Well, without wasting time, people, make me go to the musical desk, make me go play them tune. Remember, at 10-5-5, so the very first 10 set of song where we are going to play, the first one is will be coming from Mike Brooks. Yeah, Mike Brooks with a musical thing called Labba Your Mouth, Labba Up Your Mouth, Labba Up Your Mouth. Yes, I am. That is the very first song I'm going to be playing upon the show tonight. And the very second one will be coming from another female veteran reggae artist. I am talking about Sister Nancy, I want to call Armageddon. Well, at number three, I've got Inner Circle alongside Bugle, War That Far. Yes, at the title of the tune, that Inner Circle alongside Bugle, War That Far. At number four, I've got Apache Indian. Yeah, remember Apache Indian? Yes, the one here, Future Luciana. Call out to Jah. Anything we are going through, always remember Jah is near. Remember that Jah is always near. So call out to him. Capleton, you know, man. King Shango. I want your title, Wait on Jah. Wait on Jah by Capleton. That is at number five. And at number six, Cutty Ranks, Punk for Go Hide. Gwango hide your face, every punk them. Yes, I am. At number seven, I've got Junior Talker, Move Around. Junior Talker, I want title, Move Around at number seven. And at number eight, the brand new Popacy. Yes, I want title, Fire Flame. Popacy with a musical thing called Fire Flame. At number nine, Naphtali, After My Soul. Yes, man, After My Soul by Naphtali. And at number 10, I've got the lead Rasky Mono, the Rubber Dub Master. One title, Screw Fierce. Yeah, Screw Fierce by Rasky Mono. Well, right about now, people, me not have no time for check time. Me could go play them vibe. You know why? Everything is everything. Soon come. Why? Me come back again in this your second segment, people. You don't know everything wear copper aesthetic. My name is Lord Kenny. I made the most I job. Bless no boy cause any boy cause we leak a shot.

Yes, man. First segment gone. Second segment, there ya. And trust me, now this is your second segment. Enough tunes there ya for bust still, you see me? All right, talking about enough tunes, remember you can follow me on Instagram and Thread at LK Zion. On Instagram and Thread, once again, it is at LK Zion. And if you want to follow me on TikTok and X, you can follow me at LordKenny79. At LordKenny79 on TikTok and X. Do remember we do this show each and every Saturday night. Yeah, man. Every Saturday night from 10 p.m. down till 12 a.m. Two solid hours of authentic reggae show and radio. That's so what we're doing. Trust me. So right about now, my people, if we go play vibes, remember me did tell you, say, in this your second segment, I'm going to be playing five beautiful reggae tunes. So to kick away that very, this particular segment, I've got something from Yamebolo with a thing called Get It Together. At number 12, I've got Ezron, We've Made It. We've Made It by Ezron. At number 13, Chesedek. Yeah, man, Pupa Chesedek. I want title, Oh, You Feel Do That. This tune here is another brand new song for 2026. You see me? Oh, You Feel Do That. At number 14, another brand new, very brand new from Nigeria's own IB City Finest. I am talking about Pupa T. Yes, Pupa T with a musical thing called Judgment En Route. Judgment En Route is a brand new song, very brand new by Pupa T. And at number 15, I've got Don Carlos and Gold. I want title Prophecy. Yes, man, everything well, cook and curry. Anyway, people, we need to go to the music. I just make me go play them tune. Everything is everything. Selassie, I know. Soon come, yeah?

segment this. I don't know this last segment. It is another beautiful five reggae song that we will be playing. Talking about five reggae song, I am talking about some beautiful one drop tune. You see it? All right, when I have no time for check time, make me quickly, you know, run down them tune, you know. All right, Barry Salmon will be, you know, I hit me, I go play first in at the very last segment, which is at number 16. Barry Salmon, our song is titled I Wish. And at number 17, I'm going to be playing you something from Beaklin, Nigeria's own Beaklin. Now, maybe this. At number 18, I've got Dewe Congo. Dewe Congo, Rocky Foundation. Queen Africa, I go eat you with a musical thing called Make You Rock at number 19. And at number 20, which is the last song on the program for tonight, I am talking about the one from Half Pint. And our one here is titled Level the Vibe. Seriously, a time for we have to level the vibe this, is it? Do remember you can follow me on Thread and of course Instagram at LK Zion. On Thread and Instagram at LK Zion. Is it? Yes. And of course you still could have followed me on TikTok and X at Lord Kenny 79. At Lord Kenny 79. On TikTok and X. Anyway, people, I could go play them tune. Remember, from reggae music a boss, when I see no statue around. So right about now, my people, rang up, you know, put on your skank and show me with skank. Boom.

people. Yo, check out your time. A time for me, everyone left the place, these people. Time for Guana. Me never go yard. Yo, ewa, me not tired. You see it? If me play reggae music, I not. Me can't get tired of it. Me can't get tired of it. But check your time. You don't know, so we have a pave way. We have a pave way for the next program. I swear it off your grandman, you see it? So, we need to go. Anyway, this is what we are going to do. From you enjoy the show tonight, and you want some more, you see it? You want some more. All you need to do is we link up CM Station. I'm your talk about Splash FM 105.5 Station of Integrity. Link up on a program name Reggae Time Reloader with Lord Kenny. Yes, and so we do this each and every Saturday night from 10 p.m. down till 12 a.m. Yes, no time for check time. Everything well, Copper Celtic Selassie, I know. People, on a sit back, on a relax. No time for do that again. We want Guayan. All right. But why you follow me on Instagram and Thread? You see it? Instagram, Thread, at LK Zion. On Instagram and Thread, it is at LK Zion. And if you want to follow me on TikTok and X, it is at LordKenny79. At LordKenny79. Remember, if you want to join the Reggae Lovers Unity Association, where you could mingle with thousands of reggae fans from all around the world. You see, upon that very platform, you will be able to get enough free reggae music. You will get them free of charge. And at the same time, if you have a particular song request, all you need to do, just send it there and people will post it for you. It is as easy as that. You see, if you want me to add it to that WhatsApp group, send a message to me via WhatsApp on 080-3220-3761. Number once again, 080-3220-3761. At the vital and crucial line for reach me on WhatsApp, so me could add you to that WhatsApp platform. You see, I saw it a few grand. Anyway, I want to leave you in at the hand of the Father, of the Son, and of the Holy Spirit. Amen. Bless. Make sure say I keep the rest more time.

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1: Yes, my son.
0: Tell me a story.
1: Millions of years ago, a meteorite made of vibranium, the strongest substance in the universe, struck the continent of Africa, affecting the plant life around it. And when the time of men came, five tribes settled on it and called it Wakanda.
0: Why?
2: 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We respect our culture. 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